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6: 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Good morning and welcome. Vice President Kashim Shettima done yesterday talk say barely 3 months after President Bola Tinubu day sworn into office, say some people from Borno State visit the president and they want him to stop to wear the traditional attire we give him during the 2023 campaign. He said they allegedly talk say the garments don't they use to charm the president and say it will lead to in debt. Shettima talk say Tinubu not only reject the claim, but he responded by to wear the cloth for entire week as public rebuke to which he called story we know add up. For other news, the trial of former Kaduna State Governor Nasser El-Rufai over alleged treason and breach of national scarcity resumed yesterday for the Federal High Court for Abuja. For the sitting, prosecution witness Teddy Court said the National Security Advisor and the chairman of the Independent Corrupt Practices and Other Related Offenses Commission don't confirm authenticity of conversation were allegedly referenced by El-Rufai during TV interview. The prosecution played before the court 43-minute interview with it granted by El-Rufai, where he take alleged claims a private conversation will involve the NSA Nuhu Ribadu don't they intercepted and forwarded to him. For inside other news, the Inspector General of Police, Tunji Disu, don't deploy more detectives from the force headquarters Abuja to collaborate with the joint security team as part of intensified efforts to secure the release of the kidnapped teachers and students of 3 schools for Orire local government area of Oyo State. Informed police source talked yesterday for Ibadan said the deployment said they won't use them to rescue the victims without issues. Talks in more detectives don't they deployed from the force headquarters to collaborate with the joint security operatives where they already on ground. And to cap the news, former head of state, General Yakubu Gowon, don't talk say young Olusegun Obasanjo refused to serve under Colonel Muritala Mohammed during the Civil War, saying no will ever take orders from a junior. Gowon say resolve the confrontation by to invoking authority as commander-in-chief and force Obasanjo to stand down before he go to serve as Obasanjo personal guardian angel through the war and beyond. This matter so dey inside chapter 14 of Gowon, 859-page biography we call My Life of Duty and Allegiance, where they obtained by newsmen for Inside Abuja yesterday. That not the news. Stay tuned for more. My name is Blessing Nino. Good morning.
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0: The wait is over. It's over. The wait is over. 22 years of waiting. It don't end. The game is over. 22 years. The Gunners are champions again. They have 14th Premier League title. They have 14th league title. They're still behind Manchester United and Liverpool on 20. But the game is over.
1: And I'm telling you, this game
0: it is over. Chelsea fans, pack up and leave. Man, you pack up. Pack up and leave. Liverpool, pack up and leave. Man City, pack up. Pack up and leave. The game is over. It is over. If you see us not fun this morning, pack up and leave. Make it a walk and go. You know why? The game is over. It is over. 22 years of suffering is over. It is over. I tell you, the game is over. It's over. We are back on air. My name is Anthony Bekedermo. This is a special edition for the Arsenal fans. Now, I get today. Chelsea fans, Wakafa. Liverpool, Wakafa. Man U, Man City, Wakafa. Tell your God, the game is over. It's over. It's all over. You see, this morning, London is red. Nigeria is red. The world is red. Our studio is red. Now, let's not get the studio this morning. It's over. It's over. Shout out to P Square. P Square saw it. Now, I'm going to sing this song. This song now because of Arsenal. It's over. Somebody never hear me this morning. The game is over. The wait is over. What is Arsenal they play? All those fake pastors. It's over. It's over. The bullet they touch you this morning. The Arsenal bullet. And they fire some bullet from this studio now. If they go right, if they go left, they look up, they look down. The game is over. Even my wife said, well, bullet they touch him this morning. That's Chelsea fan. I said, bullet they even they touch them for Barcelona. It's over. Back up and leave. I didn't leave the studio. Mouse, I've been leave this now. Mouse, I've been Mouse, I've good morning. I didn't morning. The game is over. Back up and leave. Mouse, I've good morning. How you doing?
2: What's why they had me for the
0: No, sorry. You know they're
2: among them. You want to say, Mouse, don't confirm us.
0: No, you know they're among them. Now, Denny, back up and leave. The game is over. Denny, back up and leave.
3: You know, shame on all of you now. Shame on you and Ma, who have inside the studio this morning.
0: You see,
3: I joined the race 50 meters to the end of them. Meanwhile, some of us already started this journey since.
0: No.
2: Arsenal fans go confirm
0: 50
2: my
0: minutes.
2: Right 50, from when the league starts, I don't stand with Arsenal. From my own four, confirm for me.
3: You know, the only person who will help us here now is Sharafa. We are on duty. Make him go dig 9 months ago.
2: Yes, Mengo.
3: The first predictions.
2: Mengo.
3: I came in as a messenger. Where are they on this side? As a messenger.
2: I came here.
3: You know what they tell me that? They said, I put my reputation on the line.
2: Which line? Yeah,
3: backing Arsenal up to win the Premier League title. Say they go stay my white.
2: Okay, wait.
3: He never claimed.
2: Towards the end, why you can't give up?
3: I'll not change, Mouse. No. Mouse, have you? No. You know, give me time where I shake. Nope. Nope.
0: Let's take off.
3: The game is over.
2: I just spoke then and then you know the
0: 0-9-0
2: for football. He came from
0: 0-9-0 1,000.
2: And they tell you as they go.
0: Now what? Pack up and leave.
3: By the way,
0: Chelsea fans, pack up and leave.
3: Yeah, wait.
0: Man, you pack up and leave. Liverpool, pack up and leave.
3: Anthony Bekedermo.
0: Man City, pack up and leave. Pep Guardiola, pack up and leave.
3: This song, they use it. This song, they use it. Chelsea fan, I ain't sing them. So maybe, you know.
0: Chelsea, talk about Lee.
2: You don't know why
3: he's
2: singer.
3: You don't know why he's singer. Not because of Arsenal.
2: Not because of Chelsea singer.
3: Not because of
2: Arsenal. This is why I'm Chelsea for the brand. Arsenal.
3: Not because of
2: Arsenal.
3: You see what they borrow from the camp of Chelsea to celebrate
0: Arsenal. Fuck up and leave.
3: You're borrowing Chelsea song to celebrate.
0: When you see rival fans this morning, tell them, pack up and leave. It's over. The wait is over. The game is over.
3: It is.
0: It's over. It takes it easy. 2 decades and 2 years. Pack up and leave. I didn't even go pack over for this studio. You go pack come out.
3: See, the messenger don't deliver the message. I'm at peace now. Okay. I go walk. I come out.
0: Hello.
3: With my hands up like this.
0: Hello. Good morning.
3: I go leave the goat meat for now.
4: Good morning. My name is Vitaly.
0: Your name is what?
4: Hello. Vitaly.
0: Vitaly, go on.
4: Yes. Go along the way. So, we're celebrate our 22 years working. So, all the Chelsea fans and the Man U fans, so they know we're
0: tell them to pack up and leave.
4: When they pack up, when they pack up and leave.
0: Pack up and leave. Leave Premier League. They're going to play La Liga.
4: This is our time.
3: Can I see the street is business last night?
0: You see him? Even the Prime Minister of UK, he joined the party. The game is over. The game is over. If you see Arsenal fans this morning, come off a road for them. Come off a road for them. And no weapon fashioned against those goats shall prosper. Now you say one person say if we say no go chop the goat, say the goat go die. One person don't treat the goat this morning. Pack up and leave. Hello.
5: Hey, Bekadromo.
0: I greet you.
5: Hey, busy.
2: I hail you. Good morning.
5: Oh, gee. You talk to a Chelsea fan sing that song. If they tell you, say the game is over for now.
0: You see, I'm...
5: Arsenal, congratulations. Me, I'm a United fan. I know what I'm to be carrying. Arsenal, congratulations. I'm a fan from Crossbow City. I'm a call from Obudokato Ranch.
0: Fantastic. Okay, now Arsenal get London. Make Tottenham also park. West Ham park. Chelsea park. Come up for London. London is red. It's over. CHAP square now, Chelsea fans. They sang this song for Arsenal. You say what? They sang this song.
3: They did not. Let's not do that this morning, though. Don't do it. Don't go there. Let's stop it.
0: Hello. The game is over. Sports Radio, hello.
6: Hello, good morning, Tony.
0: Good morning.
6: How's it? Good morning.
2: Morning.
6: Good morning.
3: Good morning.
6: My name is Naisi. Congratulations to us, Tony. We welcome you. We happily welcome you back. How we Fabi?
3: You sure say no come back?
6: How is Fabi? You can see, come. So you can support Arsenal in England and support your backer in Spain. Tony, you know, where this league starts, when they call the bottle lamp, you know, according to say, Arsenal will play like we see 1-4. 1-4, but they don't go 4, but they go still win the league. Thank God, 22 years, the game is over.
0: It's over.
6: Jenny, you can still stay. Don't back, please. Don't back. You're our neighbor. We're trying to be our good neighbor. Thank you.
0: Don't forget that we're live. We're live on TikTok. Brilliant Media is live on TikTok, live on YouTube. The game is over. The wait is over. One day, if they wait, must wait. And it go over.
3: Marvis, you see, I don't mind Arsenal fans celebrating, but I don't want to hear from Arsenal fans and when don't give up on the team before the season starts. The ones who give up 10 matches before the end of the season.
0: Pack up.
3: All those ones say, wait, come outside. All those ones say, come outside. They got to relax.
0: Pack up and leave. I'm going to insist.
3: Arsenal fans, they will wake up for the 11th hour. Can't remember, say, they get started.
2: Pack up and leave. See where they talk to. Just
0: talk to them. Marvis, you get some Arsenal fans. Pack up and leave.
7: 11th hour.
8: That's the problem.
7: You know, they're asking for Wilson Cobbo.
8: Tell him. Tell him. Who be that person? That's the problem. Tell the person.
7: He got to stay in boots. Back up. Back up.
8: He got to stay in boots.
7: Back up and leave.
8: They're not there, sir.
7: Back up and leave.
8: They're not there, sir.
7: I didn't need back up and leave. Chelsea fans, back up and leave. We're not even there. We're not even there.
8: We're not come on, sis. Chelsea fans, don't come on, sis. We're not come on. Our problem here. You see, when your problem big pass your enemy, you go face your own.
7: Back up and leave.
8: Our problem big. We don't come on,
7: sis. Like, back up and leave. Leave the Premier League.
8: Not for sure, sis.
7: The game is over.
8: You don't tire.
7: Sports radio.
9: Good
7: morning.
9: Get to pack up and leave.
7: They should pack up and leave.
9: Pack and leave. Up gonna forever, forever. The London red. The bullet. Go
7: now. Oh yeah now. The game is over. Big Sports Breakfast Show, special edition, dedicated to Arsenal. It's not easy. They are going one. See, if Arsenal win the Champions League, everyone go bust. So small. Then they win Champions League first. In 10 days time, everywhere go bust.
8: I like saying you mentioned the Champions League. Will Arsenal win the Champions League?
7: You live down.
8: Nah, here we go.
7: Now we're stepping
8: out. You don't want to know people who believe in Arsenal.
7: Arsenal going to win the Champions League.
8: You don't live down. Okay.
7: So now they're here and now.
8: You're
7: not going to reach 87 minutes. Arsenal 1, PSG 0. You can come and say, I don't talk since the beginning of the season.
8: Hello.
7: You know, I don't say again.
8: Okay.
7: Good morning.
10: Hello, good morning.
7: Good morning.
10: How is Abi?
8: Morning.
10: I greet everybody.
8: Good morning to you.
10: My name is Alade.
7: Alade, go on.
10: I'm going out for life.
7: See, Alade, I want you to do something for me.
10: Okay.
7: I want you to talk to Denny. Tell him to pack up and leave. Denny, tell him to pack up.
10: Oh, Lord, tell him.
7: Just tell him to make him pack up.
8: You know,
7: pack up.
10: Pack up.
8: There is one story where I go tell everybody today, but not be now. That's how he goes sweet to you, even as an Arsenal fan.
10: Anthony.
7: Can I hear you?
10: Anthony says go come back to family house back now.
8: No.
7: You just wait.
8: On another room out.
7: You just wait.
8: On another give the room out.
7: Let's enjoy this moment together. You just wait. Let's enjoy it together. But one team. Chelsea, one champion, pack up and leave. They're not let us hear what. They need to pack up. Pack up and leave. The game is over. I know it's hard. Where your Arsenal jersey go walk today? Tell them to pack up and leave. Then they should pack up and leave. 22 years? I was having 22 years. Imagine woman when they find Pikin for 22 years. You can't say make it not dance, make it not celebrate. That's the story of Arsenal for 22 years. They say Arsenal not be bomb picking. Then they are barren. They are butlers. 22 years. Back up and leave. You're a fake doctor. You're a fake pastor. Yes. Who let they touch people this morning? You know why? Gunners get bullet. Hello.
11: Oh, we are going up.
7: I greet you.
11: He is a Dabarifan, Gunnar Grassfather, London Chapter 2.
7: No, you are not a London champion!
8: You are not a London champion,
7: not to be again!
11: Yes.
8: You sleep since yesterday.
11: My great man, wait, sir, your phone, they work. And your computer, they work.
7: It work!
11: And, yes, where they are the happy for, they are good, where they promise you, they are good.
7: It they come, because they come. The goat is coming.
11: Help me ask a checker for additional Laleko. June 2022, he say Arsenal no will carry lead.
7: He needs to pack up. Make him pack up.
11: Actually, Pep will come up. Pep will see their life. I respect that man too much. Help me check
7: him. I will check on him.
11: Help me check
7: him. I will check on him.
11: Thank you.
7: Okay. Olaleko additional, pack up and leave. Pack up and leave. Follow your coach. I'm going to go Spain. Game is over. Sports Radio. Hello.
12: Good morning, Tony.
7: Good morning.
12: Wilson on the line.
7: Good morning, Wilson.
12: So it is make me pack up.
7: Yes, pack up. Pack up and leave.
12: Hey, no, Alan. They call London Red. where London is blue.
7: London is not blue. Which blue? For where it is blue?
12: You
7: pack up and leave. Pack up and leave.
12: Man, you and Liverpool will push everybody in.
7: Pack up and leave.
12: Two of them get pushed. Congratulations to us now. Bye-bye, Ada Valentine. Congratulations to you, my father.
7: Okay. That's the spirit. London is red. The game is over. The wait is over. 22 years. Sports Radio, hello.
13: Hello.
7: Good morning.
13: Afghanas. We dey follow na celebrate, we are we be share thing for, we dey follow na celebrate.
8: Oh God.
7: You say what? Yeah, you need to pack up.
13: London, we just together. We no be pack go anywhere. So we no be pack go anywhere. We just together. We no be go anywhere.
7: Yes, now that's not your landlord. That's not your landlord. And your landlord is telling you to pack up. Pack up and leave. You say what?
8: Then a Chelsea fan, you know, get shame.
7: He gets shame.
8: You know, get shame.
7: London is red. London is red. So as now they tell you this morning that the game is over. You know why? With the drum, with the, see, let me now put it in context. So we are telling them, they use Chelsea mouthpiece, they tell them that the game is over. When P Square they sing this song, you don't know since last night they sing it for. Then you don't know now. Chelsea fans don't know now. I'm telling you, the game is over.

0: Hello.
1: I love you.
0: Hello. 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
1: That's a Chelsea fan.
0: Yes, that's a Chelsea fan. He dropped the call because the game is over. Hello. Hello, good morning. Hello.
2: Hello.
0: Good morning.
2: Good morning, Anthony.
0: Yes.
2: Good morning. How is Savvy?
3: Morning.
2: Good morning, Anthony.
1: Yes, good morning.
2: Anthony, first, this is Jose, the Chelsea Master. First and foremost, congratulations to Arsenal. But, Tony, the way you are shouting, I know, because of that goal.
0: He's going to have the goods. But yeah, my guy, pack up. Pack up and leave. You need to pack up and leave.
2: I want to drink to the truth.
0: Where you think you should go? You need to pack up. You need to see. Now, people like you, they talk about pack up and leave. If I look up, make you look down. If I go front, make you go back. I do like this song. The game is over. Hello.
2: Good morning.
0: Good morning.
3: Morning.
1: I greet you too. You wanna recall my name? The low.
0: Up Gunners.
1: Are you cause this problem?
2: Man, wait a bit. If you really man, wait a bit. You don't have to talk about this, so you stay with
1: me. Wow.
3: Then you said that 9 minutes after the
1: me and Maris have been in the studio from the beginning of the season.
2: You need to be the football man, wait a bit.
1: Okay.
2: I beg Joseph. We are Joseph today.
0: How does you need to pack up and leave? If you see just the time, pack up and leave.
2: All the Chelsea fans, make them
0: pack up.
2: Congratulations to all Arsenal fans. I bet you know, that Valentine, all Arsenal fans all over the world. Congratulations to us. We are the champions.
1: You know, the only person we have to congratulate, Mikel Arteta. Because now he be the one person where then the ridicule they come since. Now he be the coach where not they win Premier League title. Now he be the coach where they always the bottle and now he be the baby coach. Somebody they always call him baby coach. That is the bars I remember.
0: That was a long time ago. That was a lifetime ago.
3: Well, later he can't come. See, Arteta said, don't do it.
1: So you don't mature.
3: So you don't mature.
0: That was a lifetime ago.
3: Now, when they just employed, and when I said I just employed Mikel Arteta,
0: they were struggling.
3: And we all agree. Me said, I call him baby coach then as well.
1: I never did.
3: Yes, I did.
1: I never did.
3: Me, I did.
1: See, this is they say Mikel Arteta, they're not smart. They say, no, they're intelligent as a coach. See,
0: Let's go for a break, and when we come back, it'll be time for the sports machine. The game is over. Pack up and leave. If you cannot celebrate with us, you pack up and leave. Pack up and leave. If you cannot celebrate with me and man, where's Abi? You need to pack up and leave. Pack up. Pack up and leave. See them.
1: Who's them? Man, where's Abi? You say you don't join.
0: Let's go for a break.

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0: It's the Sports Machine, right here on your frequency of Champion Sports Radio, Bulaya FM. It's time for us to hit you with news that you can use. Anthony Beke-Deremo is my name, the Gwagu one of radio. Alongside me this morning is Manwe Sabi football, Ifeanyi Chukwu, Vitalis Udeze, former player of the Super Eagles of Nigeria. One man presses the right buttons. He presses the right buttons on the console. Sharafa Dina Konibelo calling Baba Fawaz. New kid on the block, Michael Adeniro, match coordinator, Adeni Adebanjo Ogunseye. OG from the FCT, the seat of power. One man spreads long passes. Abdul Hamid Mohamed, calling Alan Smith, Etimu Batidem, Timideva Deyemi, Victor Hani, Adam Baba Sulaiman, and of course, Joseph Obisheso. All capped this morning, and we are raring to go. Let's go to Pamoja. Next year's AFCON is dubbed Pamoja. Uganda, Tanzania, and Kenya would host the AFCON. Nigeria, indeed, would have to take part. They have to go past Madagascar, Tanzania, and Guinea-Bissau. One man was there. Former captain of the Super Eagles of Nigeria was part of the draw ceremony. William Troost Ekong, this morning on the Sports Machine, talking about the draw for the AFCON. Let's listen to him this morning.
1: Draw, we saved the best for last with the ball, but I think playing these games away is always very difficult. We've all experienced here the qualification and the road that's needed to go to the tournament. Playing away from home, new conditions, different pitches, always a hostile environment, and as it should be as you're playing away, and it's always very, very difficult. So I think it's important to have consistency throughout. And the teams that find a way to win those games on the road to the tournament will be the teams that will be successful and be able to qualify. So tough groups ahead, but also very, very exciting. And I can't wait for the tournament.
0: The tournament, other things being equal, even though there's Ebola. They say there's Ebola in Uganda. Other things being equal, Pamoja 2027, Nigeria will be there. Manwe Sabi, it is Madagascar, Tanzania, and Guinea-Bissau. Familiar foes, if you like. Talk to me, man, with Sabi.
2: Yes, Anthony Beke-Deremo. Yes, I don't see the group over there, Group L. Nigeria, Madagascar, Tanzania, and Guinea-Bissau. For me, I know we'll come here and talk to an easy group. The last time when I do that one, I walk on qualifier. And I know what thing happened. I think every group are tough. The only thing I just spoke was just find a way to pick our ticket to AFCON 2027. That's the most important thing. Come on, we get the materials, and so I believe, say yes, we'll come out of this group and we'll qualify for AFCON. So for me, I wish our team all the very best.
0: One man agrees with you this morning, Christian, the bundle of skill, Obodo, agrees with you this morning, but he says that we should not underrate any of those opponents, whether Tanzania, Madagascar, or Guinea-Bissau. Christian Obodo, talk to me this morning.
3: I believe those new season that will be coming, whatever thing that we're going to do, whatever players we're going to bring, they should start early. Do not underrate any team. No team in Africa is small. So everybody is big. So anybody that is playing Nigeria, all of them are coming with full heart. So we don't need to underrate any team again. I believe we have good team. It's just for us to take the right people at the right time.
0: One man, of course, I still talking about Pamoja 2027, Uganda, Kenya, and Tanzania. He played for Cote d'Ivoire. Max Allen Gradel is hyping the chances of Cote d'Ivoire this morning. Cote d'Ivoire, of course, are in more or less a tough group. They have Ghana, Somalia, and the Gambia, all housed in Group C.
4: I have one question. Why always us? Because this group is a difficult group, but we are used to it, so I believe that we do everything that we can to qualify. So we are Ivory Coast, and then I believe in the team, so there's no problem. But this group is still difficult one.
0: Manwe Sabi, what say you? You say, why always us? Why always us?
2: I don't understand what you mean. Say, why always them? I don't understand. But I don't find myself with the group. So I don't do the group. The important thing is just they find a way to pick their ticket and qualify. That'd be the thing. The thing, we say, every team won't qualify for AFCON this time around. Every team. No small team again. Yes, I still agree. Say, yes, Minos day. But those teams now, they call Minos, then no one agree again. Say, they be Minos. So that is why you see every qualifier, they very, very, very difficult for every team. Just find your way and qualify from your group. It's simple and short.
0: Let's leave the AFCON for 2027 for the time being. Let's leave the Super Eagles for the time being. Let's talk about Nigerian women at under 17 level. You know why? Coach of Nigeria's under 17 women's national team, the Flamingos. The name of the coach is Akeem Busari. He has revealed that the team has shown signs of improvement and readiness ahead of their World Cup qualifiers against the Republic of Guinea. Busari stated that they have worked extensively on their training and pressing structure, and they say off the ball and on the ball, they've been working very, very hard. Let's let him bring us up to speed this morning, Hakim Busari.
5: We look at the kind of opposition we had to play. We have played in the first round, and then the first round has really stabilized their mind in the competition, which is the qualifier. We are playing our own first match in the second half. So we got to look at the Arsenal looking at the last game they played. So there's been a lot of improvement because of the worth of the game and the level of the players as well. We are trying to really inculcate a difference from what they are doing in their club in terms of camp rules, in terms of readiness towards the job, in terms of attitudes of playing off the ball and on the ball. A lot of this have been responding well between them, and it has been quite challenging because everybody really wants to wear the game right way.
0: Manuel Sabi, they play the first leg this Saturday in Guinea, and in 1 week's time they play in Ikenne Remo Stars Stadium. Yes, that's on the 30th of this month.
2: Yes, Anthony. For me, any coach where you see where the coach under 17, any of our under 17, Anthony, I give them kudos because you know they're easy. That work, that job, they come with a lot of pressure because you know why? Every day players they come, players they go. And sometimes you don't get time, you don't get enough time to do waiting. To really cool down and pick the players we really want to pick. Sometimes before you know, yes, time don't reach for you to go do it and to go play a qualifier. So you know easy at all. You know easy, just give them kudos. You know, so for me, I would just say wish them all the very best, and I hope say yes, they will make us proud. Anthony, I saw a video where I don't know who put out that video about our under 17, under 17 girls. Mm. Yes, I put up a video say yes, as they pack them for a hostel. Mm. As if come on, see, not under 17, that's where they be. I don't come here, can't lie. Now, so it they be because you know why? Players they come, players they go. Players they come. You know, carry them go stay for a comedy there when they do their their training. So they want to pick players or not. No. So now so it they be. So we leave that side. The important thing now for them to understand say yes, then they that age or 17. No need for them to come there and enjoy from that age. No, you understand. Say yes, you know, easy for you to be on a 17 camp. You must hustle before you chop. Now, the meaning. So, for me, I would just wish them all the very best, Anthony. I hope they will make us proud. So, I wish them all the very best.
0: Yes, back to the Super Eagles of Nigeria. Former Super Eagles player Garba Chindolawala has expressed optimism that Nigeria would qualify from Group L. Not even Madagascar if you do, not even Guinea Bissau if you do, not even Tanzania if you do. We go qualify.
6: There's no small games and there's no easy game. So they have to take game by game as it comes. It's very tricky now. The smallest country now, they're learning football. So it's not as people think as it's going to be easy. So I believe the outcome is the biggest tournament we have in Africa. And each and everyone that call upon, he has to go and showcase his talent and play his best. It's very, very important. You see how the whole thing is about the World Cup. We're not going to World Cup. So it's just so sad. When I saw countries are presenting their list, I say, oh my God, where are we? It's unfortunate we don't go to the World Cup. But anyways, that is passing. Anyway, I believe those guys need to step up their games, I believe. And I think they want to, you know. Whenever you call upon to come on and play for the nation, excitement must be there. But I believe we're going to come out in that group very easy, as people think. I hope it should be like that also.
0: One man is saying that he's hopeful that at the NFF, the players and even the coaches have learned from their mistake. People normally should learn from their mistake, but have the Super Eagles learned from their mistakes? Have the NFF learned from their mistakes? Eric Shell, have you learned from your mistakes? Sam Soje is the one saying this morning on the Sports Machine.
7: In the group on paper, it doesn't look too bad, but it shouldn't be about the group at the moment. I think the national team, Nigeria, NFF, the players, the staff, look beyond the qualifiers because we've got a lot to prove. This is more than just qualifiers games. I think, yes, on paper, the countries might look easy, but there's never an easy country anymore. I don't think we deserve what we're getting as fans of Nigeria. So, yes, there's a lot to prove. When it comes to the NFF, they got election coming. This is the opportunity for them to show to the fans, show to Nigeria that they've learned from their mistakes and do things properly. And when it comes to preparation, it has to be spot on. So yeah, it is a time to recover from all the mistakes we've made for so many years, from the last regime to the current regime. It's now a time that we have to do something. Something has to change. We can't keep doing the same thing every time and expect a different result. So definitely, they've got a lot to prove. This is beyond African Confederations qualifiers. It's more than that. I think Nigeria has so much team, has so much to prove to the fans, and just say them sorry. But a good performance, a good qualifiers would show how we've learned.

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3: Talking about...
4: We know on that side, that would not supposed to even count, but I don't go talk.
3: Okay, that would not go counter because I'm lost. I'm lost. Will Arsenal win it in 10 days' time, the Champions League? Very simple. You can't confuse. You say Jay-Z, Gen Z. I don't understand you. Please, when you vote, please vote very, very clearly so I go count your vote. So that vote is null and void. Null and void, you know, count. Sports Radio.
5: Mm-hmm. Hello, good morning.
6: Good morning.
5: This is Mr. David calling from Oworo.
3: Okay.
5: Mr. Tony, without taking much of your time, I gave you the vision about 5 years ago that Arsenal is out there. It's rising.
6: They are
5: looking at the name Arsenal. They are not looking inside Arsenal, what is involved. The reason is that Arsenal is growing.
3: No wonder. Your plan was not to take plenty of my time. You don't take all my time. Just hit the nail on the head.
7: Is he going?
3: Score the goal.
6: His vision not
3: long story short, that's a vote for Adam anyway. Sports Radio. Hello. Hello. Good morning. Go on.
7: Ojumo Areni, my brother.
8: Arsenal is going nowhere.
3: He said they're going nowhere. May they just hold. Use that Premier League. They whole body. Champions League. May they look another place. May they go look bush. Hello. Good morning. Good morning to you. Can you tackle?
8: Adam, all the way.
3: Okay, you didn't even say your name. You not talk your name. You're just chatting.
7: He not talk my name. That one is enough.
3: Okay, let's take.
7: He not talk my name.
3: Let's take.
7: You go now.
3: Can you allow the judge?
7: Can you allow the judge
3: to walk? Hello.
6: Are we playing with the standards?
5: Good morning. My name is Kolawole Glejoka.
3: Kolawole Glejoka.
5: Arsenal all the way. Because when you look at the
6: players,
5: they are hungry, they are annoyed. They are
3: okay.
5: Ready to go to anywhere.
3: Okay.
5: Yeah.
3: Thank you very much. This morning on Hard Tackle, I can confirm to you as judge that Adeni Adebanjo Ogunseye has successfully lost.
7: Just like PSG.
3: He has lost the argument. He's rooting for PSG. And he has lost the argument. This morning, Adam Baba.
6: I lost my votes.
3: Yes, you lost. Now the judge, I'm the presiding judge. Adam, this morning on Hard Tackle, has at 12 points. Adeni has only 4 points. Adeni, you may close your argument. You're the winner.
9: See, you hit what for 9 months. And as you can obviously tell, it has led you to nowhere. You might as well join the winning bus. Join the winning team. You know what is
3: can
9: right.
3: Can you call his name?
9: Huh?
3: Call his name.
9: Call his name. Oh, no. He is just one of millions. I'm speaking to everybody. Even the 4 people that voted for him this morning.
3: Yes.
9: I have a problem with them.
3: Okay.
9: I have a bone to pick with them. You have done it for 8. You have run it for 9 months this season.
3: Okay.
9: And it has led you nowhere.
3: Okay.
9: So I ask you a question.
3: Okay.
9: Why do you continue to do the same thing that has yielded the result for you?
3: Okay.
9: Join the winning team.
3: Okay.
9: Pass out of the way.
3: Okay.
9: Let's go.
3: And then you close.
10: If you define the deceiver, your name is Adam.
3: Okay.
10: And I will advise Arsenal fans, wake up and smell the coffee. Don't let anybody deceive you. Your team not good reach to win the Champions League. Not this season. Not the bomber.
3: Well, that's it this morning on Hard Tackle. Yes, there will be a fresher package, better package, same time, same station tomorrow. 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On Facebook, on X, on TikTok, on Instagram, on YouTube, we're there. Congratulations once again to Arsenal. Let's give you this Arsenal song once again. Man, I enjoy it. Today, not their day. Make another vex. We can't stop. Yes. Some people, they vex. Let's go for this one. Will they come?

0: Tackle, yes. It's always stormy, and the weak gets hurt.
1: Are you not entertained? Are you not entertained? Is this not why you are here?

0: 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Here it comes. The frequency of champions.
1: For this Naija, everybody go chop. 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
8: In this W moment, I'm king.
9: And Carroll's in, and he's won it for Liverpool. Much criticized club record signing comes up with a header that lifts their spirits.
8: Tired with the crown, yes.
10: Pepe looking to switch it quickly here for Ronaldo. He's got the better of Diego Alves. And Ronaldo scores brilliantly. The finish of a master. A craftsman at work.
8: Shout out to my haters, sorry that you couldn't save me.
11: It is Pepe on the back. This is Cardo. He's the captain and won the game for Nigeria. The man who saved the game for Nigeria takes the game to the final. Nwankwo Kanu, what a moment for him.
8: Greatness is what we want to bring up.
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17: 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Former Vice President Atiku Abubakar, he don't condemn the kidnap of school children and educators for Ogbomoso Oyo State, as well as the killing of many residents of Katsina State. He said the incident na evidence of collapse of leadership under the administration of President Bola Tinubu. For statement today issued yesterday by Senior Special Assistant on Public Communication Frank Shaibo, Atiku expressed grief over the reported killing of one of the teachers who they kidnapped during the Ogbomoso incident. Talk say worsening insecurity across the country don't expose deep crack for the nation's security framework. The former vice president said this continued attacks on schools and communities within the country, so it don't make the criminals they bold, and now that they operate with confidence. For inside Katsina State too, communities don't continue to struggle with attacks by armed groups as they get recent reported killings, kidnappings and destruction of property. For Anambra State, the government don't sign franchise contracts will go help Anambra Table Fish Production Group, among others, to take use model we go boost fish production for the state. Members now, they say they're going to use this fish production business system and technology to commercialize production according to contract between the cooperative society and the franchisor. They do for the contract signing ceremony for Inside Oka, the state capital. The president of this elite cooperative society, Chukwuma Onyekwe, who they sign on behalf of the franchise, Mr. Cosmas Ezenwane sign on behalf of the franchisor as well. For other news, for security, the defense headquarters done yesterday talk say troops currently don't engage for search and rescue operations and they don't make contact with
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11: Yeah, what's up? 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My name is Faz, a.k.a. 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Thank you.
9: Examining issues that affect sports fans in the larger society. This is Outside the Arena. 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

0: 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Time for us to step outside. Stepping outside the sports arena at this point in time. Welcome to our world. Welcome to Brother Media. My name is Anthony Beke-Deremo, and this is your show. This is where we talk Nigeria. This is where we talk society. We talk societal matters. We even talk politics. Adeniyi Adebanjo Ogunseye is here. Yeah, we love this show because it's about the only time we get to talk about the Nigerian. The Nigerian. Let me put it that way. Adeniyi.
1: Yeah, thank you very much, Language Wednesday morning here on Udala Champions. Ladies and gentlemen, Brilliant Nation, Caro, I greet you, Anthony Beke-Deremo.
0: Yep.
1: Good morning, welcome.
0: Yes, let's open the phone lines very, very quickly. 090-44-1089. Those are the numbers this morning. Hello.
2: Hello, good morning, Anthony.
0: Good morning.
2: Ola calling from Ikeja.
0: Ola from Ikeja. Let's hear you.
2: My own eyewitness at this point is about this rising of insecurity in Nigeria. And concerning what happened at the Women's Oyile Local Government School, Saga.
0: Okay.
2: When I watched the video and I was the guy they beheaded and didn't everybody that they escaped and stuff. But my own issue is that what is the governor? Not only what is apart from the federal, the president. What is even the governor's effort to even counter terrorism in the Aquarius state? Ogbomoso is the second largest city in Oyo state. Ogbomoso is built to be a state capital. Are you telling me there's no counter, there's no anything emergency response when it comes to security aspect to counter terrorism in Ogbomoso state that they can come to Ogbomoso and succeed and go back to the bush? What is the governor's doing? Are they collecting the money for nothing? Because we could judge the federal government is that. What about the governor? And funny enough, these people, they will stay in the bush. Not maybe they are far from the community. So they will stay there inside the bush, close to the village, be calling people to bring money to do this, and the governor cannot do anything. So what are you saying? What are they doing? The governors, they are also failing. It's not about the government, the federal government alone. The governors, they are not doing anything. They are just there to invest money and doing nothing. See, I mean, Mr. Tony, are you with me?
0: I'm with you.
2: See, this terrorism, when it started, maybe earlier on, it was Okogi. From Okogi, this thing moved to Kwara State. I can't even go to my town in Kwara State again.
0: Okay.
2: They're not born anywhere. Now he moved to Ogbomoso, which is less than 30 minutes or 1 hour drive. If they can attack Ogbomoso, they will get to Ibadan. They will get to Abuja. They will get to Lagos because they are coming and they are not there. Nobody. There is no counter-terrorist attack. No one will come and take like more than 100 people to inside the bridge. Nobody. As nobody governor before the federal will come. What about the governors? What are they doing? What about the security? What are they doing it for?
0: Okay. Thank you very much. We sympathize and we also empathize with the victims of this latest attack. I saw the video, and very gory video. Sometimes you just want to wonder how some people or some persons are wired. I know some people we know if you kill chicken. Some people can't even stand at the sight of blood. But then some people with impunity go take human life. This last caller has asked some very, very interesting questions. When he started in some parts of the north, when he started in some parts of the south, when he continued in some parts of the east, what did governments do? What did the state governments do? How did they try to quell it? And now the activities of these people, maybe not the people who even start them, they continue them. Different ones, different locations for Nigeria. And, you know, it's unfortunate. Very, very unfortunate. And I say because it never touched you, now you go see the... Well, if you touch a person you know, someone close to you, you go actually feel the pain.
1: Yeah, indeed. That's not far from the truth. I mean, if we remember when
0: they wait make it reach Lagos first before.
1: If you hear when the president make the order for the withdrawal of policemen, you know the first set of people we start that outcry. Nah, the lawmakers then for Abuja. What do you want to happen to us now? How we expected or how we supposed to move freely in society? You know, without our
0: escorts,
1: but. This is now responsibility will fall on both sides. Now the negligence on both sides also.
0: When you say both sides, what do you mean?
1: We know they hold our government accountable.
0: Mm.
1: We did quick to say they go use their 4 years and go come out.
0: Mm, okay, that's what you mean.
1: Yes, we did quick to just wave things aside, especially when it not affect us directly. When it did happen for North, when the food or prices of food, you know, the one will be our staple. When it shut up, we found
0: alternative.
1: We forget, say, that alternative go, you go get how you can later come bite us again in the back because you go spend money importing and then our currency, it never felt good in the first place. So the places where farmers, they safe before, they grew crops where they eat, where then they grow or they tend to their herds and all of that. Those places not they safe again.
0: Because of bandits.
1: Because
0: and
1: of the bandits and the terrorism act for that part of the country. You get how it don't affect food supply to the south. But the south not really care that much. And then we day here, waiting be the problem where we get now my person, he come from my village, now my tribesman, now I turn, make you do it again. That now the and then We kept empowering, like I was saying the other day, the worst version of the Nigerians where we be. Like, if you check across, you know, government, it's hard for me to say we really get people where we they elected, with the position. Say, hey, this is not responsible people they be. Or say, these people are knowledgeable people. I know fit.
0: Because the results they show.
1: Exactly. Whether now, any sector... Where you look, this one now big because you know if you throw money at this one, you know if you go quickly build a structure and put beds inside and form for like a year, say you defund hospital. This one now wouldn't require you to sit down with security operatives or secure whatever apparatus we get for
0: can't
1: this country.
0: Can't get plan.
1: Can't get plan to look at your borders, to look at the. We like data. Because if you begin use data for Nigeria,
0: it could be counterproductive.
1: It could be counterproductive for those people then we they benefit from us not using data. If you not use data, and even in countries where they use them, they still get challenges. They still get, you know, serious immigration or even crime challenges. But for here, we never they use them at all. Our borders are porous. You have corrupt customs officers and immigration officers lining
0: the borders
1: for Nigeria. You have inside the country policemen, then when they did themselves then they kidnap now, and then you get teeming young people will not get job or
0: and
1: jobs,
0: and then you also can't get government officials when go collect the money, no go can't spend the
1: we
0: money.
1: No go spend the money well, or the ones when collect the money finish because election done in here go come begin give 200 naira, 1000 naira, 5000 naira, 5 kg bag of rice. So you see the vicious circle. All of us nine.
0: And then you get the one way be say when it reach time, you go come mediate with them. You even can call them brothers or partners.
1: Say make we
0: come they give them money.
1: Can even you want integrate them. If like say they even say something said they won't put them for law enforcement, they won't put weapons for their hand, make their country guard safeguard. That is the country we did. We not get responsible leaders because we not get responsible followers.
0: So there's a followership problem and there's also a leadership problem.
1: Anybody with the leader, I know you did here. I know you follow. It not be me, not you. Anybody this morning where they hear us talk now and say, no, I know did it, I know follow them, did it. You did here.
0: So then they play one part maybe directly, another part indirectly.
1: So, but then it is sad because you know why? For many years, when these things don't happen to the point where you can reach where it reached so.
0: You don't spiral out of control.
1: The thing with governments, they always say, we condemn the act. We condemn the act. Nobody they ever call the IG or call the interior minister or call head of services say, oh yeah, waiting be on our plan to deal with this problem. And then, if those people can say, okay, Oga, see waiting be the plan here. We never see any governor or president or even anybody in the assembly, state or national. We say, okay, let's follow through on this. This now a 4-year plan to rid Nigeria of this crazy element. You get governors where they negotiate with kidnappers, negotiate with bandits,
0: terrorists.
1: Negotiate with terrorists. You get people in this country where they tell us, say, let's embrace them, they are our brothers. Person where they enter community,
0: kill
1: they
0: people.
1: Strap young boys and girls with,
0: kill them.
1: With explosives. They go keep people inside mosque. They keep people inside church. They go, you know, say many years ago, make we not pretend as if say this thing never happened for Lagos. So some years ago for Ekpe, they enter one school for Ekpe where they carry kids. That school now like one of those
0: public schools.
1: Whether a public school, whether public school carry like private school kind of look. So the kids then when they go to their parents, not be just the average Joe picking they go to that school.
0: Okay.
1: Those guys, whether they're kidnappers, whatever they be, enter that school for a pair and they pack it. There was the outcry loud. How they solve that matter. I don't know if you remember now, maybe I'm gonna need to go check them. So not be like say it never happened for Lagos before. This one will happen for Oyo now. You know, even still do anything. Have you heard the IGP? Has it really moved? Are we seeing anything concrete happening? Because on one hand, you are trying to rid the police of the
0: bad elements.
1: And when did it? Then this one, they happen. Who you won't call to go fight that case? Now, the other day, when they talk here, police say their AK-47 not good. They're not using and face bandits.
0: You know, so the I interfaced with a policeman, and just to buttress an argument, he sent me a video. This policeman gets AK-47, and perhaps one of the most popular rifles in the history of rifles, the AK-47. This man sent me the video of a bandit. In that video, the bandit had a GPMG. What is a GPMG? A GPMG with stand. The one you see for film. GPMG means general purpose machine gun. So it gets stand. If the person when they wield the GPMG or when they fire the GPMG, some of the best positions now to put them on top ground.
1: Go stationary.
0: Can see
1: carry the team move about.
0: Yeah, you can, because even this one now, this one gets long belts of bullets. The bullets almost won't be like saying a 50 cal. Armored piercing.
1: The question is, did they smuggle that weapon into the country?
0: So that one question. But that one, so this one and Nigerian police, they tell me, say, if person carry that kind of weapon, and that general weapon, I mean, I carry my AK-47,
1: like,
0: I can't win him
1: like
0: in a gunfight.
1: It'd be like
0: a
1: pocket knife.
0: Say, no, go feel winner for gunfight. And you know the funny thing? This person come, maybe sometimes they do these videos to scare the military or even the...
1: But of course, now, psychological warfare.
0: The armed forces.
1: Yes, now. So what's that they use?
0: So
1: come face me.
0: Him bring out the GPNG, the fellow, and he can't get rounds, belt, in belt, in body. He can't show you see the thing they work. He cocked it and then
1: release
0: obviously put on automatic. Begin the fire.
1: I can't face him.
0: So the policeman says, see what thing with the face for bush. And the way that man did now, the guy, it didn't seem like an expert. But if that guy go train, come put that GPMG for ground or put on for, you know, for barrier, can't let the nozzle or the mouth come, I can't aim target. He can finish all the people when they come.
1: So we've had over the years.
0: But I'm not sure you can give that to police. Now GPMG, now army they get them.
1: Yeah, but then also still, if assuming.
0: So if bandits don't they get GPMG, problem they.
1: Not be police then they call for a gate. Then they ask to face police. Now soldiers are.
0: Hey, because
1: face.
0: Police actually this one not be. At least not even mobile police when they carry AK. He sent that to me. Say see. See what you see, make I go face.
1: See, we've had over the years governments we not care for anything other than their position, securing their position in the political space. They won't be relevant. They won't be where the money and the power and the influence they. They don't care so much for whether your markets, you give affordable food for their governors and presidents where they move about with foreign currencies. They fear afford to stock their houses. We never see for news where then they stockpile cash.
0: Yes.
1: In foreign currencies for buildings. In this state.
0: Sometimes the money will come rotting, termites go chop ham.
1: That is the heart of the Nigerian. Now who never did that position? Now you behave as if say, you know, I'm better than this. I will not do like that.
0: Okay. Sports Radio, hello.
1: You don't see 400. Hello, you don't see. You don't see 100 billion before.
0: Good morning.
1: Yes, so good morning.
3: Good
1: to start you too.
3: Now why did you
1: call? Welcome.
3: Tony.
0: Yes.
3: I was about to call. I got a witness. Like, I want to call you one. You got what you like someone told me for internet. I don't know whether you just say I'm wrong.
0: What's that?
3: You know all this IOC condemned. The one you always talk to, we go buy and plenty money. I don't know whether you just see that one.
0: No, I never see him.
3: That one, I say, I have condemned that one, in the back. Any phone this white side was tied, you say in the buy and plenty money. You believe say a girl make a video for internet. Talk to just a bookie, one inside. He touched one small baby from the mama shop, he come out, I say 1 rupee. The baby disappear. You know, not say people for outside the water, they come to Gagayam, they come to BD Sabuki, the people, they come to ask, okay, now, this is the now, how you want you to be that come out? You can't tell the Abuki, say, you go talk orange, I know I talk bad words for radio, you go understand. You go suck orange. That is the mama of the pikin. Orange. Now they call the mama. And the abuki put the mouth in mouth for the orange. Both the mama and the abuki disappear. I tell you.
1: Wait. White, sorry. Eh? All these things and capture all these things for.
3: They
1: talk about say they capture them with they get video evidence.
3: No, the person they talk out. We take that for all this abuki.
1: Okay.
0: Yeah, no problem.
1: Okay, no problem.
0: Thank you very much.
1: But we talk on that serious matters. That one's safe. Well, he will kill him for one place.
0: This is 2026. That's why sometimes it's very important for things like this to be documented, because they're hard to believe, very very hard to believe. You know, seeing is believing. For like Siam, you know, I don't see where people they argue, because me I know they believe such arguments. I don't see where people they argue. And one they talk say if in get jazz and that jazz they make him bulletproof. The gun not meet you or the bullet not meet you. that not me. I know some of them are gonna hear me now, gonna say jazz day and that jazz now bulletproof. If you want bulletproof, go get the real one. Even bulletproof safe, they get the one, you know. So, I had to, because when they tell him, he didn't seem to understand. This person, when they try proof to me, say, for in village, one Baba day, if the Baba give you something, you become bulletproof. I say, make that Baba, the chop on ammonia. I can't show him bullets, when they enter ammo, they scatter ammo, ammo not the whole ammo. I sure what they call 50 cal. I don't know what our army they use them.
1: I think they use them for conflict zones. I think even they use them for.
0: If you even hear the sound of the blast or the recoil or the sound of the recoil, you go notice that something they come. when I show him that bullet and then I show him how they line up barriers for the bullet to pierce, how the thing scatter them. I say, that your baba. If they carry this gun, come for ingo fi wait. Just laugh. So I don't know how now they do on a traditional religion, oh. How now they do on a jazz, oh. But me, I'm a strong unbeliever. I know they believe all those kind of things. Show me the video where they load the gun, where they fire the gun, and through the gun meet you, you know, enter. We don't see how they test bulletproof now.
1: Oh yes,
0: bulletproof cars. You mm-hmm. go see, say the person go carry the bullet, the gun, they fire the car, whether the thing go enter
1: from different range.
0: So me, I no go see that kind of thing. Then
1: one man,
0: one baba go come tell me say one.
1: No, you see this, we are proof for your mouth too. But this thing, we are this incision, we are
0: let,
1: for your body.
0: Let's be careful out there. Oh. Somebody go use blade, cut you, can't put something to your body, then you go believe in a bulletproof. More would they careful out there? Oh.
1: Work for you, you work. Mm.
0: You see, now all these terrorists and bandits they use, say they don't give them jazz, they be bulletproof.
1: Boys, the OPC,
0: you never see better fire, you never see better firepower. Hello, hello,
4: hello, good morning,
0: good morning.
1: Good morning.
4: Yeah, Anthony and Nini, good morning.
1: Good my morning. Name is Taiwo. Welcome, Taiwo.
4: Yeah, so my own eyewitness is this Ashade Road.
0: What's that?
4: Of Ashade Road.
0: Where that one?
4: Abakan, that road that leads to Capitol from Abakan.
0: Okay.
4: Where we have Guinness.
0: Okay.
4: Please let the government fix this road now. Imagine driving on that bad road and you are beside a truck, a container truck that is not lashed onto anything on that bad road. I just passed there now, and a truck was beside me. I was just shaking. They make this truck not go fall. Make this truck not go fall for the head. That one is bad, and that's been like that. So we think the essence of government. Because the government is the person to talk. All these petty things. That road, how many kilometers is that road? And they can't. It's an access road. Because if you don't want to go through, get there long because of the traffic. You pass there to make it for and you know. So why is not?
1: Oh, no,
4: Nigeria,
1: you to sue everybody.
0: Okay. It says Ashade Road. While we wait on the authorities to do the needful, drive with some level of caution, particularly now that the rains have returned. Drive with some level of caution. We'll take, we can take one more before we go. Hello.
5: Hello, Anthony. Good morning.
0: Good morning.
5: OG, I greet you.
1: Good morning to you.
5: Yeah, my name is Gasebo.
1: Welcome.
5: Yeah, Anthony.
0: Yep.
5: Yeah, I want to say that this insecurity matter in Nigeria, it's like a government is not paying this service to this matter. And this thing is gradually going around all the streets now. And we are still sleeping. Look at what is happening in our country. Everybody now, people are afraid. We don't know the next victim. And we are just I mean, treating this matter with a kid glove. How long are we going to continue like this? And these guys, they are planning 2027 to come back. And nobody is taking this thing seriously. And somebody is there negotiating for bandits, don't touch them, and that person is working free. What kind of standard are they operating on?
0: Okay.
5: So this thing is serious. So this security matter. It should be a priority.
0: Thank you
5: very much. Big government.
0: Okay. Thank you very much, Don Pedro. We have to go because of time. We have a long list of these men in some parts of Nigeria, Boko Haram. In some parts of Nigeria, militants. In some parts of Nigeria, unknown gunmen. In some parts of Nigeria, some operate under the toga of cultists. In some parts of Nigeria, herdsmen. In some parts of Nigeria, bandits. In some parts of Nigeria, terrorists. So we have different groups operating at different capacities. You know, they're shocking.
1: You know what?
0: Maybe the one day for the bottom, not the cult.
1: You know what? You go hear last. So go say now.
0: There's even Ebola boys.
1: They go tell you that politicians they fund. Nigerian politicians,
0: they fund
1: all these groups activities. Yes, last, even this one we have for you. I'm not gonna surprise somebody if you can come as I say, now the political opponents of
0: it's possible,
1: say, now then they do them.
0: It's possible
1: that story for where I did tell you we have it happened in 2017. The name of the school now, Igbonla Model College in Ekpe.
0: Okay, now government school.
1: Yes.
0: Now one of the model colleges for...
1: Six kids were kidnapped.
0: Mm.
1: Gunmen abduct six Lagos pupils 3 days after writing school. They wrote to the school, then come to the school, they kidnap.
0: So we have to go now because of time. Let's go. At the top of the hour, it will be match day umbrella. Please don't touch it.

0: here. Your voice is always heard.
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9: 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Welcome.

All right, of course, ladies and gentlemen, good morning. How are you doing? How are you feeling? My name is Adam Abbas Sulaiman, and it's an absolute pleasure to be here today. It is match day. In the aftermath of the Arsenal, of course, winning the Premier League title, it is a day to try to accumulate once again. It is a Europa League final day. It is a couple of games here and there. Saudi Arabia, Sweden, a couple of things in Egypt. But everywhere you look, the action, of course, must continue. Welcome, of course. How are you guys feeling this morning? Arsenal fans, how elated are you? See, it is your time. Don't let anybody tell you, Muna, calm down. You know, eat out. Whoa. Chop life. Enjoy. But let's get down to business.

Of course, starting with the big one today, the Europa League final, of course, coming up between between Aston Villa and Freiburg. I think this one is pretty simple. Unai Emery and his boys, good evening to them. They've been, you know, they've been here, there, and everywhere. They've been solid. They've been men. I think I can easily call it and say Aston Villa win. I think this game will end in 90 minutes, as a matter of fact. Aston Villa straight win. But, of course, at Freiburg at this point in time, they would not exactly be, you know, pushovers. If you look, if your bookie should have the option that says eventual winners. Not 90-minute winners, but eventual winners. You can go with Aston Villa, of course, for that one. I do believe that Unai Emery and his boys would claim a crown tonight in, of course, the Premier, the Europa League. John McGinn over 0.5 shots. Emiliano Buendia over 0.5 shots. Morgan Rogers over 0.5 shots. Yuri Tielemans over 0.5 shots. I know that's a lot of players, but work with them. Aston Villa have a lot of range shooters, and that is the one thing that has helped them consistently across the season. I saw a stat a couple of weeks ago. Aston Villa have scored the most goals from outside the box this season in the Premier League. And as a matter of fact, since I saw that statistic, I have seen them add a couple of outside shots to their goals again. So when it comes to shooting from range, it is not a problem at all. They have the weapons to do it. But of course, for the Freiburg team, Vicente Grifo is the name you can look at. Of course, you can also add Igor Matanovic. For Matanovic, of course, scored in the last two games. Of course, a little bit of fine form coming in there. Vincenzo Grifo, one goal and two assists in his last five games, could be a crucial piece, of course, for Freiburg tonight. Put him over 0.5 shots as well. Milan! Let's go, of course, to this one in Portugal. A little bit of something, a relegation playoff between Torrente and Casa Pia. Let me let you know that, of course, at this point in time, they've won three in a row. They've not lost in six. For Casa Pia, it's been under 2.5 in five of their last six. The form is a little bit not exactly the most stable. As a matter of fact, these two teams met in December in the Taça de Portugal, and Torrente won by 2-1. That could be some psychological advantage, of course, to work with for the lower division side, who are trying to, of course, you know, punch higher. As for Casa Pia, on the other hand, they have to maintain prestige, they have to maintain their pride. This is the first leg of this encounter. I think you can do both teams to score. Both teams to score is definitely something that is an option that I'm looking at. It's 1.8. It sounds heavy. As a matter of fact, it is indeed heavy, but I think you can work with the 1.8-ish. You can do over 1.5 in this fixture as well. I think you should be fine. There was a recent meeting between these two sides, and it was 4-4, although it was a friendly anyway. But I think with 1.5 does you well. I think both teams score definitely possible as well. Let me, of course, you know, still look in the Netherlands. We have, of course, another one. But this time around, it is Willem Twy against Volendam. Playoffs as well in the Dutch top flight. Volendam against Willem Twy. Both teams are more or less evenly matched. As for Willem Twy, they've not lost in 9. As for Volendam, they've not won in 3. They've not kept the clean sheet in 3. And of course, for Willem Twy, they've won this fixture. They won the last 5, installments of this exact fixture. So they have the password. They know exactly what it is that they're doing. They know their way around the Volendam team. Volendam have not kept the clean sheet in 11 meetings against them. And I can also tell you, of course, that I'm looking at the last couple of meetings. Yes, Volendam, of course, they've taken care of business. So you can do straight win. But because this one is a playoff game, there's more on the line. You can just keep it at a simple over 1.5. Matter of fact, a bold call, an interesting one that you can do, is both teams to score and over 2.5. GG and 2.5, I think you can also do in this fixture, and it should do you some good. I mentioned Saudi Arabia earlier. The final game week is upon us. Will Cristiano Ronaldo lift the league or not? We will find out tomorrow night. But of course, for tonight, let's find out if Al Khalid take and pose enough of a challenge to Al Ahly and Ivan Toney and his boys. I'm looking at that one and I'm telling myself, ego long. I think Al Ahly, of course, will do this one. They've won 4 in a row. I don't think Al Khalid can stop them. As a matter of fact, Al Khalid have lost 3 in a row. As a matter of fact, over 2.5 for both teams in 4 of their individual last 5 games. And I can tell you that Al Ahly have not lost against the side in 11 meetings. In 6 of the last 7 meetings, it's been over 2.5. Both teams scoring 6 of their last 8 as well. So you can do just straight GG on 2.5.
But of course, I think you can just do Al Ahly straight win and over 2.5. I think that's what I want to do, as a matter of fact. Al Ahly straight win is almost 1.5. Over 2.5 in itself is 1.5-ish as well. So you balance that out, of course, you should be able to get something very, very solid from that particular pick. So yeah, GG, Al Ahly and over 2.5, I'm working with that today. And Najma in action against Al Shabab. And Najma, of course, bottom of Al Shabab. And Najma on bottom of the log, of course, relegated, of course, to the second division. Al Shabab, on the other hand, today is kind of like freemates. They are not exactly fighting for anything. It's just a case of, you know, winning for winning sake. They are more or less just being, they are just, you know, being there and done that. So with that in mind, let me let you know that Al Najma have not won in their last five games, as well, not exactly surprising. Al Shabab, on the other hand, by the way, a little worry for them is that they've not kept the clean sheet in their last nine games. For both teams to score an over 2.5, it is a regular pattern for these two teams in their last couple of games. I'm looking at the records now, and it's looking that way. So yes, for Al Najma against Al Shabab, you can do both teams to score. The both of them don't exactly. But then again, Al Najma are relegated already, so you might as well, you know, keep the both teams score away. You can just do over 2.5. Al Shabab straight win is almost 1.5. It's not bad. So I think I can take that one, of course, on an individual slip. Win and over 2.5, definitely possible as well for Al Shabab. But they are away from home, so just straight win. Leave it as that 1.5 is good enough already for you. Or you can do Al Shabab over 1.5. Al Shabab to score two goals. Different variations, of course, on different ways that to accumulate. Let me take you to Norway this morning, where IK Start to win action against Bodø/Glimt at 5 p.m. Nigerian time. Bodø/Glimt, of course, started the season a little shaky, but of course, they can still climb up. If they win today, of course, they climb somewhere in the lines of second. Let me let you know, IK Start have not won in their last 13 games. They've not kept in that time frame as well. And they score as well as they concede, because in six of their last seven, it has been both teams to score. Bodø/Glimt, for them, it's a very, very good head-to-head record against IK Start. They've not lost against them in four meetings. And in those four meetings, I can see quite a number of heavy score lines. 5-0, 6-0, and then a 1-1 draw in the middle, which is pretty interesting. Bodø/Glimt straight win today is not a bad idea at all. Bodø/Glimt straight win today is 1.2-ish. It's not bad. You can, you know, lift it a little heavy. If you're feeling bold, which I kind of am, first half over 1.5. But Bodø/Glimt themselves alone as well, you can do for Bodø/Glimt over 2.5. I think that also should do you some very, very solid favors. Let's go to Lillestrøm against Kristiansund. That one also in the Norwegian top flight. Lillestrøm against Kristiansund. Without even looking at anything just yet, Lillestrøm straight win, I think, is a banker in this fixture. As a matter of fact, over 2.5 is not bad at all. And of course, looking at some of the numbers to work with, let me let you know that Kristiansund have not kept a clean sheet against Lillestrøm in their last five. Both teams' score has happened in four of their last five. And Lillestrøm, well, in that time frame, of course, have won a couple. They are in better form right now. For Kristiansund, there is still some

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1: 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My name is Anthony Beke-Deramo. The man where Sabi into Sabi. The only man when they use offer for radio. Go reason them. Go check them. For where? Now only they use offer for radio. You they use offer for your village or for your house. 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Man with Sabi, I greet you. Good morning.
2: Yes, yes, yes. Anthony Beckett. I hail you once again. This is a beautiful Wednesday morning. Anthony, good morning to you. Kalimera once again.
1: Yes, Kalimera, because it's a language Wednesday. Kalimera, that's man with Sabi greeting me in Greek. In Greek. Of course, we have Adeni Adebanjo Ogunseye. He's also here. He just came to do something fantastic now. I'm not going to talk with him in Dubai. He did something very, very... That's why I'm the coordinator. You know, they always say, he's a coordinator. He does come coordinate some things for inside this studio. He and Sharafa. Yes, sir. Shall be well with you. Sharafa Dina Konibelo. Shall be well with you. Adeni, shall be well with you as well. Good morning. How you doing?
3: I'm very fine. I'm good. Thank you very much, Mawis. Have a good morning. Welcome to you as well.
1: Yes. Let's talk about Chelsea. There are reports. Reports are rife in England that Enzo Maresca, some are saying that he has signed. Some are saying that he will sign a three-year contract at Man City. Enzo Maresca, we understand, would replace Pep Guardiola. It's not official, but sometime very soon it should be official. Chelsea, we understand, are also monitoring the situation. Chelsea are requesting

0: or will request a huge compensation from Man City because they remain the former employers of Enzo Maresca. And they say if Man City do not pay up, they would look at legal action. They'll take legal action against Man City. And the question is simple. If you be Man City, you go pay Chelsea compensation. Adeniyi Adebanjo is an unrepentant Chelsea fan. So this question, obviously, you go sabi answer. If you be Man City, you go pay Chelsea compensation.
1: Well, my VR, they tell me this morning, no. May we go to court with Chelsea.
0: You wait for them in court.
1: Any court with Chelsea won't go. Any court in the land and even overseas, may we they go. They are not serious. That's not a very serious football club.
0: Are you saying this out of emotion or what?
1: No. Enzo Maresca, before they sacked him in January, 3 months before, don't inform the football club, say, City representatives, they talk to me. So, assuming he even notify them, that's a different thing. But the club was very, very aware that Man City had interests. But then, on Asaka, now on they say, now because of, say, City turning head, now why he not feel focused, now why the team struggle that period. But you could have allowed him, perhaps, finish the season. You know, can't see whether or not the club for finish in a very good position. Maybe better than waiting than the struggle with right now. Chelsea as a football club this season, they're not serious. If Man City hold and stand their ground, in fact, I'm saying they should stand their ground. Any court with them.
0: They say if Man City stand their ground, they go first of all report to Premier League.
1: Yeah, maybe they go report. They don't get kiss. They play NFF. They don't get kiss.
0: Okay, Bullet had to touch NFF.
1: Yeah, they don't get kiss.
0: Man Wasabi.
1: And Senegal.
2: Nawa.
0: Bullet touch Senegal again.
1: Yes, they don't get kiss.
0: Okay, Man Wasabi, talk to me.
2: All right.
0: I'm surprised you know how hard Southampton.
2: Make a use my VR this morning, very Mary Beach. Stand on top of the bridge, you see everywhere happen. Clearly. For me, Man City no suppose compensate Chelsea at all. Why? Because then sack him. Then sack him. So as long as they sack him, they no suppose compensate them. Unless you get a clause within the contract. Say we sack you, then from now to the next 6 months or one year, you know, if you work for any other club. Because why? We pay you compensation. If that clause there for the contract, then that dear Man City supposed to do it in compensate Chelsea. But if that clause no day, they're not supposed to pay them nothing. Dime, one naira, penny out of four toro, they're not supposed to pay them anything.
0: So, is it a Man City problem or a Maresca problem? If there's sign clause, not be Maresca they even sign out with.
2: No, if there's a clause.
0: What do you call Man City?
2: No, if clause, the Man City go pay because you know why? Because the I want the manager. And the manager will explain to us, see, I don't feel coach now. I get close here. Then they will say, no worry,
1: we will settle with Chelsea.
0: So, but it's, that means it's a Maresca problem,
2: you know.
0: So, the clause now, Maresca, the clause, no, where they go now. Maresca, if you do this, we'll come in.
2: You don't understand now. A club wants Maresca, Abi. Maresca, Chelsea, if for example, Chelsea sack Maresca, then they close the contract. Say from now to the next 6 months or 1 year, you no go coach. Then now, if you want coach, you go pay us so money.
0: So Man City, I say make Man City give Maresca the money, make Maresca go pay Chelsea.
2: Or Man City self even by themselves pay Chelsea.
0: But here, it be like now, for HR, I want to resign. If I want to resign, I go give notice. If I not give notice, I go pay my salary in lieu.
2: Yeah.
0: Now me go pay my own salary now. Not be where I did go compare.
1: Now it's the same thing with buyout clause.
2: So the football own they own they different because if a club really wants you,
0: they go pay the money.
2: Wants you, they go pay the money because already you go show them say I don't feel coach any club for now
1: because of this clause. Because of this clause,
2: and me I don't want to pay this clause with my money.
1: Mm-hmm.
2: And if the club need you desperately, what did they go do?
0: So my own be say why? So Jenny said they no get case. Now Maresca you go hold now.
1: No, they not get.
0: Why they go they hold Man City?
1: No, they not get case also because of say. We don't know if there is a clause in this contract.
0: The clause for the contract, then put Man City inside the clause.
2: No, you never understand. Now would they tell you so? Say the Maresca problem.
0: Yes, the Maresca problem now.
2: Yeah, but the club, if you step in, the club will want them, we need them.
0: Now, Chelsea apparently won't jump Maresca. won't go straight to Man City.
1: Yeah, but what do they go to Man City for? Say they won't appoint the coach,
2: yeah,
1: Abi.
2: Yeah, mm.
1: But waiting be the case.
2: Uh-huh.
1: Is it that there is a clause in Maresca's contract mm-hmm. where say you know if he sign up?
2: Uh-huh.
1: Now, if not the case be that, you know, see get matter with Manchester
2: City. That's what I'm saying.
1: Yeah, but not be the matter. Be that. Chelsea not get any case at all. You for now at least. Mm. There is no news that there is a clause in the contract.
0: The story be say Pep Guardiola they leave
1: yes.
0: Man City. Another story, they say Maresca go come in and he go sign 3-year contract.
2: Now, there Chelsea, they vex.
0: So Chelsea say, if he go sign 3 contract, make Man City pay us compensation.
2: Yes, Chelsea, they feel, say, na them Tony, na them make him, na them Tony head, na them make him sack him.
1: If you not day contract.
0: Mm.
2: nothing like that.
1: You just vex for nothing.
2: Yes, for nothing.
1: You're a bad loser.
2: Yes. Mm.
0: Because I know clubs have done it in the past when they go instruct their manager, make them not take another job.
1: Yes.
0: So and now Chelsea
1: of yesterday,
0: they do with the material.
1: Yes, and they do with their managers back in the day. But this particular one.
2: This is the first time I see the need come out, talk as he be.
0: Okay.
2: When it comes to Chelsea.
0: Wow.
2: The very first time.
1: I mean, whenever they talk,
2: you cover your ear anytime.
0: Okay.
2: You know me.
0: Sports Radio. Hello. Hello.
1: You're not here for 2 days.
0: Hello.
1: Easy.
0: Good morning.
2: I hear you. Good morning.
1: Yes, sir. Good morning.
3: My VR this morning. This is by Sir Manuel. My VR and a popping Long Beach estate at the back of your office.
0: Okay. Should the Man City pay Chelsea compensation? If they appoint Maresca.
3: My dad will tell me, so it's just no better case. Don't get any case, then I go to Ghana. Tony, I want to tell you something. You hear me?
0: Okay.
3: Tony, yep. You hear me?
0: I didn't hear you. Go on.
3: You say, go to talk about that.
0: Now,
3: what's the girl for?
0: Yes.
3: Me, I get you fast. If you go to me, you go chop up. I promise you. Anyway, the tiger goes. You go to the tiger, go lost.
1: Cindy, sound like.
0: What's your name again? What's your name again? What's your game? What's your
3: name? You fast.
0: What is your name? What's your name? What's your name?
3: Tony, wait, I said, come on, go apologize to Gunnar fans. So
0: Let me tell you two things that will happen. In fact, I can tell you four things that will happen. Well, let me start with two. First of all, you're not going to get any apology. there's no apology coming now. In fact, there's no apology coming never. And second thing will happen. That goat.
1: Awesome.
0: that goat, different ways. unless say I don't want chop, but that goat they come, and you will see the videos and the pictures of the goats. You will see them.
1: You will live to tell the story.
0: So now your Ifa, and the last thing I want to tell you now, three things I want to tell you, that your Ifa weapon, fashioned against the two goats or the three goats, shall never prosper. Make I ring bell to her. Max Abi!
2: You don't need to. No, because already. Eh? Or for them confirm, say the goat they come.
0: Goat they come.
2: So blessings follow the goats.
0: You're a far good reach. Make a far good block road.
2: Where
0: kidnappers won't pass. Not be where that goat day. go to where we don't see. Hello!
4: Hey! Hello, Anthony.
0: Good morning.
2: Good morning.
4: Your father the work. Oh. That's your father living the work.
2: Oh, na run go go.
0: Who be this?
1: Who is this?
0: And
1: I don't turn up to.
0: He
1: don't talk to village meeting.
0: Who is this? That will be this.
4: Anthony, what happened now? You said your supercomputer, now is it because I never come to you? You said your supercomputer work.
0: Yeah, but more importantly, who is this? What's your name?
4: Anthony, please, this second.
0: Okay, patience. Hey, patience, why you can't change your voice now?
2: You can't drag
4: him. Did I change you?
0: Yes, so.
4: Did I change
0: this voice? This voice is too sexy.
2: Mm. Wait, take talk out. Don't be lying. This patient, please.
4: Anthony, wait, let me talk to my wife. Can you allow me?
0: No, VR will they do. This is not love session, no. It's VR we are doing.
4: Okay, let me greet OG.
0: Now OG.
4: Please. Okay, what you're talking about is, you know, Maresca and Man City, Abi?
0: So Man City pay Chelsea compensation.
4: I don't understand. See, Chelsea, I beg, they don't have anything to offer. They don't have anything to say. Okay. They sack him, they sack him.
5: Oh, yeah, now.
4: Please, they should let that man be.
5: Okay.
4: See, because Man City wants to appoint him. Okay. Is that why they were angry? Mm. That now they were requesting for waiting, that they should pay them for work.
5: Okay.
4: I beg, Chelsea should
0: okay. So that's patience there. She's sounding very sexy, saying that Chelsea, leave your ex alone. And some men are like that. They know how to leave their ex alone.
5: Ah, don't be lie.
0: When she passed again, goes, see my.
5: Sometimes it hard, though. It hard. Sometimes.
0: Leave your ex alone.
5: But she got let go.
0: Leave your ex alone. Hello.
6: Good morning, Tony.
0: Good morning.
1: Yes, good morning.
5: Yeah, some food in the mix, yeah.
1: Waiting
6: on the land.
1: In Stamford Bridge, in the town. And they need to give us some money, cool money, because Maresca walked away on his own terms. Nobody, he was the first person to say, I want to go. You understand? So, legally, Chelsea have to ask Maresca to hire this man, Maresca. Because Maresca walked away on with his own terms and conditions. Nobody say nobody.
0: Which terms and conditions?
1: So, nobody is going to take that money away from us. They are going to give us some cool money.
0: Okay. Okay, no wala. Thank you very much.
5: Which terms and conditions you talk about?
0: We go see how this one will develop. Yeah. Whether Maresca go go Man City and whether Man City go agree pay Chelsea money. Let's go for a break. When we come back, we will be looking at trends, sports trends, Umbrella. No touch up.

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2: And we're back. You know, it's time for us to check out trends. We're looking at X. Don't forget our handle on X. It is Brilla Media. We're looking at trending stuff that are trending this morning on X. There are 30 of them. We're going to pick out the sports trends. The global trends are right here on Brilla. We're looking at the most popular trends. Trending at number one is Arsenal. Everybody is talking about Arsenal. They are trending at number one. You know why? Because last night, Man City's 1-1 draw at the Vitality against Bournemouth means that Arsenal cannot be caught by Man City, who are in second spot. Arsenal win the Premier League for the first time in 22 seasons. Arsenal are champions of the Premier League. So they are trending at number one. The hashtag, come on you Gunners, is trending at number two. Bournemouth, who helped Arsenal become champions last night, are trending at number three. And let me tell you that After 22 is trending at number four. Up Gunners, trending at number five. Not London is trending at number six. And then that's where you have Brazil. Brazil are trending at number seven. Neymar quickly follows at number eight. Neymar will be going to the World Cup at 34. He's 34 years old. Let me tell you that the hashtag Bournemouth Man City is trending at number nine. Max Dowman has become the youngest player to win the Premier League. He's trending at number 10. Mikel Arteta trending at number 11. And you'd have to go to number 13. That's where the World Cup is trending from. Number 13. There are 22 days to go before the commencement of the FIFA World Cup. Maresca is trending at number 18. Yao Pedro is trending at number 20. Yao Pedro, incidentally, is Chelsea's best player this season, but he was overlooked. Brazil overlooked him. He will not be going to the World Cup. Portugal is trending at number 21. Cristiano Ronaldo making the list for Portugal. Man City is trending at number 23. Tottenham Hotspur, who lost to Chelsea last night, they are trending at number 26. Pep Guardiola trending at number 27. Manchester City is trending at number 29. Chelsea, Tottenham Hotspur, the hashtag is trending at number 30. There's a trend I jumped. Now, sports trend, because he's trending because of sports. What he said about Arsenal and what he has said again about Arsenal to his followership. There's a certain pastor, Dolapo, that's trending. He's trending because of a pronouncement he made before and the one he has made now about Arsenal.
3: Well, good luck to him and his base. Tango.
2: It's quite saying they should go and do Thanksgiving.
3: Tango.
2: He'll get what he bargained for.
3: But once again, congratulations to Arsenal. I mean, it is not easy. The season hasn't been. The last 6-7 years hasn't been for the football club. The last 22 years has not been that easy for the football club. And also, importantly, congratulations to the head coach, the manager of the football club, Mikel Arteta. He is somebody who I am sure in years to come, you know, when this dust settles, people could really look back and then go appreciate the work we do. Hopefully, you know, Ingofield lead this same football club and the team to many more success, you know, in the future, hopefully. Because right now, as things stand, Pep Guardiola and Maresca also did the trends, right? If Pep Guardiola eventually leave come the end of the season and City go on to appoint Maresca, whoever it is where they appoint as replacement, in the hierarchy, sort of, Mikel Arteta, because of how consistent his Arsenal team have been in the Premier League, it go mean saying that them go wear the title's favorite tag next season, obviously, because they'll be defending champions, and the season after that, because this conversation no go end. They are on a trajectory now, and you can only just marvel at the amount of work where the football club don't put to feel reach this point. But this is just the kick, the icing on top of them. now on the 30th.
2: No, there are two kicks, though.
3: So this one had a kick.
2: No, there are two kicks.
3: There are two kicks.
2: So Arsenal have lined up a trophy parade for the 31st of this month. Champions League or no Champions League parade, they go see parade the trophy now, the Premier League trophy.
3: I don't think so. What are the feeling would be like without the Champions
2: League? No, the feeling, there's a feeling right now.
3: They've been
2: now
3: celebrating since yesterday.
2: Yes.
3: I don't think so the 31st celebration would be any bigger than this. Which I think so could happen.
2: Are you saying if they win
3: season,
2: the Champions League, they won't celebrate more?
3: No, no. So when they win the Champions League, they will celebrate even more. Yes.
2: Yeah, now.
3: Yes. So, but then that's the bigger prize. Maybe is what I should have said. The bigger prize is the Champions League. And if that happens,
2: you know the jokes go reduce. And before they say go run am. Even pastor they say no date Arsenal guy, no do this. But the joke don't they change now. So if they win the Champions League now, maybe the next question will be, can you win it again?
3: No, so maybe because Arsenal fans go they humble, like in victory they go one day humble. But even with this one, like nobody should talk to an Arsenal fan
2: anyhow
3: if the club can't go win
2: the Champions,
3: Champions League. Yala ya anybody.
2: No, you can still talk to them.
3: No, yala ya anybody. Oh God.
2: No, but you go reduce. So okay
3: maybe because I don't be Arsenal fan.
2: Okay, see I'm this way. No, see I'm this way. Say, let's say Arsenal win the Champions League on the 30th of this month. Then on the 31st, when they do, then a Chelsea fan won't come banter Arsenal. If you just ask and say, not be one, we get two.
3: No, Champions League, not Champions League.
2: Yeah, but so you have one and a half, two.
3: You get rich Liverpool.
2: No, banter.
3: No.
2: So, but Liverpool, so.
3: Now they tell you, so, unless the Arsenal fan know the response to give. So once you are in the conversation, the medal, you are in the conversation.
2: Okay, let me use me as an example. Do you know that if I won't banter the whole of England? The whole of England. That means say I put Aston Villa, I put Nottingham Forest, I put Man U, I put Liverpool, I put Chelsea, I put Man City.
3: Yeah, because you talk numbers, right?
2: Yes, because the number of Real Madrid.
3: But that number great.
2: Did they juxtapose
3: that number? That number great. That number not be one.
2: I could say as Real Madrid, I talk to the whole England.
3: Because if you tell me to make I go bring a second Champions League title, I'll call you, come. For this Premier League, sir.
2: How many you get?
3: You sure say you did play for this in football? Because how many you get?
2: Okay.
3: So like
2: you get answer.
3: You suppose get. You at this point, no Arsenal fan should allow him or herself
2: to be bullied
3: by anybody. We wear blue, red, anything. No grief.
2: You see, I'm
3: no grief. In fact,
2: now time. Start,
3: like, no grief
2: up,
3: for anybody.
2: Pack up.
3: Let them pack.
2: So anybody waiting, just pack up and leave. Game is over. Pack up and leave.
3: The jig is up.
2: Yes, it's over. But I know say you get one thing that they call my laugh. My laugh comes last. Arsenal. This is for the because they are trending at number one now. Don't let anybody laugh on the 30th to win it so that your laugh goes still loud. You let it not be the biggest I told you so. I tell her and I'll be asking her. And I don't break the jinx. So when I just break the jinx, they go. And if Pep true, they leave England like the reports they suggest, this could be Arsenal dominating the league for another 3-4 years.
3: I would even make a bold prediction and say 5 if Mikel Arteta stays.
2: Yes.
3: 5.
2: They have if Pep come out, Arsenal go dominate, go beat all this other year this thing.
3: That'd be like saying they will win the league every season.
2: Why not?
3: But in those 5 years.
2: The only problem when Arteta get for a Pep.
3: I'm quite confident say they will feed them like 3 times. Or at least more than any other team. They'll win the league title more than any other team.
2: Liverpool go try to find stability for next season.
3: I hope.
2: Xabi Alonso will try to find stability for next season.
3: Might take him too.
2: Carrick don't destabilize. So maybe now only Man U.
3: You know, say that Carrick appointment is still be like one week.
2: Man City without Pep Guardiola. If now Maresca, they will try to find stability. So Maresca, the only team where you get stability at least now Arsenal.
3: Full season.
2: And they are just like maybe two or three signings away.
3: We expect then go also let certain players leave eventually.
2: You mean Arsenal?
3: Yes. But how they do in the transfer window or in the market?
2: If they win the Champions League and they get in maybe some 3 or 4 players.
3: Not just any kind of,
2: they go dominate.
3: Serious, better.
2: Top upgrades.
3: Top quality, yes. Upgrade. Players, and when we say, not be to come off the bench. Players will go start game, win matches for you. And even if the player, they come off the bench, a match winner.
2: Imagine, say, Arsenal upgrade their left wing, the place where the Martinelli and the Trossard or the Gabriel Jesus, they play. Maybe they upgrade that wing, because that wing now question mark.
3: And they still need to do one or two for their.
2: And then maybe they even upgrade their striker, Gyökeres.
3: Who they outside again there?
2: I don't know. If what is stop Arsenal to get Osimhen? Maybe you get Victor Gyökeres and Victor Osimhen.
3: No, about Osimhen.
2: Nana overkill.
3: I don't know.
2: Is that an overkill?
3: So it wouldn't have been the subject or topic if Osimhen this season had done the numbers we didn't do the previous season.
2: Put it this way. They have Victor Gyökeres, who is an out and out number 9.
3: Yes.
2: Oh yeah, come out Kai Havertz, come put Victor Osimhen, make it be Victor Gyökeres today, Osimhen tomorrow. What are 10 goals in this score? But make it did it.
3: No, but now the thing be that I know go spend small money to acquire.
2: Hey, but you know you don't only want striker for club.
3: Hey, but you know go spend small money to acquire Victor Osimhen, and then if you spend that kind of amount of money, and would they look something in the region of like 100 million,
2: above that,
3: you know. You don't want that player to come. Personally, I know, as a director, I don't want that player to come do 10 goals for me.
2: But get him.
3: It not go good, Rich. Plus,
2: you know, because the center forwards waiting for football now, not plenty.
3: Yeah, now the thing is that. So that's why. So when you talk, I'm in my head, Mikel Arteta, you'd have to find a way to work with a.
2: What you have.
3: Yes, to work with Gyökeres, or you're bringing in another player, we go play in that position. You need to be fluid now with how you set up your team to play in that position. Remember when he joined initially, everybody talk about how difficult it could be for the guy to adjust, because this is how.
2: Or maybe even Gyökeres could step up next season, because he don't like say he don't they sabi.
3: I hope it does. But we will see all these players when they come back from the World Cup or how they do for the World Cup. If you come back sharp, that one would make sense. But players need to really come back from the World Cup. Sharp, unless maybe they look for
2: it will affect all the big clubs now, because all of them get players when they go World Cup. Let's go for a break. When we come back, action will continue. Please don't touch your dial.
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14: 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Former Vice President Atiku Abubakar, he don't condemn the kidnap of school children and educators for Ogbomoso, Oyo State, as well as the killing of many residents of Katsina State. He said the incident na evidence of collapse of leadership under the administration of President Bola Tinubu. For statement today issued yesterday by Senior Special Assistant on Public Communication Frank Shaibo, Atiku expressed grief over the reported killing of one of the teachers who they kidnapped during the Ogbomoso incident. Talk say worsening insecurity across the country don't expose deep crack for the nation's security framework. The former vice president said this continued attacks on schools and communities where they the country, so it don't make the criminals they bold, and now that they operate with confidence. For inside Katsina State too, communities don't continue to struggle with attacks by armed groups as they get recent reported killings, kidnappings, and destruction of property. For Anambra State, the government don't sign franchise contracts will go help Anambra Table Fish Production Group, among others, to take use model we go boost fish production for the state. Members now, they say they're going to use this fish production business system and technology to commercialize production according to contract between the cooperative society and the franchisor. They do for the contract signing ceremony for inside Oka, the state capital. The president of this elite cooperative society, Chukwuma Onyekwe, where they sign on behalf of the franchise, Mr. Cosmas Ezenwane sign on behalf of the franchisor as well. For other news, for security, the defense headquarters done yesterday talk say troops currently don't engage for search and rescue operations and they don't make contact with the kidnappers of the students and teachers for inside Oyo State. They also talk say the rumors say terrorist group don't establish permanent operational base for the southwest now false. They insist say recent attack for Oyo State, they isolated. And for more news, fresh crack don't come for inside the downstream oil sector as members of the jetties and petroleum tank farm owners of Nigeria don't distance themselves, come up from the position of the Depot and Petroleum Product Market Association of Nigeria on top fuel importation. Instead, they don't throw their weight behind the Dangote Petroleum Refinery push to take stop fresh petroleum imports enter the country. That's not the news. Stay tuned for more. My name is Blessing Enoy. Good morning.

0: Oh yes, clear road for man wey sabi. Man wey sabi don show. Yes, I don show be say I don show. You no get where I touch, you no get how I take be. Sport fans, it's a language Wednesday morning, so I'll say Ututu man wey caro and in Greek. I will say Kalimera, Olitika, Niska, Kamarasise, Kalaise, Olinekala, Ego, Miharasime. Sport fans, I know how they go once you hear this tune. Means it's time for No Holds Barred. With Mua, if I Chuku Vitalis, who Daisy, aka Man Wesabi, aka Gule. Yes! And in case you know, or you don't know, or you want to know, na mi video. Kuta ne shimiri wadi orama. Agu jebo shimiri atata. Mwe jemonu na lana. Yata kita abo one. Of umo boom. Yes, no think am. No reason am. No check am. Just leave am. Come on, everybody. Leave am as he be. Why? Because na God do get power. Only God na in get power. Sport fans don't know how the show they go for here. We don't hold anything back. We don't knock am. Not the matter exactly as he be. And during the course of this show, if you want calling or you want follow, shook him out. For the matters we'll get for hand this morning, we got to do with football. You know the numbers to call. But in case you don't know, the numbers to call are 090-41889 or 090-44889. Yes! Arsenal fans, oh yeah, I'm gonna take up. Next time! If I tell on about my own fault, eh? If I tell on about my own fault, Lord, I no doubt my own fault again. No doubt I'm again. I said that fast when I get this bed. No doubt my own fault again. Maka why? Maka no arunu gogo. Ona arunu gogo. No trial again. Say won't doubt my own fault. No trial. Congratulations to all Arsenal fans. You know easy. Easy after 22 years. After 22 years, Mikel Arteta do am. Mikel Arteta do am. Oh, bless him. I cry for Mikel Arteta. I cry. Why? Because within this young man, Mikel Arteta, what he don't go through for the past 6 years, no be here. He don't go through a lot. I talk him from the one. See, I be one of the people where they pray. Make us sit down. Win the league. And I tell her here, see my fork on farm. See, I said, go win the league. I tell her now, make I see ring bell again. Because it's like this now. My phone had the open mouth. He tell me, say, Okute, Elena, ma'am. Okute, Elena, ma'am. Okute, Elena, ma'am. See, I'll fall. Did you hear? And I'm an idea. Make I'm easy. Number they call. You don't get where I touch. You don't get how I take B. Yes, I did very happy for Arsenal. Very happy for Arsenal. Very happy. He no easy. I still stand by two legs. He no easy. And also, Arsenal fans, eh? Make una go look for Bournemouth manager, eh? Antonio Areola. Make una look for him because he deserve a bottle, even 10 bottles of champagne. What I need to give up for what he help Arsenal do yesterday. But make sure say yes, City. City no beat Bournemouth yesterday. Bournemouth don't beat Man City finish now. He don't beat them finish. Eh? 90 plus 6. Now then Man City take it or lies. The goal women can be 1-1. If not, Bournemouth don't beat them. But still on steel. That draw where Man City play yesterday. That draw where them play. Now he give Arsenal the league title. I still talk him again. Man, Arsenal fans, make una go look for Antonio Areola. Give him even 10 bottles of champagne. He deserve him. He dey wait. He don't come out. Come congratulate Mikel Arteta. Say Mikel Arteta, I'm friend. Say I'm very, very good friend. Say then 2 days close. He don't come out. Come congratulate him. Make una go look for Amo. Give him in champagne. Hello, good morning.
1: Man,
0: where's Daddy? I greet you.
1: Welcome.
0: I hail you. Good morning.
1: Yes, good morning. This day that was the line. Oh, congratulations.
0: Yes, big one. Big congratulations. You don't say me, I don't agree, but today we agree now. Yes, we laugh. No problem.
1: Yes, you, you, eh?
2: I say, you know, some of you know they agree before, but today we agree. We they laugh together.
1: We don't
2: now.
1: Agree. Yes,
2: no problem.
1: Thank you for standing by us. Thank you for standing by us.

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3: Good morning. My name is Chidozi.
4: Oh, yeah, go on, Chidozi.
3: Which I want house I take. I want to play better music. Now your music will be there for where you want to open your shoe. Where you plan for house now?
4: My plan for house.
3: Yes, it's in Zabba. And I know say, you want to wait to drag one now. As I say, if they win Premier League and they win Champions League, they Chelsea never won before. Now they bring agreement to this city. Chelsea never won. They Chelsea win Premier League and Champions League for this city. If they bring Corey, then Chelsea fans.
4: Now make Chelsea fans now they pray. Make Arsenal now no win the Premier League and the Champions League, Abby.
3: Yes.
4: Dana, what you now your prayer be that too? You be Chelsea fan, Abby?
3: Yes.
4: No wonder. You go say now what you pray for. I don't understand you. Now I understand you. Hey, now your prayer be that. You go say then say that what you bring fight. Now what you they pray for? Now be that. Don't be say that what you bring fight. You know what, Arsenal win the Premier League and also win the Champions League. But Arsenal, you see this Champions League. If I do normal, but I don't go talk. Look, I leave my face. Hello, good morning.
5: Hello, good morning, man. Where's Abi?
4: Yes, I greet you. Good morning.
5: Thank you. God bless you.
4: Bless you, sir.
5: The one of the callers, Ademokoya is my name from Igeju.
4: All right.
5: One of the callers say your offer is still learning. Now that caller learn. Make you forget. Because me, I've been following you. You predicted 2 cups for Arsenal. Premiership and Champions League.
4: Yeah,
5: last year you predicted. Wait. Last year you predicted that PSG will win the Champions League. You also predicted that. Is that not true?
4: That's so.
5: We thank you. I'm an Arsenal fan. We thank you for the first cup. We don't enter. That is the Premiership. And we'll thank you again on the 30th.
4: When I just say thank me, the team will offer the chop, but I don't bring up.
5: Don't worry. You tell us what you know, the offer the chop. Madam Senop is telling you now. Madam Senop is telling you. So we plenty. Don't worry. We're waiting your offer the chop. We'll go supplier. Thank you very much. God bless you.
4: God bless you too. God bless you. This Arsenal fans, so I don't go kill me. Hey, you know, I don't go kill me. They're gonna calm down. Drill and wire. I'm gonna calm down. Wawundolindoli. Come, I got Mokai Dolly. Wawundolindoli. They're gonna calm down. I didn't jig a walk around. Calm down. Hello, good morning.
6: Good morning.
4: I greet you. Good. Now I lost that one. You know, so now the thing be that. So just calm down. I calm down. Do you know what I do first? And I never say, offer on the shout. Elaine Namao. Nothing. I didn't talk anything. I see. Now they talk of Champions League again. Join. Join. Hello, good morning. Call back. At the network. Don't be me. And the network. You know? No be me. No contesting a me cut out on a network. That's how it be. You see this Champions League on the 30th of this month. Arsenal PSG. Hey, we can never talk. Hello, good morning.
7: My way, Sabi.
4: I greet you. Good morning.
7: God bless you.
4: Bless you, sir.
7: My name is Olashile.
4: All right, go on, Olashile.
7: My way, Sabi. That is all for I respect them. Now, we shall be. You see the number, where they shout. We go give you. We they organize. Okay? I want try to reach out to one or two people. Please get. We go give you. Me, Olashile, we go. I say, now, we shall be. We go give you that number. So do the needful.
4: Hey,
7: for that picture. God bless you.
4: Bless you. Nothing do you. Thank you. Bless you. So that's how you be, Sport Pass. All right, don't shoot.

Yes, I don't shoot reach my time that is on this very show for today. You know, so time to sign out for today. So no who's bad, I go return again same time tomorrow, 10 a.m. to 11 a.m. So for today, sport fans, me, I go sign out. Eh? But as I sign out, make when I just relax to you, we just step outside, pay bills, and we dey come. God bless you all. God bless Brilla. God bless Nigeria.

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0: Now, I'm wondering how you're moving this morning if you're an Arsenal fan. How are you moving? You're moving to the left? You're moving to the right? How exactly did Tinde do you? How did do you as an Arsenal fan this morning? Congratulations once again to the Gunners. Yes, your first title in 22 seasons. It's been a long time coming. Congratulations to the players, the entire fan base. Of course, particular hailings to Mikel Arteta for getting the job done. Well, Bournemouth getting the job done. And of course, Arsenal benefiting from that. Ladies and gentlemen, you're welcome. It's the Big Sports Breakfast Show, the wrap-up, Adeni Adebanjo. And yes, you know, this is the home of the fans on a language Wednesday like this. I'm almost feeling like doing some traditional things. We'll pour libation here and there because, you know, I think it's going to be a long day. The Arsenal players, they set the tone. 5 a.m., 6 a.m. UK time. The guys were still outside, not necessarily partying, but just soaking in what this big occasion means to them. And, you know, just seeing how the entire city of London, and of course the Arsenal fan base in that city, how they are taking this great, great occasion in. Once again, your Big Sports Breakfast Show, of course, to wrap up. And I bid you welcome, ladies and gentlemen. The job this morning for me is to take you through all of the biggest sports news, everything that we have dropped this beautiful day. We'll do a recap. Anyway, we update today, we'll give you like that. And of course, we'll segue into our World Cup updates, because you know that the World Cup is, of course, just around the corner. Deni Adebanjo is my name, just in case you missed it, the big OG. And this morning, yes, congratulatory messages coming from just about everywhere, left, right, center, and even from as far away as Philly. Yes, one man, Joel Embiid, of course, does his business for the 76ers. He posted up this morning, or yesterday, after Arsenal were confirmed champions as an Arsenal fan. I didn't realize it. He says, it's been a long time coming. Proud to be a Gunner. A head of state. Actually, also did put out a message to all Gunners. And if you're a fan this morning, you want to draw your radio near your body and hear this one. It's coming all the way from Kenya. It has been quite an experience to follow Arsenal. This sounds like a motivational speech. Football club's epic adventure from times of struggle and crushing setback to successive seasons of recovery and resurgence on their glorious path to the summit of the English Premier League. In this time, we have witnessed the power of hope, resilience, focus. Beginning to put certain things there. I at some point I was wondering, are we still talking football and Arsenal? Say focus and relentless hard work in action, and watch the team of dedicated professionals do battle against formidable adversaries match day after match day. Tonight, yesterday, the great reward is won. The team is victorious, its faith and dedication is vindicated, and our commitment to succeed through work, discipline and teamwork is affirmed. Congratulations to the Gunners. Ladies and gents, in case you're wondering where that message came from, well, I can tell you it was from William Samoei Ruto, PhD, who's the president of the Republic of Kenya. You have head of states showing up this morning for Arsenal, even yesterday, since yesterday. It's a celebration mood, and, well, you say make everybody pack. But there's a certain football club in England and in London, they no go pack, because you know why? They get money to collect. Yes, they get money to collect for Arsenal hand. That's Chelsea, in case you're wondering which club I talk about. Chelsea get money to collect for Arsenal hand because, of course, you know that in recent times, Chelsea have sold players to Arsenal Football Club. Well, the money not go plenty like that, but then go collect them. So you see, the story is that Chelsea are set to receive a financial boost after Arsenal officially secured the 2025-26 Premier League title, thanks to add-on clauses inserted into previous player sales. Chelsea reportedly included trophy-related bonuses in deals involving players sold to Arsenal, meaning the Blues could now receive extra payments following the Gunners' title win. Nani Madueke is one of those players. The other one would be Kai Havertz. In the case of Kai Havertz, some of the clauses done, the time don't pass because it's been there 2023, 3 years since, and then, you know, he didn't really win anything major with them. But with the Premier League, maybe he'll see like 3 million payback to Chelsea, or the club Arsenal go pay Chelsea like something, 3 million, around 3 million pounds or thereabouts to Chelsea. In the case of Nonny Madueke, his move to Arsenal is believed to include a bonus clause linked to major trophies won during his first season at the football club. So as Arsenal fans, they celebrate. Chelsea as a football club, they celebrate. You have a head of state in Kenya who's celebrating. Paul Kagame, who's the president of Rwanda, also celebrating, you know, just based on sitting get partnership with Arsenal, you know, visit Rwanda and all of that business. Yes, if you're an Arsenal fan this morning, you got a word or two that you'd like to put out there. I will throw the phone lines open. You can call it and express how you're feeling. But I have a question. So Mikel Arteta has earned praise as well from the football club after leading Arsenal to the league title. And here is a statement from Arsenal official website. Arsenal's official communication channel. They say, after guiding us to the 2025-26 Premier League title, Mikel Arteta has cemented his place in our history as one of our greatest managers of all time. Our former captain has become the first former Arsenal skipper to go on and lead us to a top-flight championship as a manager, having ended a 22-year wait after overseeing a huge transformation in our fortunes since taking charge in December 2019. And that got me scratching my head. And I know that in a way I might have mooted that as well. You know, Mikel Arteta winning the Premier League and, of course, you know, the UEFA Champions League would maybe put him just ahead in the conversation of the greatest managers at that football club, ahead of the famed Arsene Wenger. Just maybe just a bit, just slightly, not greatly, but slightly. The two of them do almost similar, you know, runs as far as the title is concerned. There was a time under Arsene Wenger, Arsenal had finished second twice and then went on to win the league. Mikel Arteta has done, you know, the same thing has happened to him. Finished second on two occasions and then this season is crowned. But if you're an Arsenal fan and you are feeling like it, or you come from the opposition camp and for some reason the business here affects you, come and let us know. Where would you and how would you rate Mikel Arteta? And perhaps even at this rate, is he the undisputed manager of the year? Yeah, the award they never give him, right? And he's in the running. Also, Michael Carrick, you know, Pep Guardiola, Antonio Raiola. You have a few names in that on that list. Is Mikel Arteta the manager of the season? Going to what is just transpired over the last 12 hours? Hello, good morning. Hello. Hello, good morning. Okay, I cannot hear you. Maybe you call back 090-44889-090-41889. Hello, good morning.
1: Good morning.
0: Yes, good morning to you. What is your name?
1: Solution.
0: Your name is Solution.
1: Yes, sir.
0: All right. All right, let's

Yes, the energy is contagious. Shakira and Burna Boy there. Dia, Dia. That's, of course, the official theme song for FIFA 2026 World Cup. And I know you've been hearing it. It's been growing on some people. Of course, I'm concerned. Yeah, it don't catch on. It don't catch. It don't catch. Yeah, it don't catch me. Yes, I'm loving it. I'm loving it already. Hope that you are, of course, having fun and we're keeping you warm this beautiful Wednesday. It's been cold a bit. It's been rainy out there. Don't know what the situation is at this point, but if you've been on the island, yes, all morning, it has been pouring. It has been pouring. But our job here is to keep you warm, give you information, news that you can use, and just make you happy also. Ladies and gents, of course, it's Language Wednesday, yeah? Yes, konnichiwa, konnichiwa. This is, of course, the second leg and final lap of the Big Sports Breakfast Show. The wrap-up, Denny Adebanjo, Ogunshere, Big OG in the building, the home of the fans. If you're just tuning in, of course, we are be giving you the World Cup updates. Yes, taking you to the camp of Brazil, the Selecao, where behind the scenes, João Pedro, of course, you know, it's no longer news, man was dropped. It's not going to be at the World Cup of Brazil. Well, he was quite upset and bothered by not being called up for the World Cup. The striker believed that he and Neymar could both be called up. In other words, one wouldn't take the spot of the other just based on how they play, right? Until the morning of the day after, no one from the Brazil national team had reached out to João Pedro, who, by the way, of course, had been capped previously by Brazil. Nobody has called him from the Brazil national team or even the FA to explain the reason for his absence from Carlo Ancelotti's squad. The player's family had gathered to watch the call-up announcement with the expectation that he would be on the list. That's, of course,

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1: About me, ask about me. 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I'm alone, call it to me. Seke seke bula, I'm still getting my mula. Don't like balloon air. You could talk by a tisha. Holy power, kill off for look you. I yellow for look you. You don't rain in there. I want your woman rain in there. My tell me mother. I tell you the mother. Come up at the ballet. Well, I'm a figure. Don't figure. For a soldier. But I'm a babosa. I will look on my phone. Low me pizza. It's a case of Casa, Casa, Casa Blanca. I'm a wish of the aspect of this. I will push it down. My color is a cup. The time will get you go. Oh, what? Oh, what? They don't know. Kill a papa, kill a papa, kill a papa, kill a papa, kill a papa, kill a papa, kill a papa, kill a papa, kill a papa, kill a papa, kill a papa, kill a papa, kill a papa, kill a papa, kill a papa, kill a papa, kill a papa, kill a papa, kill a papa, kill a papa, kill a papa, kill a papa, kill a papa, kill a papa, kill a papa, kill a papa, kill a papa, kill a papa, kill a papa, kill a papa, kill a papa, kill a papa, kill a papa, kill a papa, kill a papa, kill a papa, kill a papa, kill a papa, kill a papa, kill a papa, kill a papa, kill a papa, kill a papa, kill a papa, kill a papa, kill a papa, kill a papa, kill a papa, kill a papa, kill a papa, kill a papa, kill a papa, kill a papa, kill a papa, kill a papa, kill a papa, kill a papa, kill a papa, kill a papa, kill a papa, kill a papa, kill a papa, kill a papa,

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0: Now, do you have goosebumps? It's a very simple question. Are you having goosebumps? Yes, welcome back to the studio, Afternoon Sports Cruise. Of course, on the Isle of Champions Sports Radio with FM. The name is Adam Baba Salaman. It is time for you guys to join us on the show at this point in time. Like I requested, when you call in, hi, good afternoon, my name is, and tell me where you spent the night. I want to know what club you support by the location where you spent the night. Matter of fact, I'll add one more. Tell me what time you went to bed. I am very curious at this point in time. You can leave a message on WhatsApp. It is 090-44000-889 on WhatsApp. Let's hear from you this afternoon. Let's hear from you because, bad gum. Hello, good evening. Good afternoon. Good evening, it's Mamila.
1: Hello. Hello, Adam Tripa.
0: Good afternoon. How you doing?
1: Adam, not only you, Wakakom.
0: Not only me, Wakakom, don't worry.
1: Yes. Adam, not Daniel, this Monday call.
0: Daniel! What time did you sleep yesterday? What time did you sleep yesterday?
1: Oh, my. Me, when I sleep 10 o'clock, no consign me.
0: 10 o'clock. That's how you cannot be an Arsenal fan and sleep by 10 o'clock.
1: Adam, nothing consign me.
0: I'm done here.
1: Adam, first of all, you know, so you get one proverb where they talk, you see, happy is the man who went hunting for rats, and end up killing an elephant. You understand now?
0: Who kill elephants? Who can kill elephants like this?
1: No, they ask now, they don't kill elephants like this. They don't kill elephants. So, you are a fan. So, now they made them celebrate, they go. They are fans.
0: And who kill elephants? And who kill rats? Everybody shut up something last. 090-44000-889, 090-41000-889. Those are the numbers to call. Let's hear from you. I want to hear things. Hello.
2: Hello, Alam.
0: Good afternoon.
2: Good afternoon.
0: Welcome.
2: Abraham,
0: father of all nations. Abraham, where you sleep? Where you sleep?
2: You don't know what they talk.
0: That's calm down. Leave another person. I'll talk your own. Where okay. You sleep?
2: My name is Abraham.
0: Abraham, where you sleep?
2: I stayed at Osaka, but Bishka Hotel at Jakonde. I went there. I come out there by 1 o'clock with my guys.
0: That's how I know you're an Arsenal fan. You don't go chop life.
2: That's
0: another
2: thing.
0: Oh, yes.
2: By the way, they always call me. Come back home. Thank you, bro.
0: Oh, yeah, no, Allah. Who's the shout out going to? I feel like I know the answer already. I feel like if I ask you a question, I already know the answer. Who's your shout out going to? Of course, you tell me the whole last nothing. Because all of them are. Again, even the players in the team, they no sleep house. So, what excuse did you have last night to stay at home in the middle of such joy, in the middle of such an occasion? What excuse did you have to spend the night in your bed? Hello, good afternoon.
3: Hello, Adam.
0: Welcome.
3: Hello, oh my goodness.
0: Good afternoon.
3: Oh my goodness, fans. I'm very, very happy. I can't just wait for Sunday break. My name is Chibike Ramsey.
0: Chibike.
3: I'm calling from Lekki.
0: Where
3: yes,
0: you sleep?
3: Yes, I'm calling from Lekki. Throughout last night, I got the news, so I have to rush. So I was there, you know, watching some, you know.
0: You went to Aja yesterday night.
3: Yes.
0: My God.
3: I slept in my uncle's place because he's a Ghana fan too. So he bought some drinks in the yard. So I have to join them. So I'm very, very happy. I'm very happy. Ghana for life. Ghana forever. Our enemies don't shame.
0: I hope you don't need chance now.
3: Sharp.
0: Calm down. And of course, some messages coming in on WhatsApp at this point in time. Let me take one or two of them. Good afternoon, Adam Vassaman. This is Chibuze from London. Chibuze, give me some situation report. What is happening out there? Say, mashallah is going to Almighty God for his love and mercy on me and my family, my dad and support and sisters. That support yesterday was amazing, and to the Premier League, to the English Premier League champion Arsenal, man, this day has finally come. I cannot believe my eyes. I'm overwhelmed. I'm happy. I'm dancing. What do you did a lot of giveaway yesterday, eh? And as well as now supporters around the world and umbrella, especially to other Valentine, Zainab, I can't imagine the kind of joy that would be in their heart. Chibwezi.
4: Chibwezi, well done, oh.
0: Well done. Oh, so you sleep out, Sean. Hello. Hello. Good afternoon.
5: Good afternoon.
0: Welcome. How you doing?
5: Yeah, I'm fine. I beat your colleague there.
0: Now, drama. I mean, drama boy did yesterday. No worry.
5: Oh, drama boy, what's up?
4: I did. Good afternoon.
5: I know. Say you did with us now.
4: Yes, now. Sure, now. Sure.
5: We know each other. We went there together.
0: What's your name? Family. Calm down. You want to grab my DJ from my front?
5: I even lost my voice. Join before I sleep, man. Adam, before I sleep today, early this morning, I sleep around 2:30 to 3 this morning.
0: Are you at work currently?
5: I'll be self-employed, you know, so...
0: Okay, no wonder. No wonder. No, we say, because 2:30 a.m. and you are functioning properly.
5: And I say self-employed, I'll be, so that is why I get that chance.
0: Right? Oh, yeah, no wahala. No, Allah, chop life. Chop life.
5: The patient dog. He's the fattest bone. You understand? What I want to say for this matter, we say any Arsenal female, any Arsenal supporter will be female. Will they support Arsenal? May God continue to give them that courage. To continue to stay loyal like that, because any Arsenal fan will be female where they support Arsenal. Means a good wife.
0: So other clubs, what does it support our clubs?
5: I don't know about them. I don't know about them because I don't believe
0: in like that. Thank you very much for calling. Which one we say Arsenal fans? You say not only Arsenal fans. AY from KT says, I slept at home by 11 p.m. AY. You are not a Gunners fan. Don't worry, I understand. Good afternoon, Adam. Not London forever. Over joyful, my body. I was at the pub till 3 a.m. My God.
4: I'll be waiting.
0: Pub. Were you drinking or were you just chilling and just enjoying?
4: Just gisting.
0: Because if you were drinking till 3 a.m., be careful, my brother. Be very, very careful. It's a shout out to all Arsenal fans going to London for the parade next weekend. Ekene from Hull City. Ekene, playoffs, Wembley final. Hull City. Help me tell Shemi Ajayi that I'm wishing good luck, with Hull City. Now them gonna go see. Good afternoon, Adam, my man. It says, they call us butlers. Now we are holding a bottle. My name is Prince. I slept around 2 a.m. last night. I can't believe my eyes. My shout out goes to all Arsenal fans all over the world. Say, come on. Please calm down. I will not allow you to shade divine in absence. When I go with me, she come. I go allow her to do for our front. Hello. Good afternoon to you. Good afternoon to you.
6: DJ drummer boy.
4: Good afternoon.
0: Welcome.
6: This is the voice of Autoport Battery.
0: You sound like a very tired man.
6: Yesterday, Adam, and I told Iba that after yesterday's match, I will become a champion of England. It was wonderful. I slept 4 o'clock this morning.
0: You go to vigil.
6: Yes, at last, only my standing, the corner for life. Our Lady, Lady Sena, you know, all of you are true gunners, you know, for life. The celebration continues till on the 30th.
0: Okay.
6: When we are going to count it with Champions League.
0: Okay.
6: Unbeaten.
0: Okay.
6: I wish all my gunners all over the world. I wish them. Happy
0: gonna. Okay. Thank you very much. It says you talk, you pick them one by one. You're gonna say you don't get peace of mind. Say,
4: finally.
0: Thank God. Finally.
4: It
0: has happened. At least I'm looking for some peace of mind. 090-44,089, 090-41,089. Let's hear from you. Again. When you call in. Tell me what time you slept and tell me where you were. I want to know what you were doing in the middle. It will easily tell me where, if you're an Arsenal fan or not. I want to hear from you. Hello, good afternoon to you.
7: It don't happen.
0: Jafet.
7: Whatever the weather, this is our own. Cover you, God. I want to sleep.
0: You said
7: it. Sleep.
0: Nana, you just want to sleep.
7: Nana, want to sleep.
0: Hey, my brother. First of all,
7: Adam. 22 years working. 22 years in passing. The master. 22 years of everything.
0: God, I beg. You know when they say joy overflow, joyful everywhere. Good day to you in the studio. I'm more than happy. It was all joy yesterday night. I just ordered the new season Arsenal jersey because I'm sure it will be expensive by next week. It won't beat price. He says, and I shall be going for the parade by 31st. I got my annual leave from my boss who supports Chelsea to go for the parade in London. Some of you are playing rough play. He says, and I must say a huge shout out to my wife, who thick and thin trusted the process. Ayo from Aberdeen in Scotland. Ayo, your boss is a Chelsea fan. And you had the mind to collect annual leave just to go for parade. Ayo, I hope your boss knows what you are going for. Or you just tell him that you are going for leave. Let's know. No, but I want to accept this one. You collect leave.
8: You go to the parade.
0: Now the fact say in your guy be Chelsea fan. Now, dear funny pass. You want the tour Europe. Your gaffy no command. Your gaffy no command in the next season. Ayo, Mashijojo, Marau. Hello, good afternoon.
9: Hi, Dinad.
0: I'm doing good. How you doing?
9: Fine.
0: Welcome. What's your name?
9: The other person. I have to say,
0: it's Drummer Boy that's here with me.
9: Drummer Boy, how you doing?
8: Adeo, good afternoon.
9: I'm tired speaking.
0: Tayo, talk to me. Where you sleep, sir? Relax in our house you did. Now house you did, bro. Now house you sleep yesterday night.
9: My brother, I wasn't happy. But Adam, but thing is that Arsenal, like Pep said, Pep was even he gave Arteta like a Pep a sportsmanship. So like he said congrats to Arsenal fans, Pep yesterday. All the staff and everybody.
0: You know, so, if you talk past that one now, what do you want to talk before?
9: So then I want to say that I'm not sure that this new Man City coach will do anything.
0: No way. See, Tayo, when I get my rescue time, I will come. For now, make I face the. Ayo is doubling back. Ayo from Scotland. He said he called me not to resume on that day. Make I know this joy, wound my patience. Ayo, you are a doctor. Ayo, you need to tell you. The messages are flying on WhatsApp. Hi, Adam. Good afternoon. I'm Isaac from Adesanya. He says, I slept by 2 a.m. What a night that was. Good afternoon, Adam and DJ Robert. As an Arsenal fan, I'm so happy for Arsenal Football Club to have won the Premier League this season. And my shout out goes to Adam because whenever we win our tackles, I'm always excited. Solomon. Wait, oh yeah, that's right. I won this morning. Good afternoon, Adam. I was scrolling my phone till 3 a.m. having an happiness attack. It's not easy. But see, all the way from Aguadu. Good afternoon, Adam and Drummer Boy. I'm Joshua from Asaba. He says, I was angry early in the evening, which made me not to remember that Man City had the game to play. Now, my senior brother, will be United fan, called me and was telling me congrats. I asked him why. He was like, you're not watching the match. That City is losing one goal to nothing. I rushed my TV with too much speed. I slept by 12 midnight. Even my baby be Chelsea fan coming to congratulate me. That's how I know what. Only you, your brother is a United fan. Your baby is a Chelsea fan. You are surrounded by rivals. You are surrounded by enemies. Who is on the phone? Hello, good afternoon.
10: Hello, good afternoon.
0: Welcome, how are you doing?
10: I'm doing great. This is Agboola from Ibadan.
0: Agboola.
10: Yeah.
0: What time did you sleep?
10: Agboola.
0: But you don't sound too excited. Which time you sleep yesterday?
10: Agboola.
0: You sleep like you sit there. When you sleep?
10: I sleep well. I do not for office. I just the idea.
0: Yo, Pele. But you celebrate for office,
10: yes, sir. Yes.
0: Now so.
10: I really happy. Ojo won't kill me yesterday. I really happy.
0: I've been
10: 2 years. Not the smart thing, you know.
0: Mm.
10: I really appreciate.
0: Carry go.
10: But the final now, we are letting our player for
0: hold,
10: final.
0: Hold this one first.
10: I don't want that for right hand now.
0: Now so.
10: Come
0: hold this one first. The next one they come. We'll find out. Good afternoon, I'm Vassal Man and DJ Drama Boy. It says, as for me, I'm not an Arsenal fan, but my Arsenal friends took me out. And I came back home by 4 a.m. this morning. And I have resumed work by 10 a.m. I no take color water, Shao. Chris from Tunisia. Chris. Shao ma she cheche. Shao ma rora. You're going to be all right, brother. Good afternoon, Adam Amamed from Ikoyi. He says, why you say, I don't really talk about this. He says, I don't want to say I'm a studio. Adam, you always feel anything alcohol. We drink yesterday and celebrate around 2 before we sleep for here. Ahmed, I'm not against whatever it is that you want to do. I always just say drink responsibly. Now do the one we go, you go overdo and you go count on your hand. Nadia, you draw the line. Good afternoon, Adam and Drummer Boy. Peter from Tony, I don't know where that is. He says, what a day to be an Arsenal fan. Adam, I slept at home yesterday, but on Sunday, when trophy will be presented to the team, I will be. He says, I will be at the great place. Thank God it finally happened. So, you know, you will delay your celebration. It's okay. Where did you spend the night? Hello.
11: Hello, ABS.
0: Good afternoon.
11: Good afternoon. Thank you. This is Anthony Shebe calling from John.
0: Anthony, you are welcome.
11: Thank you. What God cannot do does not exist.
0: Mm.
11: Yes. Lessons learned. I want to drop this. Lessons learned.
0: Mm.
11: Never give up on anything. People will mock you.
0: Mm.
11: God always likes to take people out of shame. Are you getting me? I, for one, there was a time I really had to calm down, low, praying for myself, and I was telling God that, please, these people, Asna, the shame is too much, it's unbearable.
0: Finally.
11: Do something for them. Are you getting me?
0: Yes.
11: I prayed and I committed. You know, the I'm neutral, let me put it that way. So I told you that at the Barcelona, Man City because of Guardiola, and of course I look at Arsenal. Yeah, how can you be coming second?
0: Now one day
11: the mockery was too much. The
0: now one day they always stop.
11: Exactly, and I look at no. Let me support this thing. Let it be the hammer. Let it be that. What is it?
0: All right.
11: And God has really proven yes that He's God.
0: Mm.
11: So my time goes to God. I'm testifying. I want people to hold on to God.
0: Mm.
11: Don't give up on your dreams. Everything.
0: Yeah, even Arsenal boys, they know they use God play. Not worry.
11: So don't give up on Him. Whatever you did, time. Destiny can be delayed, but it cannot be denied.
0: Mm.
11: So I wish all Arsenal fans a big congratulations.
0: All
11: and
0: right.
11: Of course, we are all in football, people should not take it to heart.
0: Okay.
11: It's turn by turn.
0: Right.
11: I wish everybody the best of luck.
0: Thank you. Oh, okay. Well, I think I already made your point, of course. Thank you very much, Anthony, for that one. It says, the shame was too much, and one way or the other, it's hard to stop. And Arsenal fans, they enjoy the chop life. A couple more messages, of course, before I hand you back to Drummer Boy. Again, another my Drummer Boy says, oh boy, I slept by 3 a.m. Up, Gunners. My boss, na City fan. I meet him this morning to borrow money. He said, make I go borrow from Arsenal. Why you no borrow him yesterday? Or 2 days ago? Why have you said that this morning you go back? Some of them. Now, so I take drive, go, see him. Who is, Ayo from Scotland. Going to walk in a clean Arsenal jersey. Ayo, well done. Why don't?
12: They find trouble.
0: Hello, Adam. Good afternoon. This is John from Ogun State. He said, yesterday was wonderful. I slept quite late, around 2:33 a.m. Right now, I'm on my way to work, sleeping on the road. I work as a tutor across different schools. Ah. Don't worry. Teach them us now today. They understand. They understand. Teach them us now. It's been a tough work, but shout out to Ateta, keeping the boys in their presence to pray for more success ahead. Good afternoon, Adam. He says, I slept around to 2. I'm just really happy. Hangover don't do me since. I beg. When Arsenal go play FIFA Club World Cup next. I think I can still take this final 3 months. Good afternoon, Brilla family. I'm Ibetama United. But says, I'm happy for all Arsenal fans from Ikorodu to Zainab. He says to Pasuma and everybody else. Everybody try to celebrate the chop life. Good afternoon, Brilla. Emmanuel texts me. Says, first of all, congrats to Arsenal. Seeing them in the Champions League to go on. And he says, I'm a Barca fan. Oh, okay. Good afternoon, gentlemen in the studio. Sege Daniel, Gunners for Life. The joy was massive. 22 years, no be beans. Congratulations to us. The mockery is over. Guys, at this point in time, let me hand you back to Rumble for some music. On the flip side, I will be back. And of course, we would take the serious bit of the business.

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4: They are the heartbeat of a game. 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They are more than fans. They are family. They are Brilliant Nation. You cheer, you chant, you celebrate every goal, every victory, every moment that matters. And every single day, Rilla Media celebrates you. The power, the passion, the pride of Rilla Nation. Rilla Media, the home of champions, the voice of the fans. United we stand, together we win. Because we are Rilla Nation.

0: The action, of course, lives right here on your dial of Champions Sports Radio, Brother FM. The name is Adam Rasulaiman. It is an absolute pleasure to have you with you this afternoon. How are you doing? Welcome, of course. Let's have multiple conversations across varying topics. And a whole lot, of course, said to be discussed. With me this afternoon, of course, I do have with me the big OG as well. But of course, let's kick off from the home front. Well, of course, the Nigerian Taekwondo Federation President, Grandmaster Tayo Okpupuola, has described the 2026 National Open Trials as a major success, with several promising athletes emerging ahead of upcoming international competitions. Okpupuola explained that the trials were designed to discover and develop young athletes capable of growing into world-class competitors, adding that the Federation's long-term objective is to build a national team capable of achieving podium finishes at major events, including the African Games and potentially the 2028 Olympic Games.
1: Sports Radio. What else could we call it?
2: We're actually getting new talent here. And one of the things that the Federation is after is to be able to pick people that will represent this country in different international tournaments. And how do we do that? We just want to have a national team that we can use and we can present for other competition that is ahead of us. And like the Grandmaster said, Olympics and All-African Game is the most important thing that we're working towards. And we feel this is the right time to stand. And we're having good partners. We are picking people, new talents that we can nurture in the next 1 or 2 years that can represent us in global competitions.
1: Sports Radio. What else could we call it?
0: And away from that one, of course, let's move on to football. But starting, of course, still on the Nigerian front. The NFF head of coaching education, Dr. Terry Igwauje, has said that Nigeria's administration into the CAF A coaching convention will significantly boost coaching development in the country. Speaking, of course, he says that Nigeria had already been a part of the convention for D and C license courses, but described the absence initially of the CAF A licensing course for nearly 9 years as unacceptable for a football nation like Nigeria. Igwauje expressed optimism that the return of the program will help educate and even train more coaches, ultimately improving the standard of football across the domestic leagues and even in the national teams, both in the men and the women's games.
1: Sports Radio. What else could we call it?
3: We have been having a series of meetings before and after we, NFF, have been admitted into the CAF A coaching convention. Don't forget that before now, we were already admitted into the convention, the CAF convention for the D, C, B courses. So we are doing very well, and I believe that this will affect Nigerian coaches in a positive way. We have never had a CAF A course for about 9 years now for a country like Nigeria that is not good. And our hope now is that with our progress in getting all these CAF courses in the system, we will begin to educate, train our coaches. This will in no doubt increase or improve the level of football in the country, both in our leagues and both men and women, by the way, and the national teams.
1: Sports Radio. What else could we call it?
0: And away from that one, of course, let's proceed. And let's look at, of course, the CAF AFCON qualifiers for 2027, where Nigeria have been drawn alongside Tanzania, Guinea-Bissau, as well as Madagascar, where former Nigerian international, a man who used to call the bundle of skill, yes, indeed, Christian Obudu, of course, spoke and has said that Nigeria should not underrate any country in that group era. Speaking after the draws, of course, Obudu called for early preparations and said zero complacency, that there are no more small teams in Africa.
1: Sports Radio. What else could we call it?
4: I believe those new season that will be coming, whatever thing that we're going to do, whatever players we're going to bring, they should start early. Do not underrate anything. No team in Africa is small. So everybody is big. So anybody that is playing Nigeria, all of them are coming with full heart. So we don't need to underrate anything again. I believe we have good team. It's just for us to take the right people at the right time.
1: Sports Radio. What else could we call it?
0: Nigeria have been drawn in Group L alongside, again, Nigeria have been drawn in Group L alongside Guinea-Bissau, Madagascar, and Tanzania. And Christian Obudu is sharing an opinion that says early preparation and zero complacency, more or less. Oji, as much as, you know, we always say there are no small teams and, you know, football is developing and all of that, at the same time, should Tanzania, Madagascar, and Guinea-Bissau really be the worry for the Super Eagles of Nigeria?
5: Well, first off, good afternoon to you, Adam Basalaiman. It's a pleasure to be here.
0: As always?
5: Yeah, indeed. No. Yeah, and you want to say no, but cautiously as well, because, you know, we know where we are coming from. The reason why we'll be at home and our players will probably be holidaying some places in across Europe, maybe in Greece, Spain, this summer when the rest of the world, the 48 nations that qualify for the FIFA World Cup, will be doing business, handling their businesses, because, well, we didn't prepare very well for the FIFA 2026 FIFA World Cup.
0: Mm-hmm.
5: And, I mean, if you've lived through that very harrowing period where we were either at the edge of our seats or were biting our fingernails waiting for the appeal that never came, then you know that it's better to get the job done early and quickly enough, you know, to allow all of whatever, all this drama just come and go. I think that, you know, some people would argue, yeah, but with the AFCON is a different, well, no, it's not different. We didn't qualify. We failed to qualify for two editions of the AFCON in the past, back to back, in the recent past. And so, yes, it can happen when big teams slip, when big teams fail to do the needful. The small teams can actually hurt them. And so, you know, be it Tanzania, be it
0: Guinea-Bissau, Madagascar.
5: We've actually lost to Madagascar before. We lost to them at the AFCON in 2019.
0: I think I know
5: what
0: I get.
5: Yeah, so, I mean, no gain saying that these teams will come prepared, because they also want to be at the AFCON. The AFCON is bigger now. You earn more now competing in that flagship tournament. And so they will come with some fights. This is a home and away affair. I hope that we're able to.
0: Should we be looking at 18 or 18 points?
5: I don't think so, because
0: why not?
5: No, because I don't think we would have the full complement of our first team, you know, to execute all these games. That's
0: again, we don't have official dates for these games just yet.
5: We don't, but then we know that the earliest that
0: maybe the September window.
5: Action will kick off will be in September, and there's a good chance that some of our players will be either in
0: September, the season will have started. So this player will be back in action,
5: or maybe who knows?
0: I hope not.
5: Yes, the injury part. But let's just assume that for one reason or the other, you don't have your established first team players. Question is, whom do you rely on? Who are the players that we're bringing on board now to, you know, give us some sort of idea of what a Super Eagles B team would look like, a team that is also capable of going out there and doing just as well as the Team A. The list you're going to call out, you're going
0: as
5: to
0: as a matter of fact, that is exactly what I was
5: now,
0: going
5: if
0: to
5: you, if you go through the names on that list,
0: OG, and before we dig into that one, let me start by even publicizing the list to our listeners.
5: Okay.
0: Yes, indeed. I say, ladies and gentlemen, of course, I can bring you a bit of breaking news. It has been officially announced what the squad would look like for both the Unity Cup and the international friendlies against Portugal and Poland. Starting, of course, with the Unity Cup, which will be starting in 6 days. Three goalkeepers have been summoned for the Unity Cup. Of course, let me start with that one. The goalkeepers are on the list. Francis Uzoho, of course, is on there. And a newly nationalized goalkeeper, Arthur Okonkwo, has been summoned for that one, as well as Michael Atata, who is the goalkeeper for Ikorodu City. In the defense, we have, of course, a man who was here in March, Emmanuel Fernandez, has returned to the fold of the Super Eagles. Chibueke Nwau, of course, was present in March as well, plays for Trabzonspor in Turkey, has been called up once again for the Unity Cup. Igor Ogbu plays for Slavia Prague, has been called once again. Elias Ochobi of Rivers United, Chibueze Okuta of Rangers, Obinna Igoke of Rangers as well, and Bruno Onyemaechi of Olympiacos complete that defensive structure of Coach Eric Shell's list for the Unity squad. In the midfield, Skipo is available. Wilfred Onyeye Ndidi has been called upon. Samson Tijani of Dukla Prague. Rafael Onyedika of Club Brugge. Tochukwu Nnadi of Olympic de Marseille. Ebenezer Akinsomiro of Pisa. Yusuf Al-Hassan of New England Revolution in the US. Adefemi Adeoye of Ikorodu City. Ayobami Jr. of Shooting Stars. And I can also tell you that Oyedokun Tosin of Ikorodu City has been called upon. And in the front, on the front lines, the man to lead the attack for the Unity Cup, I can tell you that Simon Moses, Akko Jerome Adams, Philip Otele of Hamburger, Oseni Owen of Plymouth in England, as well as Sadiq Abu Yahuna of AIK in Greece, as well, of course, as Terem Murphy, who, of course, plays in FC Porto, a league champion, as a matter of fact. Rafiu Dosimi of Pisa and Femi Aziz, who also has just been nationalized, who plays for Millwall FC, has also been summoned. OG, heavy rotation. I think you can see that already. But, of course, before I even bring you in on the action, the June international window, we know that we're playing against Poland as well as Portugal. Goalkeepers, Maduka Okoye, Francis Zoho, of course, goes in once again, as well as Arthur Okonkwo. The first thing, of course, is that there is still no Stanley Nwabali for the Super Eagles of Nigeria. In the defense, it is Bruno Onyemaechi, Saidu Sanusi, Bright Osayi Samuel, Calvin Bassey, as well as Ajayi Oluwaseminogo of Hull City. Emmanuel Fernandez, of course, once again, is called up. Igor Ogbu, as well, is in the defense for the Poland and Portugal friendlies. In the midfield this time around, a new shape has been summoned. Alex Iwobi, Frank Onyeka, Fisayo Dele Bashiru, Rafael Onyedika, Tochukwu Nnadi, and Alassane Yusuf. And for the front line, he has turned it up a notch as well. Ademola Lookman, Samuel Chukwueze, Moses Simon. Oseni Owen retains his place. Paul Ibiri Onuachu, the top goal scorer in the Turkish top flight this season. Akko Jerome Adams, Victor James Osimhen has been called upon. And Terem Murphy, who already plays in Portugal, has also been summoned by the gaffer. Big OG,
6: yeah.
0: We have seen both lists. Mm. And numero uno on the conversational point. On both lists, I did not mention one name. Stanley Bobo Nwabali is not available.
6: Well, for obvious reasons, Stanley is without a football club right now. And because he's not actively involved at club level, it's going to be difficult. Oh, I think it's just common sense. It's going to be difficult to entrust that position.

0: knock the ball around as a football player doesn't mean that you're ready or you'll be ready if it's game time in a competitive game. There's some amount of rustiness you'd expect that would have crept in in the case of Stanley, and we hope that he's able to sort that aspect of his career out real quick, and you know, give himself a good chance of returning to the Super Eagles. I mean, if you look at the names on the list for the goalkeepers the coach has selected for the friendlies against Poland and Portugal. It looks like a really healthy competitive list. If you throw in Stanley into that mix, it makes it a very, very, very competitive one, because we know his quality. So regardless of, you know, what his situation is now, there's a good chance that man gets a football club today and gets say 20 games under his belt, that he'll return to Nigeria to, you know,
1: let me paint a realistic scenario as it stands. Stanley, obviously the season is over.
0: Yeah.
1: So no football, no club football.
0: Not until
1: since the AFCON.
0: Yeah.
1: Then we go away from that.
0: Since the AFCON.
1: Yeah, since the AFCON, he's not exactly been attached to any club. Yeah, yeah. He didn't play for Chipa after he returned before the whole contract termination. The last time Stanley was seen professionally as a football player on any pitch was at the AFCON. We've gone beyond the AFCON 6 months ago. Mm. Sorry, 4 or 5 months ago now. Mm. And now we're here. The season would not start again until maybe like around August,
0: yeah.
1: Albeit between now and August, say he signs early, maybe 2-3 preseason games, then the league starts.
0: Mm-hmm.
1: We're talking the September window.
0: Yeah.
1: By the September window, I don't think we're matched a 10 yet. So you are telling me maybe somewhere in lines of about 10 max, no matter how much they rush your league, maybe you don't play like 12 games.
0: I think
1: with all of this, it looks like he's running on limited time, and the coach by doing this back to back now, no Stanley in the call up list, is showing one thing: I am not here to mess about. I am not here to play. If you are not on your club side and you are not delivering, there is no point calling you. Simple question: can we officially say that Stanley has lost numero uno?
0: For now, I think he has. For now, because he's obviously he's not been called up, he's not playing, doesn't have a club. What Eric Schell is simply stating here,
1: yes,
0: is he's not going to pander to, you know, the fan base,
1: yeah,
0: or you know, just
1: he's not going to do the Ancelotti.
0: He's not going to bow or cow to any sort of pressure, and there's been that sort of pressure to get Stanley Nwabali back into the Super Eagles. But for now, yes, you can say that he has lost his place as a Super Eagles first choice goalkeeper, but it is only because Stanley Nwabali is not available. If he managed to get engaged today and his form shows no signs of improvement, I still think
1: then that becomes even a bigger problem.
0: I think at that point the coach will be left with no decision, no choice than to, you know, completely leave him out of future plans for the Super Eagles. But we've seen this script before, Adam Basolomon. I hear the names on that list and I'm wondering what's the plan for the Super Eagles with some of these names come, you know, competitive games, yeah, since September and
1: matter of fact,
0: September.
1: Let me even start with the names who play in the Nigerian League. As a matter of fact, Michael Atata plays for Ikorodu City. That one, of course, I can point out. Elias Ochobi plays for Rivers United, also on the list. That's a defender. And then, of course, you move into the midfield, where it looks like Nigerian League gets a lot of representation. As a matter of fact, I can confirm, of course, I mentioned Ayobami Jr. That's another name, of course, make that 3. Adifemi Adeoye, make that 4. Oyedokun Tosin, make that 5. And in the front line, I can tell you that none of the boys that have been summoned in the front line, even for the Unity Cup, is indeed an attacker. So just about 5 names.
0: Yeah, and I'm sure that you remember...
1: we were expecting 7, but 5.
0: Well, you remember Savior Isaac. You remember Nduka Jr. You remember Sikro Alimi. You remember Papa Daniel.
1: What's his brother's name for Real Monsters? We used to have a funny name for him at the time. I just don't want to call that. Sadiq Ismail. That's his name, yeah.
0: You have Sadiq Ismail. Where are those guys today? This is where we do most of them. If truly, truly, you believe in the MPFL players.
1: Yes.

0: and you want to create a pathway for players in the MPFL to make it to, you know, into the Super Eagles, the main team, I think you'd have to give them more than just a sniff of
1: international
0: this, of this.
1: It will have to be just more than.
0: It has to be more
1: an
0: than
1: an intercontinental.
0: That's what it is. The Unity Cup, right? Test them out with, you know, bigger teams.
1: Intercultural. That's the word I was looking for.
0: Test them out with bigger teams. Let's see them on that list for the Poland game, for the Portugal game. I'm sure if you go through the list again, you know. So this.
1: I am going through the list again, and I'm looking at the Portugal one now, and none.
0: Exactly.
1: So we've gone from 5-0.
0: So I mean. What are you doing? What exactly was the plan? You know, so if we are being serious, and this is my take on this, Adam Basilayman,
1: yes.
0: I really do not believe that you open the Super Eagles doors to just about anybody for the sake of rebuilding. That's not good enough. I mean, if you want to rebuild a team, then you should have done proper scouting, you should have done your homework. And when you're calling in players, you bring in players who you believe, based on their performance over a period of time. How many matches did Eric Shell see in the MPFL since you know, the AFCON that warranted even those five names that are on the list? And how much scouting has been done by his assistants to say these are the very best players in the MPFL, and do they really look like they are players who would be active beyond the season? The season comes to an end this weekend.
1: This coming
0: right?
1: Sunday. Yeah. So, matter of fact, which is a problem I was also going to point out. If the season is ending on Sunday and Nigeria kick off in their first game on Tuesday, how are you expecting boys to play on Sunday, probably fly Sunday night or maybe Monday morning, and expect them to be in game shape on the eve of Tuesday?
0: We'll see.
1: Oh, sorry, on Tuesday evening.
0: We'll see. Adam, we'll see. That's all I can say.
1: Because another thing that I want to point out is, again, off the top of my head, I don't know the exact positioning of every club on the table in the MPFL in my head. But I know for a club like Ikorodu City, there is a potential for CAF competitions on the line for them if they finish in the top four and all of that.
0: Let's wait and see how
1: Why I'm trying to, you know, emphasize the importance of their game is because one thing I know for sure is, if you are going to do that, you are almost telling yourself you will need your best legs, your most important players.
0: Yeah.
1: And if your boys have been summoned to the Super Eagles, I'm assuming those are your best legs.
0: At this point, there's even, I mean, you can...
1: So, you are not going to release them earlier just because, oh, the coach Eric Shell demands. You will still want to give yourself that strong league finish, which means they will play on Sunday evening. Probably kick off, finish around like 6:30.
0: I think it's even a problem. It's a bigger problem for the club sides because, yes, I mean, eventually the players are going to get this invitation, right? They'll get their letters. And but you're giving it, you're telling us all of this in a very short period of time.
1: Where
0: like the guys should be mentally, not just physically, but mentally focused on you know, finishing
1: now, somebody
0: the
1: wants to play on Sunday, but he's thinking
0: about the Super Eagles and how you don't want to get injured, how you perhaps, you know, go out there and preserve your leg, because if you pick up
1: because
0: that
1: if you injury, you know, go travel again.
0: Who knows whether you would ever get this sort of opportunity? Okay? And these are some of the questions to ask. In my opinion, like I said, Adam, I don't think that the Super Eagles is that platform for us to try out players. You look for established players, players who have proven, not one season, not two season wonders, not, you know, not those sort of players, players who have pedigree playing in their positions and have made, you know, good, like have very good background stories to tell. In my opinion, these are the sort of players I expect any head coach of the Super Eagles to open the doors of that national team to. And you build from there, because also it means that you'll be looking at certain very basic criteria. You're looking at age, you're looking at the position the player plays in, you're looking at the skill set, you're looking at, of course, as coach, what your long-term goals are for the team. Who knows if Eric Shell is going to be in charge of the Super Eagles team beyond his contract. And once we cannot answer all of these questions, it makes this whole rebuilding process with the coach, what we're going to do at the Unity Cup, this list that we see here today, it makes it all very comical in my opinion.
1: But you look at the Poland and the Portugal list, do we really need to say much? It looks very, very solid, if you ask me.
0: Well, it looks solid, but our boys on turn off, bro.
1: The season has ended.
0: It's supposed to be a tune-up game.
1: And if we want to go meet, at least one of them, you know, say one of them.
0: Portugal, right? Uh-huh. So it's supposed to be a tune-up game for Portugal.
1: Those ones, we they tune off. Them, they tune even further on. Because they are going to the World Cup and, you know, they, depending on your ranking or everything, you can class them as favorites.
0: Yeah, well, of course. See, I think that it's just based on the agreements the NFF had with, you know, the group, the agency that arranged those friendly matches. You show up with your A-listers, and that's what it is. Whether they come and play 90 minutes, 45 minutes, 30 minutes, whatever the case is, just go out there, give the FAs paying the money, give them a good show.
1: That's it.
0: So I think that is what that is about, because, you know, I mean, why else are you calling out the big guns for these games, if what you want to do is build
1: access and all of that,
0: you want to build a future Super Eagles team, you know. But it's all good. We'll see how it all plays out eventually.
1: As a matter of fact, of course, we would head to the international scene, but let's start this conversation on the local front. 0904 44000, 889 0904 41000, 889. I looked at the list once again. One goalkeeper, three defenders, and three midfielders. Seven players from the local league on the list for the Unity Cup.
0: I'm almost certain that your local goalkeeper are not goalkeeper.
1: Well, I would assume Motor Gonko, of course, since he's also, you know, a fresh face, and as a matter of fact, maybe a face that people want to see, would be the one to even kick things off before we even get to any other person.
0: I don't know. I mean, because like first choice in the Unity Cup,
1: I would assume Arthur would have to be tried off.
0: Yeah, I don't think so. Francis is by argument, longevity, by position in the team
1: right now, yeah,
0: ranking and all of that. I mean, he's the oldest, and perhaps that's how the coach would
1: arrange,
0: decide to select for that position, but we don't know.
1: 0904 44000 89 0904 41000 89. The names, of course, for the Unity Cup as well as the June friendlies against Portugal and Poland already. Of course, before I go back to the phone, before I open those phone lines, the names once again for Unity Cup: Uzoho Francis, Arthur Okonkwo, Michael Latata of Ikorodu City, Emmanuel Fernandez is in the defense, Chibueke Nwanwu of Trabzonspor, Igor Ogbu of Slavia Prague, Elias Ochobi of Rivers United, Chibweze Oputa of Rangers, as well as Obinna Igboke of Rangers as well. Bruno Yemichi of Olympiacos also on the list. In the midfield, Wilfred Onyeye Ndidi, Samson Tijani, as well as Rafael Onyedika, Tochukwu Nnadi, Ebenezer Akisomiro, Yusuf Alasan, and then of course from the local from the Nigerian Professional Football League, there's Adefemi Adeoye of Ikorodu City, Ade Ayobami Jr. of Shooting Stars, and Oyedo Kuntosi of Ikorodu City. Then of course in the front lines, the attack, it is Simon Moses, Akko Adams, Otele Philip, Oseni Owen, Zadok Abu Yohana, as well as Teremofi Rafi Durusimi and Femi Aziz. What are your thoughts on Coach Eric Shell's selection for the Unity Cup? Like I said, like of course I have pointed out, only seven players play in the Nigerian Football League, of course. And then for the Portuguese game and the Poland game, the guns seem to be blazing. But of course, another thing is that there is no Stanley Bobon Wabali, which raises the question: have we now opened the door to say officially Stanley is no longer number one? Let's kick things off. Hello, good afternoon.
2: Hello.
1: Welcome. How are you doing?
2: I'm doing fine.
1: Welcome. What's your name?
2: I just want to talk about this.
1: Your name, sorry.
2: Okay, Lucky.
1: Lucky, go on.
0: Lucky.
2: This Stanley, the guy not being interested to keep for Nigeria here, or where you not even being interested to have any club. Since that time, some of us don't have any other club.
1: What clubs do you see season on?
2: Well, what is home business they call now? After that, the Unity now, all of them will run to go and sign Afghanistan. They will not go and sign a good club. They will go and sign Afghanistan. Let us just see the benefit of that. Let us have a good experiment with Union player. Because what is our Nations Cup player now? Before 2 years or 3 years now, most of them will be aging. You understand me? Okay, thank you.
1: Thank you very much for calling. Appreciate you. Says in another couple of years, A lot of them will be agents, speaking of the players, of course, that we currently call our A-team. And then he said, and then he went on, don't do that to me here this afternoon. And then he went on to say, even these home-based players that have been caught, F, you will soon see them.
0: So not be just even the home-based players. What about the foreign ones?
1: Some of them they play for Huskets.
0: So I mean, we don't see waiting be that guy Olatunji Olalekan Olakunle waiting
1: be. They play for Russia.
0: Play for Russia. We will call waiting be the story today. So see, when we open the door to allow some kind things, mediocrity, basically, they ridicule the efforts of people we're really serious about. This thing, if Victor Osimhen will come show up for camp, and then you know he knows he's coming to play his heart out,
1: yeah.
0: But then he go look across from him to the right, to the left, and then he go to see certain kind of names. And you think, say, you know, go ask questions of the coach, bro, what exactly you did do?
1: Yeah,
0: we played and finished third place at the last AFCON, and I think that you know, before that tournament kicked off, well. I think the consensus was this Eagles now just get them quarterfinal. That's the farthest they can go.
1: Because at the time we were in a bad place.
0: Yeah, we're in a bad place. Eventually, well, everybody wake up to the realization of, you know, we actually do have some good players in this team, and the coach has had time to work with them. So, you know, a semifinal spot is not really that bad. Do you think that the next tournament this team will be playing at?
1: Do you think the expectation will be any less?
0: You think the expectation should be any less? And then. Every stage, every game, and every opportunity you get to file out with these players, Nigerians will always scrutinize. And I think that unless the coach is not really serious about keeping his job, or he's just biding time and waiting
1: for serious about keeping his job is a very strong line, by the way.
0: I mean, you know, you just have to indulge me. If the coach really, really won't prove, say, you know, I'm here for you guys.
1: Yeah.
0: Going by everything that he said since the leak, I think that, you know, this is not a good sign. I'm not, you know, saying that he's probably not going to turn a leaf, you know, because who knows? It's just a unit cup. It's supposed to be, it's like your Sunday.
1: Nah, just brotherhood.
0: Kick around.
1: Nah, just to celebrate, yeah, brotherhood. Not be really competition.
0: Yeah, just to kick around. Not be any major thing. But that's the Super Eagles, bro. That is the Super Eagles.
1: Our Super Eagles for the Eagles.
0: Not be Chan B. Not be Chan not even exist again. But not be just another experiment. This is the senior men's national team. There are certain things that we shouldn't do, and there are certain games we're not supposed to play. And to me, this is what this is. Like, we not show any seriousness. From the FA side to the coach side.
1: 0904041089, 0904041089. Of course, you can call either of those numbers, and on WhatsApp you can leave us a message at 0904041089. The numbers to call, of course, this afternoon, of course, the monitors to reach us. Starting, of course, with the home front. Coach Eric Shell has released his list, and different points, different angles have emerged from only that particular list. Two lists. The first one, of course, for the Unity Cup that starts on Tuesday for Nigeria. And like we already said, for the one on Tuesday, the coach has summoned 7 players from the Nigerian League who we expect to still play on Sunday when the league wraps itself up, and then travel and then be ready for Tuesday evening for the first game. And of course, for the Poland and Portugal game, based on the names that we have seen, what are your expectations? Are you ready? Are you optimistic that, of course, the Super Eagles will do something solid in those games coming up? Good afternoon, guys. Williams from Benin. He says, I was initially going to say Big Oji should stop complaining about these invites for the Unity Cup. But on a second thought, I agree with his line of thought that only players who have shown consistency over a good period of time in their clubs should be invited. Interesting. But, of course, at this point in time, we expect your calls, and, of course, we'll take your contributions regarding this list and all of the conversations that emerge from it. OG, let's go to the international scene, and let's see exactly what it is that has happened. The big news, of course, is that Arsenal have won the league. Arsenal are champions of England. But beneath that, there's a whole lot of other layers that can exist, that can be questioned, that can be discussed. And as a matter of fact, I would stay away from the Arsenal camp, OG. I would move to the City camp. The starting 11 yesterday, Pep Guardiola went into a, I'll call it a do or die game, and they died. But that's not even the problem. went into a do or die game, a win or break game.
0: Yeah.
1: And so far, so good. The kid you signed from France that has been your maverick, that has delivered the most assist of a rookie in his opening season.
0: You prepared a place for him on the bench.
1: Exactly.
0: From the kickoff.
1: The Pep, I mean, he didn't even start the game again.
0: Come sit
1: against a team that has shown to be absolutely disrespectful to anybody.
0: To everybody.
1: Prior to yesterday, they were about 18 games unbeaten. They add you join now, you don't reach 19. Such a team that you know that, you know, apart from the fact that everything is online for you, you know the class of position you're going up against.
0: I don't know what you're cooking, but you're sounding like...
1: What did Pep do yesterday with that lineup?
0: Did he?
1: Shecky was not in the lineup.
0: Do you want to say he threw that game away?
1: I'm not saying he threw the game away, but I want to ask my question. Did he lose it?
0: I don't think he did. I mean, when he made six changes to the team that played against Crystal Palace, we celebrated that win, right? 3-0. And then he showed up against... what's the next game he played?
1: That was the FA Cup final.
0: FA Cup final against Chelsea. It was a drab game, but they still won. I think, you know, he's just... Who he is, Pep Guardiola, and if you play for a Pep team and you've earned a first team spot, the assumption is that you're good enough to start any time and in any game. The Bournemouth game, obviously, Bournemouth had been on a tear since before. But they're not necessarily like the most dangerous team to play against. They're not anything a Doku or, for instance, a Kovacic couldn't have been able to handle.
1: Exactly. How does Mateo Kovacic get a starting shirt in such a game?
0: Hey, don't hate on the player. The guy did go World Cup with Croatia.
1: That one concerns
0: us. You know, so I just let you know. See, at the end of the day, the players go look at themselves and, you know, feel like they let the team down, they let the club down, they let the manager down. Maybe the consolation they'll take from that is that they did not lose the game, because that was a losable game.
1: Well,
0: just based off how
1: in the grand scheme of things, did they really not lose that game?
0: Yeah, see.
1: Mm-hmm.
0: Maybe they had also quietly, someplace at the back of their head, given up on the title. Maybe, just maybe, because I think that the players would have thought to themselves, there's no way Arsenal are going to let this one slip. Not now. Because on too many occasions, you would have thought that Arsenal would blow it. Against West Ham United, and then it didn't. West Ham, it didn't happen. Burnley didn't happen. And then they had just one game to go. Maybe they also just, you know, let it
1: so that's
0: slide.
1: The thing.
0: Because the entire game, you could even look at Haaland, look at all the established players, the Semenyos, what's his name now, the
1: Doku, Matheus Nunes,
0: Bernardo Silva. I was coming to Bernardo. I mean, how well did they perform in that game? In my opinion, not particularly good, but I'm not going to put it on Pep Guardiola, because
1: I still think that one change that he made in it. I looked at 11.
0: But Cherky came off the bench.
1: He was already down. It's a different context at that point in time.
0: Yeah, but then even against Crystal Palace, he came off the bench and still got...
1: Yeah, created, you know, something.
0: Yeah. So, see, he is also not the sort of player with a lot of discipline, I think, from a Pep Guardiola point of view. He gets too excited when he's on the ball. I think that he sometimes would not play according to the coach's instruction. I mean, you don't want to have a player that you really admire that much to be on a pitch for any longer than 60 minutes where he is completely tearing your tactics on the pitch apart. That is handing initiative to the opposition. And that's what I think that Pep Guardiola has managed to do. Try to rein in this player, show him some kind of discipline. And you noticed yesterday, for most parts of that game, when he was introduced, Ranjelki will always run to the sidelines to get instructions from Pep. He's an excited player. Players who are creative. I'm not even going to go as far as to say he's a savant, but perhaps that is what the situation is. He understands the game, reads the game, but is just too excited, and overly excited. Sometimes he forgets that there's a mission, and so because he's always going to want to dribble, you know, show his footwork, care very little about, you know, what the time and the scoreboard is reading. sometimes if you're a manager, and now I think Pep don't mature to the point where, you know, they won't show too much frustration.
1: Yeah, yeah.
0: Plus he's at the exit. I mean, I have the FA Cup and I have the EFL Cup. I have two silverwares in the bag. You know, I can allow this one slide. Perhaps is how he reasoned the entire thing. Because yesterday he just didn't look like he cared too much for the outcome of that game. But the man has given his very best. The players obviously going to need to look at themselves and, you know, admit, say, not them no show up. Because there was nothing tactically that Pep for Fidu for that game. And also, you'll give credit to Bournemouth for how they played. They could have easily ripped that Manchester City team apart.
1: Actually, they had a lot of chances. Yeah. David Brooks, for a guy, also for Bournemouth, just on the flip side as well, they kind of hurt their own Champions League. But if they had gotten a win, they would have crawled 1 point behind Liverpool, and it would have been a fight to the finish between themselves and Liverpool for that final Champions League slot.
0: Here's what I say to that. A kid who wakes up early in the morning and is only hoping to get bread, and all of a sudden in front of you is a buffet. Bro, just take it to you if you take and move on. For the first time in the club's history.
1: If you like London for was it two seasons ago?
0: Yes.
1: Where they were, you know, in the Champions League running for a very long time.
0: Yes.
1: And then all of a sudden at the end, they died out of it.
0: But for Bournemouth, and I say this for Bournemouth, Brighton, and all these other teams who are knocking on European doors for next season. If this was never in the plan coming into the season, just embrace whatever it is you get at the end of them. Because also, it means that you don't have the framework, the structure to enter into what next season will bring if you're playing on three fronts in England.
1: Four fronts.
0: And then, of course, look at Crystal Palace, for instance. Of course, you're going to lose your best players with how well they've showed up this season. You lose them to the big boys next season, right? Question is, do you have the funds to now reinforce for a competition? But how many of them you think say will come pump that money back into recruitment? What they do basically is go back to those small clubs where then they get players either for free or get for the 2.5 or 1.5 or 600,000
1: and then they bring them
0: and then hope that, you know, the coach will come.
1: All right, good day.
0: Exactly. But then if that's what the Premier League is working with now, I'm sorry. But those big six will need to show up. Well, if you get big five next season, because we don't know what will happen with Tottenham Hotspur.
1: One more, of course, before I open the phone lines up for the international conversations as well. Of course, OG, last night as well, away from the Arsenal game, Chelsea were also in action in London.
0: Yeah.
1: And 2-1 against Tottenham Hotspur. Callum McFarlane was a happy man, at least finally.
0: That was his first Premier League win.
1: Exactly. Under him, they finally do win a game.
0: And scored two goals.
1: His very first Premier League tenure, he took two games.
0: Yeah.
1: He took
0: Fulham.
1: He took 1-1 against City and then lost to Fulham in that game, in the other one.
0: Yeah.
1: Then the second time around, of course, we know that in the last couple of weeks, it's just been batter here, batter there. Nottingham Forest.
0: That was a beating.
1: Exactly.
0: But
1: last night, they finally got a W.
0: I mean, against the West,
1: all of a sudden,
0: in my opinion.
1: All of a sudden, Europe might be on the cards. Again, at least there seems to be light at the end of the tunnel, if I can put it that way, for Chelsea.
0: I was on this.
1: Can they hold on to it and maybe get Europe at the end of the
0: tunnel? I don't know. This is the worst version of any Chelsea team that I've seen in a long time. And I've seen Chelsea teams, bad Chelsea teams. But also, that was the worst version of any Tottenham Hotspur side that Chelsea has gone up against. And I thought that maybe just because, you know, they've been grinding out results under Roberto De Zerbi, perhaps they'll come to the bridge and cause us, you know, ultimate damage. It was a derby. Didn't look like one eventually. Tottenham Hotspur didn't also play as though, you know, their life, that it was hanging by a thread.
1: Which it was.
0: It still is. But I'll take the win any day, anytime. And for McFarlane, obviously, kind of like comes with some kind of relief because, yeah, I mean, you don't want to be that manager with that stinking record hanging over your head.
1: Two interim spells. You don't see one W.
0: It's crazy. But I think that Chelsea would have to go into the very final game of the season.
1: Okay.
0: Believing.
1: Sunderland, at the Stadium of Light.
0: And that's the worst place to go this season. The worst opponent to face in this condition. You're going as if you're a boxer, you have an arm strapped behind your back and you have a very bad, one bad eye, so I'd say like the left eye is bad. And you're going up against a heavyweight who is coming into his own, has knocked down like maybe two or three and you're going to be his fourth victim. How you survive. And then, of course, you have all of that experience. Maybe not in the manager, but in the football club and the name of a team. And also, you know, these boys showed up last season. We saw them against Paris Saint-Germain and, of course, against Real Betis in the final of Conference League. Perhaps they can channel that Betis and PSG thing. Forget about what happened this season. Find your inner PSG conqueror or conqueror and use that play against Sunderland. Because, to be honest, as a fan, I'm afraid of any team Chelsea goes up against, because the team is just one disaster away.
1: You're
0: from...
1: You're afraid of any team? You're afraid of the opposition?
0: Any opposition Chelsea
1: not
0: goes
1: for up. The opposition.
0: The only you team. The only the only team. And I had that sort of trepidation initially with the yesterday's game, with the fact that Tottenham were coming to town. But after the first goal, I just shake my head. Tottenham.
1: Yeah, it gives you that instant relief to know that.
0: Tottenham. Like, it not going to happen. And so he played that as eventually he was supposed to. Mm. But with Sunderland, that's a team I respect because of, you know, what the coach has done this season with that football club. You know, these guys just block out all the noise about, you are buying an entirely new squad into a new season, blah, blah, blah. You're coming from the championship. You're going to get knocked down back to the championship. But then, you know, look at what geezers like Granit Xhaka, they do. Look at, you know, where they are.
1: Isidore, Sadiki.
0: All of these guys. And, you know, it's kudos to them. Perhaps they're going to use Chelsea to stick mitt. This final game of the season, they were playing in front of their home fans. Maybe if they choose to just hurry for the Blues, I'm going to take 1 point to go. I don't know if 1 point will be good enough for Chelsea, but
1: 1 point will still ask questions on Saturday, depending on what happens elsewhere.
0: It is important that that game ends with a W for Chelsea if the boys really know that and carry a mental field. The rest of us here will just pray for them so they'll get a win.
1: 09044000 and 09041000 889, of course, so those are the numbers to call this afternoon. Let's hear from you. Can Callum McFarlane, based on yesterday's win, can he maybe, just maybe, hand over European football to Xabi Alonso when he comes in next season? As for Manchester City, in a game where you needed to win or die, you do not start Ryan Cherki. Did Pep lose it even before the game started? As for the Arsenal team, of course, on the flip side of the action, I promise you there will be something to talk about with them. Because I know, say all of I Mona, calm down. I reserved a special section for you.
0: They don't celebrate.
1: That is more than enough for you to even say, oh, thank you. Hello, good afternoon.
3: How are you doing?
1: Welcome.
3: Yeah, me. How you doing?
1: I'm fine.
3: How you doing?
0: Yeah,
1: yes,
0: I'm good.
3: I'm speaking.
0: Welcome.
3: So I think for the Chelsea coach, Mark, what's his name?
1: McFarlane,
3: yeah. I think to me, I think you can take Alonso to European this thing. If Chelsea can work there, if they can win some, if they can try their best, it's possible. Then for for Pep, I'm angry with Pep because that match, with Adam, that match, how can you not start Chelsea for that match? For crying out loud, Chelsea, why would you not start him? Why? Is it because they are scared of waiting, or I think Pep himself, he has lost it completely. In short, Pep, he has lost completely. As a coach, Pep is confused. He doesn't know who to put, who to use at the right time. He doesn't know who to bench, who to bring at the right time. That's the problem I have with him. So, and for the coach, for the Enzo Maresca.
1: Tayo, let's still hold on with
0: Enzo. We never even reach GSM.
1: When the new era starts, we'll get there.
3: That's it.
1: Thank you very much for calling. Appreciate you. 09044000 and 09041000 and on WhatsApp, of course, you can leave us a message at 09044000 and 89. Chelsea City. Can Callum McFarlane maybe do one final good deed and hold on to Europe? As Alonso, they come in, at least they're going to say, okay, you try to go Europe once. And for Pep, did he lose it before the game even kicked off yesterday? Those are the questions, of course. Hello, good afternoon.
4: Hello, Adam. Good afternoon to you.
1: Good afternoon.
4: Amy, good afternoon to you as well.
0: Yeah, good afternoon.
4: Please, Solomon, the world champion.
1: Solomon, who they argue for your back?
4: Yeah.
0: In 91,000. Your 1,000 concubines.
4: My people, they everywhere is red.
1: No worry.
4: Congratulations to all of my fans and Ada Valentine. and I wish them all the best. Congratulations to them. It's not easy. This thing can be delayed, but it cannot be denied. Then for my coach, McFarlane, yes, if they win that win, we need the win. It will be enough for him. Thank you very much.
1: All right.
4: Thank you.
1: Thank you very much for calling. Of course, appreciate you. 09044000 and 09041889 for Pep Guardiola not starting Ryan Cherki in a game that all that you needed all your best attacking legs. You needed to win. And that was the day you chose not to start Cherki. Did Pep already incline to himself and be like, nah, forget about it. And as for Chelsea, 52 points as we speak. 8th on the log. Can Callum McFarlane push Chelsea into European place as he steps away from the head coach role? Hello, good afternoon.
5: Good afternoon.
1: Welcome, how are you doing?
5: I'm good. Ezekiel from
1: Adidi. Ezekiel.
5: Okay. Concerning Pep and Cherki, I think Pep, it wasn't something special or he didn't try to do anything new or special. Cherki started, the last game Cherki started was Brentford. That is 4 games before this last game yesterday. And the formation Pep has been using has changed from that Brentford game. So I don't think there was a particular mistake or something big. It was just something he didn't let go. According to a lot of people might think he didn't let go. This has been a new formation he started using after Brentford game. So he played like that in the Premier League against Crystal Palace, played like that in the FA Cup final, and still played like that last night. So it wasn't something new.
1: Okay.
5: And for Chelsea, I think my friend will give it his best. I'm very sure of that. But Sunderland, not stop me from that. Those guys are crazy. Those guys are crazy. And if you check their first game against Chelsea, the first leg,
1: yes,
5: Chelsea had it hot. They came from a losing side to win the game, not yes. even draw. So those guys are really something. And on the other hand, I wanted to say something to Big OG. You mentioned something about this guy. Just again, I sent you a message on WhatsApp. I don't think you're ready.
1: Okay.
5: We'll see if I can pick
1: him up on that. 09044000 and 09041889. Of course, those are the numbers to call. Let's hear from you this afternoon. Hello, good afternoon.
6: Hello, good afternoon, Adam.
1: Welcome.
6: First of all, congratulations to Arsenal. I'm very happy that Arsenal won.
1: Sorry, I didn't get your name.
6: My name is Michael.
1: Michael, talk to me.
6: Yeah. So I want to talk about Pep. See, Adam, you know, say sometimes when person over tabby, sometimes when you want to do mistakes, you know, go know the time you do mistakes. That's why you lose. So for not starting Ryan Cherki yesterday.
1: Yes.
6: Well, the information was not balanced, but at least it's in my own favor. Because I know he had been, Ryan Cherki is there. That game would have been different from what you saw. But I think to me, it's a favor to me as an Arsenal fan. It's a favor to me. And
1: of course.
6: To end up that season. So it's a favor to me. So I think too much of Obasabi is no good. Thank you.
1: Obasabi worry, I'm now Obasabi killer. Mm-hmm. On WhatsApp, you can leave a message at 09044000889. And of course, you can call that number as well. You can call the other line 09041889. Pep did not start Ryan Cherki yesterday. Why would he do that? Callum McFarlane has finally won a game in the Premier League for Chelsea. Can he at least give Chelsea that European place? Hello.
7: Hello. Good afternoon, Adam.
1: Good afternoon. How are you doing?
7: I'm fine. I'm Ezekwege from Chevron.
1: You're welcome. Talk to me.
7: Thank you. For McFarlane, a Chelsea coach, winning Sunderland, we got a team for Europa or conference.
1: Sorry?
7: Then secondly, so I say winning Sunderland, got a team for Europa or conference.
1: It gives you a very good chance at either of them, yes.
7: Then for Pep, it's what it is because Ryan Cherki play Everton game now and he draw that match.
1: Yes.
7: So even if he play yesterday, the safety can equally happen. So that's football for you.
1: Thank you very much for calling. Appreciate you. Anything could have happened with or without Ryan Sheikh in the game. Fair enough. Let's try again. Hello, good afternoon.
8: Good afternoon.
1: Good afternoon. How are you doing?
8: Fine. And you too?
1: Very well. What's your name?
8: All right. Udom. I said, let me just call this line and congratulate Asna. Yeah, I have passion for Asna. I also learned from this victory of Asna that even other clubs or members equally have passion. When things happen
1: Sorry, I'm going to have to stop you right there. I'm not exactly having an Arsenal-based conversation right now. I'll get to that on the flip side. But for now, let me still stick with, of course, you know, the conversations in front of me. Of course, so those are the numbers to call. On WhatsApp, it is 090-44089. You can leave your messages on WhatsApp as well. Let me hear from you. Hello, good afternoon.
9: Good afternoon, Adam Basulema.
1: Yes, welcome.
9: Wilson on the line.
1: Wilson, talk to me.
9: See that conference league, Abby. I beg. If my conference league, I prefer me to finish number 17. You understand? Because, yes, personally finish number 17. Personally finish number 10. No difference, now, you understand? So for me, that conference league, I forbid that group. I don't like him.
1: You don't want to go back?
9: No problem, because I understand, say, Europa, at least, you get respect for that conference league. And if asking, yes, they can beat Sunderland. Yes, they can beat Sunderland, but Brighton win their game, no need.
1: Yes.
9: So except if Brighton lose their own game. If Brighton lose, Chelsea win. Thank God. If Brighton go win, make Chelsea no win. Because if we win, we will play conference league. And I don't like that conference league. Thank you.
1: Thank you very much for calling. Appreciate you, Wilson. Of course, so those are still the numbers to call. Let me hear from you this afternoon. Hello.
10: Hello, good afternoon.
1: Good afternoon.
10: This is Onye Kachi calling from Ogun State.
1: Proceed. Talk to me.
10: Yeah, what I want to say about Chelsea is that Chelsea has now become thing that one person will win before they will qualify for Europe tournament. I would advise Alonso not to come to Chelsea. Chelsea is very good.
1: Brother, he has taken the job already. That one is a little too late for that.
10: Well, he's coming to take another victim from the one that beat them before. Thank you.
1: Okay. It's a little too late for you to tell Alonso not to take the job. He don't sign contract already. Just don't announce him. That one don't go. Right, sheep has sailed. He would be there next summer. Hello.
11: Thank God.
1: Okay, thank God. Thank God. Good afternoon.
11: Hello, good afternoon.
1: Welcome. Talk to me.
11: Yeah, congratulations to us now. So I'm a Chelsea fan. Spontaneous Pep Guardiola. Now we got Sabi. My people got the way from people. So I'm even happy because the rough Chelsea on for FA Cup. I'm very happy for that. So concerning Chelsea. I don't think we go to conference. So Paris is a better place for us because conference is a disgrace to Chelsea. Thank you.
1: Okay. Thank you very much for calling. Good afternoon, I'm Ambigoji. He says it is interesting to come to the reality that Chelsea are struggling to finish seventh in the league just to be in Europe next season. When Arsenal were finishing fourth, they threw Arsenal and called it fourth position Arsenal's trophy. How the mighty have fallen. Good for them anyway, so that they know how to. I say, I pray so not be come on, decency, relax. It's not fight. Hello.
12: Hello, Adam. Good afternoon.
1: Good afternoon. How are you doing?
12: I'm fine. Big Oji, good afternoon.
1: Welcome. Talk to us.
12: Okay. So, this is Zainab on the line.
1: Zainab.
12: So, I want to talk about Man City.
1: Let's go.
12: Adam, you are saying that Pep did not play by Chelsea. The person that he plays, before he came in. He was not a Man City.
1: Now Kovacic play now. When last Kovacic starts match for you?
12: He knows why he plays him now. So he, I don't think he's got that one day. They wanted to lose the game or they draw the game. You know that day, it was not their day.
1: Oh, okay.
12: It wasn't their day. That is why. So it's not because of Chelsea came up came from the second from the bench.
1: Oh, okay.
12: That is why. That's number one. Number two, for Chelsea, I don't think they will, even though they go to Sunderland. They cannot win that game. You are going to somebody's home. The land game. I think the person who allowed you to come and win him in his home. And moreover, they are not good. For now, Chelsea is not good. So they cannot go there and win anything. It's better they don't win. Let them say, let them not play anything this season. Let us just play one this season. Thank you.
1: All right. Thank you very much for calling. Let them not even bother. Let them protect their pride. Let them stay at the home front. Okay, try to call me back. I lost that caller. 09044000 and 09041000 889. Did Pep Guardiola make a tactical mistake by not starting Ryan Cherki? And as for Callum McFarlane, there is still a smidge of a chance after yesterday's win that they make Europe. Can he do it for Chelsea? Hand them a European place. Hello. Good afternoon. How are you doing? Your name is?
13: Chris.
1: Chris, talk to me.
13: Arsenal fan.
1: Go on.
13: 3 times, you know what happened yesterday?
1: I'm listening.
13: Arsenal victory or crown yesterday was not a coincidence. It was not even luck. It is something that was fitting from above. Whether Sheikh is play or be no play, it was ordained already. So there was nothing or nothing anybody dead or alive would have done. It is not something that you mean, people are making it sound as if they were favored by one particular team. No, Arsenal walked their way to where they are.
1: Okay.
13: If I have all the time of celebrating like
1: don't worry. You have time. Don't worry. You have time to celebrate, my friend. Don't worry about that. Thank you very much for calling. Appreciate you, of course. Maybe one or two more calls, of course, before I call it a wrap on this section. Let's try this one. Hello, good afternoon.
14: Adam, good afternoon.
1: Good afternoon.
14: Adam, this is Sam in Edinburgh.
1: Sam.
14: Congrats to us now. I know you. Congrats to them. This is the HD, man.
1: Are they?
14: I just want to say that. Pep wants to invest in his team because you don't think this is why you have to bench one of your best players this season. You start covering that you do so. How many matches cover this team? And you're starting to win this match that you need a win. And so, you just want to tell us that he's Pep and last, that thing is not falling hand. So, you just manage it. Some days are like that.
1: Okay.
14: I don't see that man will not take them to any year because Sunderland, they are even waiting for teams to come on Sunday. But they will see them lesson of their life. Because they win Tottenham that is bubbling them to get on their life. I'm not, no worry, on Sunday, sir.
1: All right, thank you very much for calling. Is it on Sunday, sir? One for the road. One final caller, of course. The conversation revolves around Manchester City, of course. On the one hand, Pep not starting Cherki, did that already hand the title to Arsenal before they even kicked the ball? Just from the starting 11 alone. And as for Callum McFarlane, can he just maybe get them into Europe? Hello.
15: Hello, Adam. Good afternoon.
1: Good afternoon. Welcome, what's your
15: Ekong.
1: Name? Okay, welcome.
15: Ekong is my name.
1: Carigo.
15: Adam, we don't need to blame Guardiola for anything. I've said it before that match, I've said it before yesterday with your program with Diva. The same Bournemouth, I've said it. I said Bournemouth that stopped Arsenal. When the Bournemouth defeated Arsenal, that was where that man was getting to where it was as at this today. If Arsenal did not suffer that defeat to Bournemouth, there is no way Man City would have getting to, you know, started running after Arsenal for all this while. So there is no way that the same Arsenal, I mean, the same Bournemouth that defeated Arsenal, giving Man City a chance to get the way they were yesterday, is the same Bournemouth that is going to defeat Man City yesterday and give Arsenal a chance. So that was why I said, as at yesterday, we are all Bournemouth supporters.
1: Okay.
15: So there is nothing, in, if you're the other leg, even on the last day, no matter who you will feel to play that match, you will still suffer. If Arsenal will still win the league.
1: Okay.
15: I said it earlier. That league has been signed and sealed for long. So it was just a matter of time that they hand over to the rightful owner. That we were talking about yesterday. So
1: okay.
15: That was it. They didn't blame him for anything. There was nothing he could do more than what he had done his best yesterday. So that was it. Thank
1: you. Okay. Thank you very much for calling. He says that nothing would have changed the result. Peter from Australia, he says that Chelsea against Sunderland would not be easy, and for the fact that Sunderland also have a chance of going to Europe, they would also take the game very seriously. But Peter, yes, Sunderland do have a chance, but they need a lot of results to go their way. They need a whole lot. It's almost like divine intervention at this point in time, as a matter of fact. Let's, you know, see if I can take this one before I go. Hello, good afternoon.
16: Hello, Adrian.
1: Welcome.
16: Good afternoon.
1: Good afternoon.
16: Thank you. Big OG, I greet you.
1: Kari Go, you're welcome. Talk to us, brother.
16: Anthony Shogu, yes, from Jobs.
1: Anthony.
16: Yeah.
1: Let's go.
16: We're talking about the tactical formation of what do you call it?
1: Yeah, Pep.
16: For that match yesterday. No, he left Ryan Cherky.
1: Mm-hmm.
16: I'll tell you that leaving Ryan Cherky was one of the most masterclass. You know, he wanted to take Bournemouth by surprise.
1: Okay.
16: Guardiola earlier on told us when he won that FA Cup that he wouldn't celebrate much. So that was to tell you that his mind was on this, the Premier League.
1: Mm.
16: So Guardiola was never in any way looking for a way to lose that match or to draw that match.
1: Mm.
16: He really needed that match. And he wanted that Premier League to be like a parting gift.
1: Yeah.
16: You understand? To leave the league, yeah. So there was nothing, you understand, that he really, really needed that match. He just unfortunate on his side, and then that's just like you said.
1: Mm.
16: Somebody said if he had played 20 of Ryan Cherky or 11 of Ryan Cherky, that match wouldn't have, the result wouldn't have changed from that 1-1.
1: So
16: we should move on. Guardiola has tried, and I really want to, you know, the congratulations on giving Arsenal a game. Any club that won the Premier League under Guardiola's era, when Guardiola was in the Premier League, believe me, I will start to respect that club because Guardiola was in a class of his own. So whoever wins the Premier League under his watch, I will be respecting that club. And now, Liverpool, in fact, next season, I will start rooting for Liverpool because I really respect these people. And even Arsenal, what they did. Yes, it was a masterclass. Then for Chelsea, the way forward, we've been saying it. Chelsea, they already have started the conversation and my airtime got finished.
1: Oh, okay.
16: I think it's more of a spiritual. It's spiritual in the sense that they should appease Abramovich. I don't see a reason why that guy was, you know, the way the English people sidelined that guy, elected Chelsea from his hand. See, they had better go and meet that guy. Let that guy pronounce it that he has forgiven them. I doubt it if they are going to get anything tangible.
1: Interesting.
16: Clearly speaking. Because, yes. So that's just the problem. Because they've gotten coaches, they've gotten players. So what is the problem? You understand? So looking forward to next year, and just like I said it again, now that Guardiola is leaving, and for you to collect this Premier League from Arsenal, I guess.
1: That's the thing. I'm even looking at their final game, because if they win their final game, there is a chance Europe is still there for Chelsea. Can this coach at least even do that for them?
16: Well, of course, it will be a very big blow if next season Chelsea is not represented in any of these European clubs. It will be a very big blow.
1: Yes.
16: And even if they play the conference league, they should humble themselves. You know, life is not all about all the time.
1: Okay.
16: Use that conference league to relaunch yourself back, you understand, into it. But I look at Chelsea, they are definitely going to play the any of the European league. So they shouldn't give up. You understand? Moving forward, yes. But they have a daunting task again against Sunderland. So okay. For them, I wish them all the best. Yes, I wish them all the best.
1: Thank you very much, Anthony. Appreciate you as always. And of course, on that note, I'll hand you back to DJ Drummer Boy at this point in time. My name remains Adam Abbaslam. And of course, we'll take a breather, listen to some tunes. Drummer Boy, of course, will play some more music. And then when I come back, Arsenal fans, let's talk. Let's pick up from where we left off. Don't go anywhere. The studio afternoon sports cruise.

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0: 9090 for 1889. Hello.
1: Hello, sir.
0: Good evening.
1: Good evening, sir.
0: All right, fire down. What did you say? I can't hear you.
1: Wetin
0: Ancelotti do you now?
1: So I'm not taking my Jao Pedro to World Cup.
0: Your Jao Pedro, now you're picking. I don't understand.
1: Yes, from our picking. So I'm not taking to the World Cup. Every summer I'll be yellow card.
0: Okay,
1: every
0: now.
1: Summer I'll be yellow card for packing 2012 in England before he left.
0: All right, no problem. Thank you very much for that one. Here you go.
2: Yellow card.
0: Okay, this one says, good evening, F1. Summer yellow card to all Arsenal haters because Arsenal are not champions of England. Up Manchester United, I'm Michael Carrick. I'm Eximion from Libya. Okay, here you go.
2: Yellow card.
0: Hello.
3: Hello, good evening.
0: Fire down. Good evening. What's your name?
3: John.
0: Go on.
3: Yeah, I want you to give yellow card to those that are doubting that Arsenal will win the double this season. I want them to give yellow card to the doubters and the haters.
0: Thank you. Thank you very much. Here you go.
2: Yellow card.
0: Okay, let's take this WhatsApp message. This one says, good evening, Brilla. Please let me give Arsenal fans my obvious for making noise up and down. They don't allow we that are at Chelsea to hear word Malachi Umo. You know if you hear word now.
2: Yellow card.
0: Don't go let them win league. You know if you hear word. Hello. Okay. 090-44889. Yes. Just keep trying. I can see calls are coming in, but yes. This one says, good evening, Femi. Please give, let me give yellow card to Daniel Desmond and Wilson and David and Uche. Arsenal fans from Child. Arsenal fans from Maya Ikorodu. Thank you very much.
2: Yellow card.
0: Hello.
4: From all around.
0: All right, fire down.
4: I greet you especially, my brother.
0: Nice to have you here. All right, so Leyanki, go on.
4: Yeah, thank you. I won't give Mikel Obi yellow card.
0: You want to who?
4: Mikel Obi.
0: What did Mikel Obi do you now?
4: Mikel Obi.
0: Then I will
4: have nothing to do me.
0: What?
4: How do we think it us now? We know what make us now say, oh, Nali Kona kick us now, we never win the league. The way we take the play, the way we take the usually corner take the score goal, they will never see this league. Like, give them. IBM now, give them yellow card. Only he now one. He shot all the yellow card you get, give them. Make it lost. Thank you.
0: All right, that's fine. Thank you so much. I will do that for you. He says yellow card.
2: Yellow card.
0: So our own legend. John Mikel Obi. All right, let me take this message and also take a call and then call it a day on the show for today because we have people and places coming up next. Hello.
5: Everyone.
0: Welcome. Good evening.
5: I am Sam. They talk.
0: Sam, fire down.
5: I beg help me to for all these Arsenal fans where they sharp champion. People of them, you look at you know you've been Premier League.
0: Are they not champions? Are they not champions?
5: They are not champions. You know they get as you do for us that is going to be for the
0: Place your hand on your chest and say God, get me to acceptance stage.
5: I can't accept, you see?
0: That's the problem. That's why I said, I know that if I leave you to accept by your own power, you don't go fear accept. That's why I said, say God, take me to that acceptance stage. I need to be there. You see the denial stage? Yellow card.
2: Yellow card.
0: Okay, that's it from the phone. Let me just take WhatsApp. This one said, let me give Nepal people the time yellow card. We get potomoto. No lights since last night. I can't listen to Brilla FM. I had to go charge my phone in a bar. Usman for Mafuluku. Thank you very much, Usman. This one says, hello, good evening. My name is Kennedy. Please help me give my boss a work yellow card for not wanting us to win the league. Your boss, you don't see work for Philly Station. You give your guy yellow card. This is F1. This is Romano Sabezin from Shumolu. Please give all my

0: at work, like Ereth, Akman, Ezekiel, and Toby, who's bad belief for my darling Arsenal and EPL trophy after 22 years. It's our time. Up Gunners, here you go.
1: Yellow card.
0: This one says, good evening, F1. Let me give Omiji a yellow for not allowing to his door sometimes. I'm square from, I can't understand that your message. This one says, yellow card to all the fans saying that Ed Valentine will not become a London champion, but now is already a champion. Congratulations to Arsenal. I'm Aximion from Libya. All right, that's the size of the show for today. And thank you very much for being part of it. My name is Ruby. At the Femi, up next is People and Places. Keep it locked here.
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22: Yeah.

Okay, yes, the action continues right here. And yes, of course, we have a very short time, but we'll pretty much, of course, touch on some of the places that we would love to take you to on People and Places today's edition of the show. Yes, of course, getting it started right here on your Champions Dial Sports Radio Blind FM. Let's let you know that yes, action is going on in a lot of these places. And yes, if you are part of those who are already thinking of what to do for yourself,

0: That is if you're part of those who, of course, have it on your bucket list to say, okay, you know what? I want to be part of the trophy parade. Well, there are a lot of places you could go to. And yes, of course, you never know. I mean, we're counting down to that already. Congratulations to all those who are celebrating. And yes, this is an ample opportunity for people to say, okay, yes, a good time for us to dust our passports and, you know, apply for visas and make sure we are there. Some of these things, I think a lot of people have actually waited for 22 years of their lives for them to behold something like this. And so, yes, if you're thinking of all of that, well, this is an opportunity for you to go there. I mean, football is one thing that unites fans and bring people together. I've seen videos of celebrations across different parts of the world and what people have been doing. Well, you could have a chance to go celebrate with the fans and start looking at things you could do as far as the bucket list is concerned. Things you want to tick off your bucket list. Iconic things you would most likely see in London, the Big Ben, the British Museum, the Borough Market, a host of other things. I mean, Westminster Abbey, Tower of London and the Tower Bridge, Buckingham Palace, of course, if you want to go that far. Where else? I mean, other exciting things you could want to do with your life, and, you know, while you're there celebrating with the fans of the football club this time around. If you're one of those who are thinking, okay, maybe I should have this holiday in London, celebrate it before the summer gets started, and then come back home to come and tell people what I had to do once in my lifetime to be there when the team celebrated and did all the nice things they had to do when they won the trophy. Well, you could look at all of that and jump in on it. So yes, if you have that on your bucket list, well, maybe, of course, this is where we should guide you. And if I were you, I'd probably be talking to my travel agent already and say, hey, how do I go to be a part of this? What are the possibilities? And how can I, of course, be there and be a part of history? You know, yes, once in a lifetime, and this one has happened in your lifetime. I mean, I'm not wishing anyone any bad luck, but who knows when it's going to happen again. So, hey, yes, you want to jump in on this and milk it as much as possible. Well, London could be that place for you. Now, for some, you've heard things like, oh, we should go to Budapest. We should be there in the Champions League final. Yes, of course. I mean, a lot of other things you want to look forward to already. And so, yes, we're just hoping you update your bucket list today and look at some of those things and say, okay, you know what? Well, this is an opportunity. Now, at some point, of course, in the year, looking at sporting activities, maybe you were unable to go for the African Cup of Nations. Well, the WAFCON will be coming up in July as well. So, yes, these are fantastic sporting opportunities that could see you, you know, just pack your bags and say, you know what, I've got to go to these places to see what they do and enjoy life the way these people enjoy it as well. And just, of course, leave it to the very fullest. Yes, you may want to do that. And if you're thinking of doing any of those things, well, welcome to People and Places, where, of course, we tell you about all of these things and how you can be a part of it and enjoy it until, yes, of course, you tick it off your bucket list and enjoy it to the very fullest. Sometimes these things don't come all too often. And so, yes, when you get the chance to celebrate with people or go enjoy moments like this, who knows? Of course, you might be saying in years to come, yes, that night in Budapest, I was there and it was beautiful. Okay. Yes, just letting you know that, okay, these are activities that are still lined up in the course of the year. Let's not even talk about the World Cup that is still in the summer. And yes, we've talked about that before, but hey, it's still something to look forward to. So yes, if you have all of these plans, start looking at it now. From People and Places, that's so much we have for you today. We'll take a break now. When we come back, of course, the Area Sunset Sports Show will get us started. Good evening.
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0: Yes, your champions now on Sports Radio Bulleye FM. Good evening. Welcome to the Area Sunset Sports Show. On the show today, let's get the action started right here and bring you the very best of it. Yes, big stories making the rounds. And yes, let's go right into it. Of course, bring you big stories and the major happenings in the world of sports. As we take you closer to the action, games going on, and yes, action taking place as well. Let's get straight into it. Victor Kani is my name. Femi Olubi also joins me on the show this evening. Femi, good evening and welcome.
1: Yeah, good evening, Vicky. Nice to be here. Let's get right into it.
0: Okay, as we get started, let's let you know that Southampton have had their appeal against their removal from the championship playoffs for Spine, as it is manifestingly disproportionate to every previous sanction in the history of the English game, they said. In an EFL independent disciplinary commission on Tuesday evening expelled, expelled Southampton from the playoffs and reinstated Middlesbrough, who are now set to face Hull City in the final on Saturday. The St. Mary's club have also been deducted 4 points in the championship next season after admitting breaches to two EFL regulations. The chief executive, Phil Parsons apologized to the other clubs involved and most of all to all of Southampton supporters, who he said deserved better from the club. The Saints' appeal will be heard by an independent league arbitration panel later on Wednesday. Parsons, of course, added that what happened was wrong, but the club cannot accept a sanction that bears no proportion to the offence. Southampton pointed to a £200,000 fine issued to Leeds United in 2019 for spying on Derby County as evidence of a precedent. However, when the Elland Road Club were pushed 7 years ago, Regulation 127, which expressly forbids observing an opponent within 72 hours of a game, did not exist. It was introduced as a result of a Leeds wrongdoing. Southampton have been denied the opportunity to compete in a game worth more than $200 million, and one which means that so much of our staff, players and supporters. And he says, we believe the financial consequences of yesterday's ruling makes it a very big, a considerable distance, the largest penalty ever imposed on an English football club. In all of this, you don't break the law and then want to guide how you think you should be punished by the same law.
1: Well, I mean,
0: they believe the is too harsh.
1: Yeah, well, I mean, again, it's because what they are pointing out is the fact that this thing has happened before and you did not kill them. You did not tell them to leave the competition. Mm-hmm. What you gave them was a fine. Why are we then, you know, being taken out of the competition? The question is, we then have to go back to the rules. What are the rules? I mean, I think that if something has happened once, which is the fact that there's a precedent to this happening, I think that the league body should have had rules already to say, once this happens again, from now henceforth, this is the standard. Mm. You're caught spying, you lose the game, or you are out of the competition, or you are, if it is a league, you forfeit the point. But this is not a point game, this is a playoff game. So yeah. Once you are caught, you are taken out of the competition, finally you're done. I don't think they have that rule. That's what I think. Because if that rule is there, there won't be point for argument at all. That would have just been the rule straight. So what they are saying now is that, we might agree that, we agree that we've done something wrong. Or we agree that something wrong happened. But we're thinking that, or we think that this punishment is too harsh, or is too big for what we have done and all of that. It is like beating a child and then telling the child how to cry and all of that. It's a bad situation for Southampton. You know, there is side who are looking to, promote back to the league and all of that. But this whole thing has been messed up for them. And at this point, I think that I don't know what the league body is going to do, because another team is going to, you know, they're going to have to, Middlesbrough is going to have to play Hull City. So they're out of the equation already. What does the appeal, what does it do for them? Does it take them back into the competition, or what are they appealing for exactly? Because if you appeal, and I don't know when the final is going to be played and when the appeal will come, when the results or the verdict of the appeal will come. So if it comes before the final, then it's useless. If it comes after the final, then it's useless. So at this point, I think that the league body have to look at this incident and sit down and make a rule that is permanent to say, if this happens again, you're out of the competition. There's no question about it.
0: Okay, let's see how that goes, because is not exactly the case right now. Southampton, of course, are filing an appeal as far as that one is concerned. And the referee for the Manchester United win over Nottingham Forest last Sunday has not been selected for any match in the final round of the Premier League fixtures. Michael Salisbury, yes, allowed Matheus Cunha's goal for United to stand, despite Brandon Bueno handing the ball in the build-up. Salisbury rejected a video call as a video assistant referee review to rule out the goal. And yes, the PGMOL later admitted that the goal should have been disallowed. The referee in the English professional game adopted a more lenient approach to the handball than other nations, albeit still within the laws, of course. And although the referee's boss, Howard Webber, told the Nottingham Forest that while there could be a justifiable reasons to deem it was a handball by Mbeumo, football's expectation would have been for the goal to be disallowed. Yes, he says it was only in the 17th time in seven seasons that the fourth this season that the referee has rejected the advice of a VAR at the pitch side monitor. Salisbury, of course, has been in charge of 13 Premier League matches this season and is not part of the officiating team of any of Sunday's 10 games, which will kick off at 4 p.m. Meanwhile, James Bell has been selected as a VAR for Fulham's home game against Newcastle United, despite a criticism of the decision not to recommend a review on the challenge by Arsenal's Kai Havertz on Burnley's Leslie Ugochukwu in Monday's game. Again, there we go again with situations like this. It's not like anything is going to come out of it. In most cases, you just hear that the referee was dropped for the weekend matches, and 2 weeks' time, the referee is in another game somewhere, and everybody will move past it again.
1: Well, I don't know. I mean, I believe that the Premier League also thrives on controversy. And so even when it looks like people are trying to, say something is wrong here and all of that, and I've said it repeatedly, and everybody who understands will probably understand, will get that the problem is not the machine. The problem is the referees, who... Or the VAR men or women and the referee who sometimes want to be very egoistic about decision. Sometimes you question to say, is there some sort of conspiracy theory around all of these things? Because personally, I'm not going to lie, I'm tired of speaking about having a conversation about this thing. It looks like it's a sermon every Sunday, where we are talking about it every weekend, every day. Every weekend comes, you are sure of at least seeing one situation that during the week I don't talk about and say, this was a wrong decision and all of that. The question is, aren't they tired also? Are they not tired themselves too? Is this what they want? Because at this point, it looks like the Premier League also is thriving on controversy, and so maybe intentionally they just keep it there to make the league talked about as much as... But there are other things you can do to keep people talking about, to get people to talk about the league. There are other things, a lot of things that you can do, to get people talking about the league. When it comes to rubbing people off, because see, when referee decisions don't go well, especially when it denies people points, you are rubbing them off. That cannot be a thing that you are using as a source of advertisement. That cannot be a thing that you are using as a source of PR. That is even you saying that this league is not credible.
0: Okay, let's go to other things, of course, on the show this evening, and let you know that Hearts have hit out at a highly irresponsible comment by dangerous implications about Celtic Park's pitch invasion, which Celtic boss Martin O'Neill dismissed the claims that the incident embarrassed Scottish football as nonsense. Police in Scotland are investigating after fans spilled onto the pitch to celebrate Callum Osman's 98-minute goal as Celtic beat Hearts 3-1 to win the Scottish Premiership. Hearts players were confronted by fans, and Celtic apologized to their opponents earlier this week after they were forced to make a quick exit from the stadium. Celtic manager Martin O'Neill said on Monday that he disagreed with the event, that the event marred his side's dramatic victory. "We are aware of a highly responsible, we are aware of a highly irresponsible comment made publicly this week, which of course appears to seek to defend those who entered the pitch on Saturday and undermine the gravity of the situation," Arthur said in a statement. "Those remarks carry dangerous implications, and we call upon the football authorities to ensure that this matter is addressed with the seriousness it demands and with the full cooperation of all involved." The SPFL said on Sunday that referee Don Robertson had ended the game. Yes, had ended the game after Osborne scored, despite the clock showing at least 40 seconds of the allotted time. Yes, the allocated time, allocated stoppage time, was still left to play. But Hearts added that they have written to both the SPFL and the Scottish FA to set out their observation and also expressing our concern about the troubling precedent that had been set, whereby a pitch invasion can effectively determine the duration of a football match. Problems everywhere. I mean, in this case, you may want to criticize them and say that they are being sore losers, but again, they are not supposed to invade the pitch, and this is clearly within their rights because those players could have been harmed. Some of the players were confronted by the fans who got on the pitch.
1: Well, I know that there is obviously a law against pitch invasion.
0: Yeah.
1: You know, I can understand that you are happy, you know, celebrating and all of that, but that is wrong on all fronts. Players can be, you know, harmed by these people. Somebody might carry a gun. Well, maybe you might not be able to pass security check. A weapon of any kind, a knife, a blade, anything, a scissors, a club. You know, just anything. And I mean, something that can cause injury. And then they are mixed with the players and all of that. And because I remember the incident happened, I think, a few seasons ago. That was Patrice Vieira, the coach of, I think it was coach of Crystal Palace then.
0: Yeah.
1: And then they lost the game against Everton. And then the Everton fans just poured onto the pitch. And one of the fans went to attack him. And I saw the boxing of that man. He gave one of them, poo. And I think he got sanctioned for it. But Baba said, how to protect myself?
0: Yeah.
1: I mean, it was coming at me. What should I have done? So you don't want to get that situation where you then start telling players and saying, but you should understand, you should calm down first. No, you can't. You don't want to do that first because you don't know what can happen. We also have our own, I think, Osai Samuel. I think one of the, I don't know, it was a fans also. That was when he was still in Turkey.
0: Yes.
1: Had the situation, came for him, he went for him, and he turned to bass boos and all that. So I honestly would not think they are being sore losers. I think they're just trying to say, you know what, yes, regardless of the situation, rules are the rules. So just obey the rules and let us, you know, protect each other. Because even the truth might be that you who you are saying this doesn't really matter to you, it might be their own fans who would probably injure your own players, and then you then have issues with it. So to protect each side, be it the opponent, be it the winning side or the losing side, let people just obey the rules.
0: Okay, let's see, of course, how that goes. In the meantime, let's take a break. Pay bills. We'll be back with more stories, of course, on the Area Sunset Sports Show.
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0: And yes, the action continues right here, your Champions Dial Sports Radio Brunei FM. Let's bring you further stories as, yes, we continue on the area Sunset Patrol. Now, Toulouse have made an official approach to Motherwell as they aim to appoint manager Jens Bartel Asko as the new head coach. Asko led the Scottish Premiership club to a fourth place finish with a victory at Hibernian last Saturday, securing European football for the Lanarkshire side. Toulouse boss Carl Martinez Novel will leave after 3 years in charge of the 10th place Ligue 1 side at the end of the season, which was supposed to conclude away at Nantes on Sunday. However, the match was abandoned with 22 minutes played after a hooded ultras stormed the pitch and threw flares at an apparent protest. Yes, an apparent protest against the home side's relegation form on the French top tier. Negotiations are currently ongoing between Toulouse and Motherwell, but the Fair Park sources said that nothing has been agreed regarding Asko's future. The Danish coach has been heavily praised for implementing what many have described as the most attractive football in Scotland since his arrival last summer. Asko's side have a broken defensive records without restricting their brave attacking play, which has ultimately attracted interest from other parts of Europe. And let's go to Spain. Yes, the camp of Spain as they prepare for the World Cup, and let you know that Spain midfielder Fermin Lopez has been ruled out of the World Cup with a broken bone in his foot. The 23-year-old fractured his fifth metatarsal in his right foot during Barcelona's 3-1 win in the La Liga against Real Betis on Sunday. The Spanish champions did not give a time frame for his return. The operation went well, and I am already looking forward to coming back stronger, both physically and mentally. One of the unfortunate cases where the World Cup, the season could still, of course, affect one or two people before the World Cup proper. For me, and unfortunately, he falls in that category now.
1: Yeah, he does. Honestly, for a lot of players, you know, being at the World Cup is a dream, mm-hmm. You know, and that's why. When Neymar Jr., you know, got the news of, him going to the World Cup, you saw how emotional he was and all about it. And so, for Fermin Lopez, it's just really, you know, sad. He's one very exciting player that the La Real of Spain would obviously want to be with them at the World Cup. He's had quite a decent season, you know, with Barcelona this season. It's undergone surgery, you know, and at this point there's no way it's going to be at World Cup because it's a foot injury. And what do you play football with? Foot. So if you now have injury on the foot that you used to play football, then you can't be at the World Cup. I'm sure he's 23 years of age. I would assume that if his career continue on this trajectory that he is, you know, he probably will be at the next World Cup by that time. It will be 27 thereabouts, you know. So I think he still have years ahead of him for him to be able to be at the World Cup.
0: Okay, all right. Now, Randall Kolo Muani has expressed a worry that as they head into the final day of the Premier League season, yes, there's still work to be done. If they are to avoid relegation after they fell 2-1 to Chelsea, yes, at Stamford Bridge on Tuesday night. Richarlison's second half strike wasn't enough for Roberto Di Zerbi's side as their fourth game unbeaten run, a four game unbeaten run came to an end at the hands of their rivals from across London. Tottenham began brightly, and Matisse was unfortunate to see his header come back off the post after he met Pedro Porro's cross at the far post. But after Anthony Nkinski had palmed away the effort from Cole Palmer, yes, it was the Spurs goalkeeper who was caught flat-footed moments later when Enzo Fernandez, of course, from 25 yards effort, flew past the bottom corner. Well, another loss for Tottenham Hotspur, and they're going into the last day of the season. Yes, they have their destinies in their hands, but it is one where they cannot afford to lose a game. But best thing they've done for themselves is to have accumulated about 8 points in the run into
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0: These to avoid relegation, and now they have a game against Everton. They're at home, so maybe advantage to them. But who knows the Everton side that will show up on the day, because again, Spurs have got to want it more, not hoping that Everton will do them a favour. That's also hoping that West Ham United themselves, having beaten Leeds United in the FA Cup, do not repeat the same thing and then they advance ahead of Leeds United.
1: Yeah, I mean, I did the permutations, I think, yesterday on the show, and I said that for Tottenham Hotspur, I think their destiny is in their hands. It's simple, like, very straightforward. Just win. I think win or draw does it for them, honestly.
0: A draw is good for them because of the goal difference.
1: Yeah, because of the goal difference. Yeah. A draw is okay for them. They will not relegate. The only thing that is unfavorable to them is losing. They cannot afford to lose. So they play Leeds United.
0: They play Everton.
1: Yeah, it's West Ham who play Leeds United.
0: Leeds United. Yeah.
1: They play Everton, and that obviously might be a very difficult game for them. That might be a very difficult game for them, because for Everton, well, they don't have anything they're chasing, so they might just want to be there and just, you know, see what can happen to them. Maybe finish better to get more money. If you finish in a better place, you get more money and all of that. That's it. But for West Ham, it's a game also that might be tough for them. But for Tottenham Hotspur, like we said, the job is straightforward. Win or draw, you're good. Whatever West Ham does, even if West Ham wins, you still qualify ahead of. You still stay in the league ahead of them. So they can't afford to. There's no margin of error anymore. It's done now. It's just this last game, or I mean, is it that you do it well and you stay in the competition? You don't do well and you're out of the competition.
0: Okay, let's see how that goes. But of course, at this time, we'll take a break. And yes, World at Play is right up next. Our official countdown show to the FIFA World Cup. Right here on the Champions Star Sports Radio Bola FM. Our countries are preparing. You're just about to find out today's installment of updates about the World Cup. Good evening.

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Yes, your Champions Star Sports Radio Bola FM. Good evening. Welcome to the Saturday action. Yes, what a play. And yes, which would it be? Yes, which country would it be? We'll be talking the superstars. We'll be talking the qualified countries. We'll be talking the wonder kids or the ones to look forward to. Yes, of course, as the competition gets set to kick off this year's edition of the World Cup. Yes, 11th of June is not so far away anymore. In 23 days' time, we should get the action started. June 11th, right there, of course, in Mexico. Yes, of course, in Mexico City. Yes, at the Mexico City Stadium is where the action will get started. I can tell you also, yes, talking about the games that will take place in Mexico. Yes, of course, on the 12th of June. Yes, of course, there will be another game. Yes, in Guadalajara, in Mexico, where Korea will take on Czechia. Yes, they take on the Czech Republic. Did we talk about them yesterday? Yes, we talked about Krejci, who, of course, captains the side now. Let's go, of course. There will be action on the 12th of June, the group stage. Yes, in Group B of the competition, the Toronto Stadium. Yes, of course, Canada will welcome Bosnia and Herzegovina. Yes, those guys were able to squeeze past the Italian national team. Yes, in the playoffs to secure a place at the World Cup. Don't look down on these guys now, because, of course, as far as the World Cup is concerned, we're going right into it. Do you know that Canada, yes, Mexico, and the USA are the countries hosting the World Cup? And of these three countries, yes, Mexico are the highest ranked in FIFA. Yes, according to FIFA's ranking, they are the highest ranked. Yes, in the world rankings, they are number 15th in the world. Yes, in the world rankings, they are number 15th in the world. They are in Group A of the competition. And yes, this is their 17th participation. Yes, 17th participation as far as the World Cup is concerned. How about the US of A? Yes, they are. Housed in Group D, ranked as 16th in the world, just a place behind Mexico. And yes, they have participated at the World Cup 11 times. Yes, 11 times. Of course, for Canada, ranked at 30 in Group B of the competition. Yes, they've only featured twice at the World Cup. Twice at the World Cup. So yes, this is an opportunity for them to show what they can do. Mexico, of course, you know, they will play the first game against South Africa. Yes, against Bafana Bafana. And yes, we can talk about everything that has to do with preparations and how the countries are getting ready. But come with me, of course, the 23rd edition of 23 days to go as far as the FIFA World Cup is concerned. 23 days. No, it's now 22 days. It is now 22 days. It was 23 yesterday. And yes, it is now 22 days. Yes, of course, as we count down to the FIFA World Cup with a daily statistical story. Yes, 23. Yes, it is now 22. 22 foreign-born players have won the World Cup. 22 foreign-born players have won the World Cup. Do you know that? 22 foreign-born players have won the World Cup. The first seven helped Italy to glory in 1934 with Attilio Di Maria. Yes, as well as Enrique Guita. Yes, of course, there is Luis Monti, as well as Raimundo Ossi, born in Argentina. Yes, of course. Anfilugino. Yes, Anfilugino Guarisi in Brazil. And of course, Felix Borel. Yes, born in France. And Mario. Yes, Baglian, born in Austria-Hungary, now Croatia. Yes, Monti, who played for Argentina in their 4-2 defeat by Uruguay in the 1930 World Cup. Yes, the 1930 decider. He's the only man to have played for two nations in the competition's final. Yes, of course, among

You know that thing where you get an amazing pair of shoes at a really great price and want to tell everyone about it? Yeah, so do we. 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

0: Sports Startup Four. Welcome back. Still breezy right here on Sports Radio Bela FM. I'm here with Femi, and guess what? Amara Mwah, Amara Money, Amara Dollars, Amara Bibi. She did yes. Ladies and gentlemen, let's talk about Spanish star Paula Badosa. She don't enter public again. What he happened? They say Paul Toledo, our coach, publicly criticized Stefano Tsitsipas and his family following remarks where he make about the former couple relationship. The tennis stars, remember, said they'll be the date for 2023 after they meet during the Italian Open. And then they quick become one of sports most talked about couples. Fans closely follow their relationship through social media, the posts, and their shared Instagram accounts that they call Sisi Dosa. That's Sisi Pass and, you know, Badosa. However, after all the breakup and reconciliation, they said they don't finally separate, you know, following disappointing performances for Wimbledon. The controversy constantly grow after Stefano mama Giuliano Salnikova. She talks that the relationship they mentally exhausting for her son because of constant public attention. Toledo strongly defend Badosa, suggests that Tsitsipas and his family struggle with the attention with the Spanish player received throughout, you know, the relationship. And as a matter of fact, Paul Toledo no hold back as he responds to comments were made by Stefano Mama. According to the coach, the Greek player family continued to speak too much about Paula Badosa after the breakup. He say on he talk him on top of social media, and in talks the criticism with the director towards Badosa they unfair and unnecessary. In fact, he said the Spanish have been condemned to deal with several difficult situations. He talk him say Tsitsipas find him difficult to accept say Badosa. They attract more public attention during their relationship. The Spice said they tried to rebuild their relationship. Recent report claims said they decided to separate permanently after early exit for Wimbledon. The players, both of them, don't officially confirm the latest breakup, you know, publicly. So the issue is that they were dating. Now, they can't get public attention. Too high profile or too public people are dating. Too much attention. They are in the same industry. They are both tennis players. And now the mother, they can't, they won't break up, that they get issue. The mother of the boy now, they talk, say, oh, that's Stefano Tsitsipas, mama. They talk, say, this girl, since when you call my picking life, now so public attention, now you let my picking the rest, so noise, blah, blah, blah, blah, blah. Now in the coach of the girl, say, mama, the rest now. Relationship don't finish, mama, rest. Leave the girl alone. And your son, self, he part of his problem, I say, the girl, popular person. Leave him alone. That's what the coach is basically saying. That the girl was getting more attention than the guy. That mama rest. They don't break up. On our family matter. Oh, now quick, keep quiet. That's the issue on ground. So my question is, guys, how do you deal with it if you and your partner are popular and your partner is getting the biggest attention from the media than you? Do you get jealous or do you feel like it will affect your brand? You and Percy, they date, will not be two popular people for the same industry, most likely, or even if not. How do you deal with the person getting more attention than you? Amara is in the house, so let me quickly ask Amara. Amara, good evening, welcome.
1: Good evening, welcome back.
0: Now, wow!
1: I missed you.
0: I heard a lot of nice things. Not so hard weight.
1: I'm not
0: a good gym now. Which kind of thing be this?
1: Oh, my goodness.
0: Anyway, move on.
1: Added weight in the right places, you know. Moving on. If my partner is, you know, in the spotlight, right?
0: More than you.
1: More than me. I wouldn't get jealous.
0: What are you gonna do? When are they dates, but now everybody is more like focused on you.
1: They are focused on him. Let's say he's the popular person, mm-hmm. right?
0: I'm sorry, focus, you know, more,
1: yes,
0: on him than you.
1: Yes. If they're focused on him,
2: no, both of you are both of you are popular.
1: I mean, I am popular already.
0: But the,
1: you know,
0: attention is going more to him. What do you do?
1: Yeah. That is going more to his craft now. It has nothing to do with our personal relationship. Do you understand? That's his job.
0: No, two of them are tennis players.
1: Yes.
0: So
1: his attention is going on.

0: him, right? It means he's doing well in whatever he's doing. Me, she's trying to do it on my own. So we are both in the spotlight, right? Even if he's the one getting the 1 million people getting attention, even if we are even in the same club, right? Let's say we're even playing the same club, right? It doesn't take away the fact that this person is doing. It's where you're supposed to be happy for your partner. I personally would be happy for him. A win is a win. You know, he's winning. That's all that matters.
1: Mm.
0: My baby is winning. Mm. You know, that's
1: so, but
0: that's
1: you not mind me. If people start, you know, sometimes the problem is that when two popular people are dating and somehow one person is not receiving as much shine as the other, the tendency for people to start saying things like, oh, you are trying to get glory from this one.
2: The way you say, yeah, you probably is one person that's helping the brand.
1: And this one, this one lies.
0: But you know, the same thing goes down to if he was trending and met you and he stopped trending, the same people come out and say, like, say, don't.
2: I mean, that will also not be a fake. That will not be a fake criticism also.
0: People always talk. It's just left for both of us to know what we share, right? And before we enter into, these are things that you are supposed to foresee. Especially if people know that, except say, you know, before when I meet, when I never they do that craft at all, you know, before those thoughts come. But if you met each other at that point where you know that one of you feel blow at any, you know, moment because of what you guys do, these are conversations that we had. People always talk, and I mean, personally, I don't think I would care about what they say, even if you tag me and drag me. If it's you now, if I sit down with you and you tell me, ah, I think I'm even naturally better than you, now that time now we can't get issue, you know. But if it's not, personally, what I don't think I care about, I mean, what people would say, because people would always say things, you know?
1: Okay, guys, make a hear from 09041889 and 09044089. We have a man in the house, so I'll be asking Femi as well. Femi, you and babe, they date, two of them are popular, but suddenly more attention is going to her. You can't be like saying, you know, can they rain again? I want to say something, but I don't know if I should say it.
2: Yeah, well, I mean, if it's radio word,
1: I don't fear. I don't want to cause any issue because may not be saying tomorrow we're going to see for one blog. Say Breezy said, God forbid.
0: Same with you. If they come against you, fire will burn them.
1: Amen. But I'm not going to say the names, but there's a popular female musician in this country that is married to a male musician. And before I found out they were dating, to me, I felt the girl was too much for the guy. Not too much in the sense that the guy is not man enough. But I was like, this girl is too much of a star. Like,
0: I think I know who you are.
1: At the time, I was like, oh, this girl.
2: Are they married?
0: They're married now.
1: Please leave me. I'm not saying more than what I am saying.
2: There's nothing wrong there now.
1: But when they were dating, I even argued with my friend back then. It was like, this people are dating. I said, this is not a lie.
2: Make her say that. I will know now. Is he a gospel artist? Please wait now. Is he a gospel artist?
1: Femi,
2: you don't come. You don't come now.
1: Femi.
2: You're ahead of it.
0: Femi. You're supposed to be smart.
1: Femi, I don't want to. I don't want to cause a trend. I don't want to cause any issues.
2: You're not trendy.
1: No, I know what I'm saying. You got to say this, madam, as more matter. When will they talk like this?
0: But yeah, I mean, it's an opinion.
2: So, and they're public figures. So,
1: to me, I was like, this girl is. At the time, our career was doing so well.
2: I think I know.
1: She was doing so good. I was like, how is it that you not? And at the time, the guy was also doing well, but not so as he was still.
0: Yeah.
1: So when I considered, I was like, really? But later, the guy took on the do well. You know, the guy kind of do well. I was like, okay. I mean, you don't tell your heart who to love. That thing I was thinking is my opinion, and it does not count. Who you love is who you love. I was only sentimental because I like the girl, and I was like, you're too good there. You can do better. You cannot tell people who to love. You understand? So, Femi, what would you do? But before I go to Femi once more, our WhatsApp line is 090-44889. Send us a WhatsApp message 090-44889. Call us on that number, direct call. Don't call on WhatsApp. Or call 090-41889. Yeah, Femi.
2: Well, first off, I remember that there's a popular podcast in Nigeria. I can't mention their name because, I mean, that would be me advertising for them.
1: Okay.
2: But they're very popular. Two women actually anchor that podcast, you know. And they were talking about women. About women easily giving platform to men. Saying that when you are when the way what women do this is that once they begin to date somebody and probably they are the one who has the bigger brand, all of a sudden they will probably start doing couples content that would then involve that would then involve a lot of into relationship or whatever it is that they get from it. See, the truth is that I believe that when you're dating somebody, mm-hmm. and or when you're married to somebody, any which way, married or dating and all of that, I believe in putting it all. If it involves helping, using your brand to help the other person, so far it's not coerced. It's not like the person coerced you into helping them build their own brand with your brand. If it's a mutual thing, you... And most times, when these people do... When they do this couple content thingy, the real sense is that they make more money from it too. It's not like it's freebies. It's not like I'm doing it and there's nothing coming from it. Most times you make money from it. So for me, if I am popular, my wife or my girlfriend is popular, but she's getting more attention from the media, right? So far, I'm not broke. I'm not poor. Like, I'm doing fine. I'm making money. And she's making money too. Obviously, maybe more money. Anyways, it's fine. I don't have an issue with it. So far, I'm still the leader of my house. Nobody's. It's not like, oh, we're depending on her to make money before we can feed the house. So, but then if you look at the story, it don't involve family. Something where some family don't think say you they affect the growth of our pikin. That is where the major problem comes in. I can assure you that maybe even these two people, if they sit down in one room where they shut their ears away from family and friends, they probably might not even have issues with what's going on between them. But when family begin to say
1: mama,
2: things,
1: say, what do you call my mama for this?
2: That's the thing. So once you begin to, when family begin to interfere into the conversation, friends they begin to interfere, and most times when they begin to tell you that, when they begin to tell you say, "Now your glory, this one they use now, this one you know really get star, you know really get star."
1: This thing that this thing you are saying, yeah. I think something similar don't happen for Nigeria between a certain very popular female musician and her husband.
2: Even
1: her husband was also a promoter, or a producer. I don't know, he was a promoter of some sort, and. One of the issues the guy said was like, I heard that you took my glory. One thing. That thing too, trend, you know. Anyway, let's go to WhatsApp. We have this message from FJ1. FJ1 say, Breezy, for me, oh, if my wife popular past me, I don't get a problem. If she's popular, I'm popular. Oh, man, we get this guy mindset. Hey, now by connection, now by the grace of God. Men that, you know, somebody said something. I'm trying to remember who said that in a very popular person said this thing. Who said this thing? I'm trying to remember who talked. He said, they were like, your wife. He was like, okay, whose surname is she bearing? Not my surname. Not my name. You know, like, she's successful. I'm supporting her. Not my name. Mrs. Ibuko Awoshika said the same thing, that she's very successful, but our surname no be Awoshika.
2: Yeah.
1: Now, husband name. But what did I know her as? Ibuku.
2: So somebody, a guy said that he bought a car for his wife. And then somebody tested him and said, oh, why are you buying a car for your wife? That's a bad mistake. He told the person, say, is it that you block me now? Because I'm going to make a lot of mistakes. So most times the problem at the end of the day always comes from when people cannot shut out
1: outside noise.
2: That's the problem. Especially when it involves celebrities. They can, most of the time, they can, an ego. Ego of I'm the bigger person. Oh, now they make more money. Now me be this. Now me be that. Yeah.
1: Okay, I'll call the number once more: 090-41889 and 090-44889. The numbers to call. Send us a WhatsApp message on 090-44089. Am I saying something?
0: No, I think compared to women, I feel like men are the major people that have these issues, right?
1: Which issue?
0: These issues of if you have a partner who both of you are there. And suddenly that person is in the, you know, limelight more than you, and they are getting more popular, or you know, they are looking like they are doing bigger than you in the media space. Especially, I mean, if you see these recent cases of this man that killed his wife recently.
1: That's a key wife.
0: Yes, he killed his wife. She is in the US, she's in politics. Well, so she's like the head of something. He killed his wife because he said he couldn't bear it anymore, seeing how well she was doing.
1: Yeah.
0: It was a loss. Secondly, that's a lady that's staying in the hospital now. Like the video, like the camera showed when she was being killed by her husband too. Why? Because he couldn't deal with it. So most times, I don't even think women. I'm sorry, it's not what I'm trying to put. You know, say women are no, but I don't think women really get.
1: Okay, I think I understand what Amara is saying. Better. That patriarchal society, or rather, a society that is more focused on men being successful. Society generally accepts successful men in marital relationships. In fact, it is expected as a man generally that you suppose they're successful.
2: You know, more than your wife. You know, I said something when I first, I said, if you have more money than me, I really don't care. So far, I am the head of that family. Mm. I can provide for that family.
1: Yeah. And
2: I'm not depending on you.
1: And she also recognizes you.
2: And she recognizes that I am the head of that family. There's no problem.
1: Okay.
2: When we're going to have problem is when you begin to challenge me.
1: I don't understand a competition.
2: It's not a competition. Yeah. That's what I'm saying. But you see, when
1: challenge
2: situation will happen, and it can even go both ways. Mm. The situation where you want to do something as a man, and your wife is challenging you about it.
0: Mm. But what if it's an opinion? You don't
2: know. No, an opinion is okay. I mean, it's not a military regime where there's no opinion at all now.
1: Or suggestion.
2: But at the end of the day, somebody has to take a firm decision.
0: What if her firm decision is the right one?
2: How did you know? Let me say, for example, let's say we need a car and we want to buy a land, for example. Now, in the real sense, a woman might say, let us buy a car first because we need it. Me, I might say, oh, let's buy a land. This land can appreciate in value in the next 1 or 2 years, and we can sell it and buy something.
1: I'll pose a situation now.
2: Yeah. So what I'm trying to say in essence is that now that situation, right? At the end of the day, your wife has brought her opinion about maybe the status that car will give you in the society. But you are also coming from the part of, oh, let us make a financial decision for the family to see what this can give us in the future. At the end of the day, you have to make a firm decision. Mm-hmm. At the end of the day, decision has to be made. It's either you go with your wife, buy the car, or you say, I'm sorry, your advice is good, though. But we are going to buy the land first. Somebody has to take a decision.
1: Tell me, we have a WhatsApp message here. This is Emeka Koulibaly from Alagbado. He said, if my wife is more popular than me, to me it is a big problem because it might get into her head and not give me the maximum respect I deserve because of ego and pride. Unless it won't let it get into her head. Hmm. Okay, so Femi, I'm going to first of all talk to Emeka Koulibaly. Mm. See, Femi, you get one to where I want to talk about respect in marriage.
2: Yeah,
1: you know, when people say things like, she must respect me, I'm sorry, are you not supposed to also respect her?
2: Yeah, it's both ways.
1: Why are people always doing like, all the man wants is respect? Just respect him. Just respect him. Ah, you're not going to respect me too. I'm not a human being. I'm not deserving.
2: That's what it's supposed to be. It's supposed to be vice versa.
1: Now, partnership now. And yes, you know, the head of the house and all of that. But there's nothing wrong, like Amara said, in suggestions. But sometimes, may need to put his feet down, family, like Femi also said.
2: Not to be fair,
1: but
2: man,
1: then again,
2: you cannot be a rotor where they're just rolling you. They say, oh, you can't do it. This one, you can't do it. Ah.
1: If you are like Mommy Gio, you may want to just sometimes, even when you know a mistake they make, you will not manage like Yakubu.
2: Mm.
1: But some people will not manage.
0: I will not manage.
2: Let me tell you, there are even sometimes where we say, opinion will come from your wife.
3: Mm-hmm.
2: You might have a great feeling that it's a bad decision, but you go do it. Know that
1: now pride they worry you are gonna pride they worry you. Hello,
2: I would not be pride. I said I knew what you want. That's still pride for me.
1: Okay, hello, good evening. Yeah,
2: hello,
4: yeah, this is Obi the talk.
1: Obi, welcome.
4: If my woman they make money past me, there is no problem. But you see, that respect where that guy mentioned, the only thing when man needs for marriage in a relationship, you know, maybe woman buy a motor or buy a anything. The only thing where man they need for marriage or relationship now respect. Any other thing can but if you see that respect, you don't ask too much. No, you say you know the respect your wife, you go see the respect your wife. But you see that respect if you give a man anything where you want for this life, that man if you get a go down for
1: okay, me. Please can you give me an example of a woman respect? What do you consider as a show of respect? An example of a show of respect.
4: Like when you tell your woman, say, this is how I want this thing to be. That maybe say that woman no go bring suggestion. Or if you reason that woman's suggestion, you can if he favor you, you can follow that suggestion. But when you say, you see this your friend, when they follow, I don't want you to follow. I don't want this your friend around you again.
1: Need to see a man's face.
2: Kind of thing. I don't want that friendship.
4: Because you don't say if he continue with that friend, if he corrupt him.
0: Corrupt them, but you should not want to see you with your own friend. You should go avoid the friend.
4: Why not? It depends the kind of friend.
1: Okay. Thank you very much. Thank you very much. Time don't go.
4: Okay.
1: You see, this thing now wisdom. Now really wisdom. And unfortunately, there's this gender war. If I do, you do. If you do me,
2: oh,
1: I do. You
2: oh, don't even go there.
1: We'll get there.
2: You see that gender war? Oh,
1: we'll
2: my God.
1: Guess what?
2: I've been choked for the past 1 week.
1: Guess what? Gender war is the reason why many relationships are not working. There's a mindset that women have a mindset about men, men have a mindset about women, and nobody wants agree for each other.
2: No, everybody wants smart. Everybody is smart, though. Everybody wants to be smart.
1: That thing you want, that thing you are saying, I should not go there. We'll discuss it, and I will come from a Mommy Geo perspective.
2: Which one?
1: That thing you are talking about.
2: Okay.
1: And I will come from a very Mommy Geo perspective and tell people what I've been thinking at home since.
2: I know.
1: I'll come and tell you people.
2: You know.
1: In the meantime, we have a WhatsApp message from Chidibem from Monicha. He said, my wife is bigger than me, Omo. I don't pick condom. I say something now. You're going to be like, why can't we keep quiet? Let me keep quiet.
2: Okay, just before we go on the break, the game between Freiburg and Aston Villa, the Europa League final, has kick-started already. 1 minute gone in that game as we speak. Yeah, let me give you the lineup as that one. Julian Schuster, the coach of Freiburg, has Atubolu in goal. In defense, you have Kobler, Ginter, Lienhardt, and Trier in defense. While in the base of midfield, you have Eckstein, Offler. For them, the base of midfield. Up front, you have Bestie, Mazambi, Grifo, and Matanovic. It's a 4-2-3-1 formation from the coach of Freiburg. For Unai Emery, good evening. It's Emiliano Martinez in goal for the man. In defense, you have Lucas Digne, Pau Torres, Ezri Konsa, and Matty Cash. In the base of midfield, you have Yuri Tielemans, man called Victor Lindelof. While up front, you have Buendia, Rogers, McGinn, the captain, and also Ollie Watkins. 4-2-3 formation from Unai Emery. That's it.
1: All right. Thank you very much. Thank you, Amara. Thank you for being a part of the show.
2: Thank you, Amara. Thank you. Amara is popular already, so I guess she can understand. She's coming from a point of position of understanding what popularity means.
0: Oh yeah, my baby has 3 million followers, so he's more popular.
2: That's good. That's good. Yeah. That's good. And you are, you know, you respect him,
0: so
2: right?
0: So once,
2: you respect
0: him. He respects me too now.
2: Do people respect each other?
0: He respected me first too.
2: So in Naim first respect you.
1: You see, can I say something, guys? Chigwan, open your Bibles.
0: Yes.
1: Sorry, Mommy Gio said I must talk.
0: Speak to me. I've missed this.
1: When do you know that? When you see that thing of woman honor your respect, submit, man love all those things.
2: Yeah.
1: Among the two, do you know that there's only one person that God put caveat for? That if you don't do your own, there is punishment.
0: Yes.
1: The man.
2: Yeah.
1: There's no caveat for the woman.
0: Even now. Even
2: no problem.
0: That the person.
2: No, only like that,
1: the only
2: respectful
1: man that talks, say, if you don't do your own, they're not going to answer your prayer. Let's go on a break.
2: No problem.
1: We'll be back. Don't go away, ladies and gentlemen. Up next is the locker room. We'll be back.
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0: In case you don't know and you want to know, yes, the Europa League final is currently going down. Yes, Freiburg against Aston Villa. 7 minutes gone in that game. Freiburg nil, Aston Villa nil as we speak. The first question would be, who do you see winning this one? The question again is that for Aston Villa, they are winning has some consequences for some teams in the Prem. Yes, they are winning has some consequences for some teams in the Premier League. And I guess you missed it. Atubolo is in goal for Julian Schotter, the man in charge of Freiburg. In defense, you have Kobler, Ginter, Linhart, and Tree. It's a four-man defense. In the base of midfield, you have Eckstein and Offler. While up front, you have Besti, Mazambi, Grifo, and Matanovic. Igor Matanovic, you know, for the Freiburg side. It's a 4-2-3 formation, like I said earlier on. Unai Emery has Emiliano Martinez in goal. Pau Torres in defense. And also the man Codes Rikunza and Matty Kach and Lucas Signe. It's a four-man defense. The base of midfield, you have Yuri Tielemans, Victor Lindelof, the former United player. And then you have Emiliano Buendia and Morgan Rogers and John McGinn and Ollie Watkins. It's a 4-2-3 formation from the man. Yes, Unai Emery, who, like we know, is the most successful manager. Yes, in the history of the competition, talking about the Europa League. 090-44889. Who wins this one for you between Freiburg and Aston Villa today? Yes, the game is currently going on already. It's the Europa League final. I'm sure, I mean, it's not getting the same buzz as the Champions League, but you can understand why that is happening. I'm not going to really, you know, talk much about that one, but you know why that's not happening. I mean, it's because we're just... I mean, it's the Europa League and a lot of people. And then, I mean, we don't have... If it were to be a final between Aston Villa or against Chelsea or Villa against Liverpool or Man United or any other big club, maybe. Just maybe it's going to have the same buzz as the Champions League final. But then across all other match centre, Al Khalij against Al Ahly. It's Al Khalij 1, Al Ahly 2 as we speak. 48 minutes gone as we speak. Al Ahly against Al Shabab. It's Al Ahly 1, Al Shabab 0. 48 minutes gone also in that match center. Yes, in the African Cup of Nations for under-17, it's Senegal under-17-0, Algeria under-17-1. That's what we have right now as we speak. South Africa under-17-0, Ghana under-17-1. 9 minutes gone also in that match center. In Algeria, Sial Blozdad against Oran is 0-0 right now as we speak. So, in Italian Serie B, in the playoffs, it's Palermo 1, Catanzaro 0, halftime also in that game as we speak. So that's what we have in Norway. Lillestrøm against Christensen. It's Lillestrøm 1, Christensen 2. 63 minutes gone as we speak. Haugesund against Brann. It's Haugesund 1, Brann 0. 15 minutes gone as we speak. In case you're interested in Tanzania, Dodoma Jiji against Machuja. It's Dodoma Jiji 1, Machuja 1. Right now, 10 minutes gone. Freiburg nil, Aston Villa nil. And somebody's asking me, I mean, like I said earlier on, the consequences of this game. There's consequences of this game to some Premier League teams as we speak. Because when you go and check the table, you have the likes of AFC Bournemouth, who are currently sixth on the log. You also have Brighton, who is seventh on the log. If Aston Villa wins the Europa League, yes. Bournemouth might just find themselves in the Champions League next season. Yes, they might just get themselves into that Champions League spot next season. And then that might also make way for a team like Chelsea to also be in the Europa League. Yes, Chelsea might also just be in the Europa League too, because that would then mean that Brighton will probably take the sixth position in the Europa League and Chelsea will take seventh, and then Brentford will be in the Conference League. That's what's going to happen if that happens as we speak. 11 minutes gone in that game. Freiburg nil, Aston Villa nil. Who wins for you tonight between Aston Villa and Freiburg? Yes, as the game goes on, who wins for you? The final of the Europa League is currently going down. Let's take this call. Hello? Hello? Hello? Okay, please do want to call back. 090-44889. 090-41889. Freiburg against Aston Villa as we speak. So far, so good. It's been, I mean, if you go and check the statistics, let me take this call before we talk about that one. Hello. Hello. Hello. Okay. Hello.
1: Hello.
0: Yeah, good evening. Hello. Okay, please do want to call back 090-44889. 090-41889. Yes. It's been end-to-end stuff. I mean, when you look at Freiburg, you look at the way they got into the competition, how they got to this position in the competition, you would see that they've had a good run, talking about Freiburg. Hello.
2: Hello, Adam Baba.
0: This is Femi, not Adam.
2: Why your voice does resemble Adam 3000 like that?
0: All right.
2: Good evening, Femi.
0: Welcome.
2: My name is Original Solomon. I'm calling from Bank of Baghdad.
0: All right, fire down.
2: This game, Freiburg and Aston Villa. Should be my Europa League final.
0: Yes, Europa League final.
2: The man in question, the coach of Aston Villa, he knows the game now. He's the only coach that win Europa League, most Europa League. He won many of them.
0: Yeah.
2: So you know what it takes to win Europa League. I think no matter that it's a nil-nil this first half now, at the end of the day, Aston Villa will come back victorious and they will beat them. So I pick Aston Villa to go ahead and win it.
0: All right, thank you.
2: So that is that.
0: Thank you very much. He says he picks Aston Villa to go ahead and win it. 60% of the ball has gone to Aston Villa. Yes, 60% of the ball has gone to them. And they've also had a shot on target in this game. Freiburg are yet to have a shot on target as we speak. They've had one shot already, but they are yet to have a shot on target. I mean, Aston Villa have seen more of the ball in terms of the way they've played. It's just that when they get to the final half of the field against just, you know, at the opponent's, you know, box, something not connecting yet for them. And I think with the sort of player that they have, I think they can actually do that. They have to find a way to start connecting well, just passes when they get to the final third. Hello.
3: Hello,
0: good evening. What's your name? What's your name? Your line is quite bad. Can you hear me?
3: Hello. Yeah, I can hear you. I can hear you.
0: Okay, go on. Go on.
3: Aston
0: Villa to win. 2-0. All right. Thank you very much. It says Aston Villa to win. Correct call. 2-0. 090-44889. 090-41889. We'll go on a break, pay views, and we'll be back. Keep it locked here. Do not change your dial.
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5: Yeah.
6: Yeah.
5: Yeah.
6: Yeah.
5: Yeah.
6: Yeah.
5: Oh, yeah.
6: Okay, then.
4: Home of the champions.
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0: All right, then welcome back. Let's take this call. Hello.
1: Hello, good evening, Sabine.
0: Good evening. What's your name?
1: Jack, my name.
0: All right, fire down.
1: Please, I want to find out the position of Liverpool in the table.
0: The what? Position of
1: the
0: Liverpool?
1: Position of Liverpool.
0: Ah, Liverpool are currently, I think they are fifth. Okay, let me just check for you. Liverpool are fifth. Yes, fifth.
1: Fifth position?
0: Fifth.
1: Oh, okay.
0: Thank you very much.

0: See, there's a conversation I would probably want us to have, but then it's 19 minutes corner between Freiburg and Aston Villa. 0-0 as we speak. Freiburg nil, Aston Villa nil. That's what we have in that one. Between Manchester United and Aston Villa, yes, who is had a better season? Between Manchester United and Aston Villa, if Aston Villa go on to win the Europa League as we speak, the game is currently going down, who would have had a better season between Villa and, Manchester United? 090-44889-090-41889. If Villa go on to win the Europa League and finish fourth, they're currently fourth on the log, they have 62 points in the Prem, would they have had a better season than Manchester United? And so far, 20 minutes gone as we speak. And it's been, Freiburg has had two shots already in the game, but they've not been able to add any on target. And, Villa still have, they've seen more of the ball. 60% of the ball has gone out to Villa. And we have a yellow card in the game to Matty Cash, who brought down one of the Freiburg player. That was, leading to an attack, and he came with the stud. And that brought the man down. In fact, that was the captain of Freiburg who was brought down. And if I'm not mistaken, that's Griffo. Griffo was one who was brought down by that team. That's also the second yellow card. In fact, that's the third yellow card. Buendia has gotten a yellow card already in this game. Trui also has gotten a yellow card in this game. Hello?
1: Hello?
0: Yes,
1: hello.
0: Come in. Put off your radio, please. Put off your radio. Put off your radio.
1: I am not giving up.
0: Oh yeah, go on.
1: I need to my FG1.
0: FG1, go on. I'm good. I mean, the work is good.
1: I'm very happy for Arsenal. We need my results. I'm very happy for them. See, my favorite question. I don't know. My new have a better season.
0: Yeah, if they win the Europa League, what are the best season?
1: For me, if
0: how now?
1: Because nobody believes in what we said for me.
0: And that will not concern anybody now. What do you mean by nobody believes in?
1: Because we're not good. No one of my you know good. They don't have money.
0: What do you mean, man? You know good. Do you have do
1: man,
0: you
1: know good.
0: Aston Villa, do Aston Villa have a better player than man you?
1: No, see,
0: so when you say they are not good, how do you mean they are not good? In what way?
1: Thank you very much. The reason I say they are not good, Aston Villa is a team player. Then they don't get all those mistakes of the team. Then we mind you, we know good because our promotion is not good, the coach is not good, the tag where they put the user is not good. Then Aston Villa get a team player, team where they don't get who be senior, who be junior. Then mind you get big boys, they will join here because the team say the coach will get that team. So you know, me, if now I'm not going to get mind you, see today my brother. I saw the man you for the 17 old when they talk about 16 for them. They look where my you did it today. When they look mama city for all. I don't give them money you between them. Me, everyone. I saw the man up to today. Get away where I can win. If you be having a me with me, I don't give them money between them for the table because we don't expect that thing. People they look at the top 9, top 10, even a man you ask me, I said, they money like top 10, top 20, and top 15.
0: But because they not because people were not expecting United to finish fourth, third. That's not the reason why they that's not the reason why they had a better season than Villa do. I disagree with you.
1: Thank you, my brother.
0: I disagree with you, but thank you very much. 090-44889-090-41889. 24 minutes gone. Freiburg nil, Aston Villa nil. And I'm also asking you, if Villa go on to win the Europa League, who's had a better season between them and Manchester United? Hello?
2: Hello?
0: Yeah, good evening.
2: Yeah, good evening.
0: Can you speak up a bit?
2: I give Aston Villa 2-0.
0: 2-0?
2: Yeah, I'll make Aston Villa 2-0.
0: Okay, that's fine. Thank you. Thank you very much. 090-44889-090-41889. This person says, good evening, Femi. This is Victor. First of all, unless you win the league title, any win in Europe is better. Please remind that Villa winning UAL and teams in sixth place are going to UCL is dependent on Villa ending exactly fifth at the end of the season. All right, thank you very much for that one. Hello.
3: Good evening.
0: Good evening.
3: Yeah, this is Thomas Kale from the
0: channel. All right, fire down.
3: You see, I'm a Manchester United fan. And truth be told, I did not even, this shouldn't be even a topic. Manu did not make qualified in any of the Europe competition last season, this very season, last season. We did, under Amore, we did not qualify to the Conference League, Europa League, or Champions League. So all in Aston Villa qualifying in the Europa League, we are already ahead of Manu. But for me, as a Manchester United under Amore, and where we were last season, and where we are today, even when the season started under Amore, as before Michael Carrick took over, where United were, and where United are today, and as a Manu fan, I'm happy that, yes, we have achieved something this season, at least we are qualified to Europe. So, as far as that, we are already step ahead of Manu because they qualified in ELO. So, even if they didn't win the Premier League, they didn't win the Europa League, when they play final, they went to Europe, Manu did not go to Europe. It's a step ahead of Manu. So, I did not see this as a topic, but as a Manu, I'm happy that, yeah, we are qualified to the Champions League this season. We will have a good season. Looking at where Amore was taking us to and where we ended at the end of the season. Oh, continuing as Aston Villa with Manu here, who have it? If you go to Premier League and you ask that question, I would say, yeah, Manu ended the season ahead of Aston Villa. They have a good season ahead of Arsenal, ahead of Manu, ahead of Aston Villa. But Manu did not go to Europe. Aston Villa in Europe. So why would they bring that topic? Because already it's a step ahead of Manu. Because Manu, that we are not in that competition, that you say, okay, maybe Manu went to Europa League and they dropped.
0: We are comparing, the conversation is the season generally. I'm not saying they both didn't play in the Europa League. So
3: Manu has to step ahead of Manu because they're Euro, Manu, we are not
0: so,
3: in Europe.
0: So, in one word, listen to me. In one word, Villa has had the better season. Is that what you're saying?
3: The Premier League, Manu have, because Manu is not in Europe, so Manu has a better season than Europa, because Manu are not in Europa. We are not in that Europa League competition with them.
0: Okay.
3: The Premier League, we ended ahead of them.
0: Thank you very much. 090-44-889-090-41-889. VQ, the finals here, it's not getting the sort of buzz that would come with any other final. Maybe if we had a bigger team in this final, maybe that would have given us more buzz, but it's Freiburg against Aston Villa.
4: Yeah, I think so. Around this time last year, we were doing Man United Tottenham Hotspur.
0: Yeah,
4: so it was big. It was big. I've always been a fan of the clubs playing in the final can determine how big the final will be.
0: Yeah.
4: Last year's Champions League between PSG and Inter wasn't particularly massive.
0: Especially because of the way the goals were coming in. It just made the game look somehow.
4: I think the buzz towards the final was that we were going to have a blockbuster because the two teams performed well in the semi-final.
0: A defensive team against an attacking side, but then the defensive team didn't show up.
4: Again, especially in these parts of the world, you will not say there are a lot of Inter fans or PSG fans. So it was just, let's go with the spectacle compared to if it was a top English side reaching the final. The buzz you will see in Nigeria, whether for those who are watching as fans or those who are hate watching,
0: or even people who are neutral, who don't even have clubs, who just
4: want to
0: watch.
4: More because Arsenal are in the final compared to if it was just, PSG and say
0: Bayern Munich.
4: Exactly, but I know that game saved the spectacle, but the second leg wasn't exactly on the same level in terms of what it did. But everybody would have been excited for such a game again in the final. But I think, Villa, they've done really well. Even though Unai has won this competition a lot of times, he still doesn't believe he's the master of this competition. And if there's anything I also like about Unai, amongst the many things I can list, is that he's usually very modest about his achievements.
0: Yeah, very humble.
4: He's just, no worry. What we've done in the past is gone. Let's just face what is in front of us. This is a final. They know not to fluff it. I think the only time he's not won this competition reaching the final was the one he lost in Baku, Arsenal, Chelsea. Yes, that's the only time he's never won this competition. So yes, Unai is a top man, is a top dog when it comes to this particular competition, and I think the Freiburg guys have got to be at their very best for them to be able to do anything in this game. But Villa themselves, of course, studying the opponents, doing everything that they can at this stage of the game. They barely have gotten out of first gear yet in this fixture. But let's see what will happen as the minutes progress in this game. But I still see them as favorites for this one. But again, let's not take anything away from Freiburg. But I think Aston Villa might just edge this. Again, they tend to have a lot in the tank in terms of what they can offer you in 90 minutes. And they can start slow and then get into the game. Funny enough, this is 30 minutes already. And it doesn't exactly feel like Villa have, stabled into the game. But again, credit to Freiburg and what they have been able to do. I mean, in the game, making sure that Villa doesn't press from the front foot. They have guys set up in the build-up play that is really funny in a good way. But I think Villa still have the quality to cause them problems. And maybe, just maybe, we'll see them getting their stride and things will begin to change as far as Son is concerned. But good game so far by the two sides. I mean, as much as I believe that it's a final, I'm not a fan of finals being one-sided. If by now Villa were already leading by 2-3 goals, it probably will not look like a final anymore.
5: Mm-hmm.
4: So, of course, this is typical of a final. I don't have anything against what it is now.
5: Yeah, the game already even has some questions already because it's not even a big game. So, if then one person starts watching the other person, then it becomes even more diluted.
4: Uh-huh.
5: To say, okay, so, I mean, see what we're talking about.
4: Yeah.
5: Anyways, 090-44-889, 090-44-889. On WhatsApp, 090-44-889. Yes, it's the Europa League final. 32 minutes gone as we speak. Freiburg 0, Aston Villa 0. And we spoke about it where we said we could see three English teams win all European competition, actually. Because we have Crystal Palace in the final of the Conference League. And then we have Aston Villa here. And then we also have Arsenal in the final of the Champions League also, coming up later in the month. Hello.
6: Hello, good evening.
5: Good evening.
6: Chidi calling from. Yeah, Chidi calling from the local.
5: Chidi, fire down.
6: Hey, happy Arsenal fan. At long last, we made it. Those that were swearing that Arsenal can never win it.
4: Chidi,
5: not the Arsenal with the talk.
4: Chidi, how did you cope?
6: Okay, yeah.
4: How did you cope in all of those years?
5: It was tough.
6: There's nothing to, because I'm not just yesterday fan. I have watched Arsenal won 3 trophies, so. Three Premier League trophies.
4: Okay.
6: So it wasn't.
4: You don't go
6: those, those who were making noise that Arsenal don't win trophies are yesterday's fans.
4: Okay.
6: And coming to your question, the question shouldn't have even come up because there's no comparison between Aston Villa and Manchester United this year. Because Manchester United at Carabao Cup, they went out at the first match. FA Cup, they went out at the first match. And they are finishing third. Aston Villa is finishing fourth. Aston Villa is in European finals. So there is no way. You can't just assess a season based on one competition. And from the Kennedy's family, if you are not first position, you are not first position. So if you are talking of EPL, it's just only Arsenal that is only one team that you need to, whether second or third, is irrelevant.
5: Ah, oh, wow.
6: So
5: second or third is irrelevant now?
6: Right from time, the second, but we didn't come to when Arsenal was getting second. What they will ask is you won trophy. Yeah, the only advantage it can be maybe about 5 million. Even the difference between Aston Villa and the Man United in the money that you are paying may not be up to £4 million. That would be the difference.
5: All right.
6: But I think, I don't know what is the monitoring this in compensation in Europa, what they give them there. But I believe Aston Villa being in I think they got to quarterfinal there about in FA Cup. And I know they did not win that in first round of Carabao Cup. Let us see the strength of Man U when they'll be able to play like 3 matches in a week.
5: All right.
6: They will know whether they are strong.
5: Thank you very much, Chidi. Thank you. Okay, this just from Barry says, I'm a United fan, but I'll be sincere, it's Aston Villa. Okay.
4: The question is, who has had a better season?
5: Yeah. I think generally.
4: I think Villa.
5: Yeah. I think Villa too. Yeah.
4: Yeah, I think Villa because of, you know, what they have been able to do in the course of the season. They made the top four, you know, irrespective of...
5: And that's progress. You were in the Europa League last season.
4: Yeah.
5: You qualified for the Europa League last season. Now you've gone to the Champions League.
4: Yeah. I mean, they even played in the Champions League at some point the season before.
5: Yeah.
4: And got knocked out in the quarterfinals against PSG last season. And, you know, this season, at the end of last season, you did not retain Champions League spots. You were able to come back to the Europa League. And I think, in all honesty, we want to put it down to the quality of coach that they have, which is taking them this far to this competition. And looking at how things are right now, you'd raise questions about what they have been able to do. I think the fact that they are in a European competition, they've also won a Champions League place already. Just in case they don't make it today, they can still go for the competition. Mm-hmm. If they don't win it today, that means five teams leaving for Champions League in Europe next, in the Premier League next season, they will still be among them.
5: Yeah, they will still. Yeah.
4: If they win this competition guarantees that they automatically play in the Champions League, which means their position will be given to one more team in the Premier League. And that will see like six English teams. And a team that is currently in the sixth position is Bournemouth. And it looks like that could be their fortune as far as this one is concerned. So, generally speaking, I think Villa have had a great season. Maybe, of course, you want to say in the second half of the season, United have had a better season than anybody if you limit the context of the conversation to just the Premier League alone.
5: Yeah, yeah.
4: But I think Villa have had a great season. United, at the first time of asking, they left the Carabao Cup. Same thing in the third round where they played against Brighton in what was... Fletcher's second game in charge or third game in charge, and then of course he left, and I think it was a few days after then that Carrick was announced as the coach of the side. So the fact that even in domestic competitions it was hard for United to go as far as possible puts them in that place, because maybe of course if they had competed and they had won one of those domestic competitions, we'll say okay, a trophy is already in the bag and that can be an extra for how the season is gone. But yeah, making it back to the Champions League, no doubt about that, is a huge plus for United. It's definitely a place you want to be in. But yes, I think Villa have had a better season.
5: All right. Let's take this one. This one says, good evening. This is John. For me, it's Man United because we're lucky to have Carrick who turned things around.
4: Wow.
5: Okay. This one says, only Arsenal can boast of having a better season more than Villa if they win the Europa League tonight. Manchester United didn't compete in Europe, and they struggled to get into the top four despite their big signings. Ekini, Ezra, Opala, thank you for that one. This one says, Brilla, I'm Asio Gene. Aston Villa is winning the UEFA Europa League 1-0. If Aston Villa win the Europa League, they are better than Man United. Let's be sincere with ourselves. We are, yeah.
4: Even at this stage, I'm not even using the term better. Yeah. I think they have had a better season.
5: Yeah.
4: If you remove season in the context, you are saying something else.
5: Yeah.
4: They've had a better season than Man United and, you know, reaching this competition. Do you know that on Sunday, United will be playing their 40th match of the season? Match number 40. Some teams have had over 50 matches to play already. So, I mean, given their lean resources and all they have been able to do, I think Villa have had... you know, a good season overall compared to United, I would say yes. That's not to take anything away from what United have achieved this season. But if you have to compare these two, I think Villa have had a better season.
5: This one says, good evening, Femo. Oluwaseun is my name. See, for me, I don't think it should even be a comparison because two teams in the same league started the league together. One started better, Villa, than the other. Mind you, and now the one who started bad is now doing better than the one who started good. Meanwhile, Man U did not even play in the Europa League to compete at first. So, in summary, Man United has had a better season than Villa.
4: How did you come to the conclusion after the preamble you gave, you had two premises in favor of Aston Villa, and then your conclusion goes against Aston Villa. I don't get it.
5: This one says, good evening. Well, I can say Villa had a better season than Man United. I won't lie to you. We've done well going into next season. The United board need to back Carrick. They need to invest heavily in player recruitment if they want to compete. Comparing United squad to squad with their rivals, United fall short. There's no reliable bench at United. Patrick from Lekki. Hello.
4: They know what they have to do now. I mean,
5: hello.
7: Hello, good evening.
5: Good evening. What's your name?
7: Hey, Shagun from Ota.
5: Shagun, go for it.
7: Look, this discussion is so funny. If you say Aston Villa has a good season than Man United, then it means Aston Villa has a good season than Chelsea. More than Tottenham, more than every other person that is beneath them.
5: And that would be that would not be wrong if you say that.
7: No, but it's very, very wrong.
5: How?
7: What is the benefit of playing 50 or 60 games and not winning? What is the percentage of winning?
4: They have qualified for the Champions League, same as United. That
7: Man U did not contest UEFA League than them. If they contested, they would have beaten them 3-2 or 3-1.
5: Didn't United lose in the final Europa League last season?
4: The fact that United also didn't play in the Champions
7: League. Last season. We are talking about this season.
4: The fact that United didn't play in Europe this season is even...